Praise the Lord. Praise the name of the Lord. And good evening to listeners to ZDK Liberty Radio. This is the Thursday edition of The Church in Politics. I'm your host, Bishop Rolson Jeffrey. Been a little away for a while, but we're back and back here to continue to let the people know, let Antigua know, and let the world know that Jesus is still the answer for the world today. There's so many things are happening in our world. The war in Iraq is still going on. We heard of the earthquake in Venezuela. Over 100 persons have been found dead so far, and thousands have been displaced. And, you know, think of what the Bible talks about in the last days, that perilous times will come, and so when you hear rumors of war and famine and pestilences and all of these things. So we ought to look up, because our redemption draws nigh. I want to ask that you stay tuned to 97.1 on Facebook, you know, or any of the social platforms on which you can find the station ZDK Liberty Radio. Be with us for the next two or so as we, or rather 90 minutes, or 1.5, not 2 hours, as we, you know, look at what's happening around us and what we can do as a people of faith to point people to the reality of life and to how they can make a change. And change comes through knowing Jesus Christ as Lord and Master. It's not about religion. Religion is man's attempt to find God. Politics is about governance, about accountability, and the nice prayer that we put with it, you know. But except the Lord builds a house, they labor in vain who builds. So we still want to point people to the fact that Jesus is still relative. The Church of God is still relative today. You know, it's the church is where we find peace and solace. In fact, in Second Chronicles chapter 7, Saul dedicating the temple spoke to the whole aspect of, you know, what the temple of God was all about. But we know that God no longer dwells in temples made with hands, because our bodies are the temples of the living God, and we must use our bodies not to glorify the flesh, but to glorify God, and because God does not dwell in unclean vessels. And righteousness still exalts truth, and all of these things are still relevant insofar as a relationship with the Lord is concerned. Let's pray. Father, we give you thanks and praise for your love towards us. We thank you, God, for journeying mercies and for bringing us safely across into the street of tonight. We ask, Lord, that you'll cover us under the blood. And I pray, God, that the time that we spend here will be meaningful, that some lives will be touched in the name of Jesus. Those who are struggling, troubled, and on every hand, sick, whatever it is, oh God, we ask for your touch upon their lives in the name of Jesus. We pray, God, for a Holy Ghost anointing, even in the shrewdest, Lord. And as we tabernacle with you, we're placing everything in your hands, and you get the praise, you get the glory, you get the honor. We ask in your name, amen and amen. God is still, you know, a wonderful God. And today, as we look around our beautiful island of Antigua, Trinidad State, Antigua and Barbuda, so many things are happening. Just this evening, I was reading on the news, and here was this individual who would have gone to the Treasury to look about some back pay or something. And according to the news, whatever he felt disgusted about, he urinated right there on the desk in the Treasury building. Mm-hmm. I mean, what kind of environment that we're having? That you are going, whatever problems you might have, you're going in an office and urinating on a desk
in the office. That type of behavior is so despicable. And so we wonder where our society is going. Today we heard about bomb threat, you know, at the APO building. Fortunately, there was nothing found, and the staff, they were given the all clear to go back to their shores. And then we heard of this swimmer

we're seeing, as you rightly said, we're seeing the fulfillment of these last day signs right before our very eyes. And we have to continue. Remember, it is not anything new, because even in the days of Noah, I mean, God told Noah to warn the people, and Noah preached, 120 years? Right? Mm-hmm. And only his, yes. The animals were in the ark, a pair of each species was in the ark, and those around just did not take heed to what Noah was saying until they recognized that the rain began to come down. But then it was too late. The door was already closed. And so we have to understand, as you already said, it is because of the Lord's mercy why we are not consumed. But we cannot, you know, just continue to say, okay, fine, you know, people are not listening to us, they don't care about it. We have to be still persistent in terms of the propagation of the gospel, the preaching of the gospel. To some people, it's foolishness. The preaching of the gospel is, to some people, is foolishness. But to us, it's the gift of God. And so we have to still continue, in spite of what we're seeing, we still have to continue to let men know, hey, that God had not changed, and God still compel men to repent. And as we know, to repent, is to turn from sin, to turn from evil, and do good, you know. And you know what? There's something strange about Antigua these days, Dr. Mason. I mean, you realize that just recently, we've had some high profile funerals, just one behind the other. You know, we had the lady, Santa Mary Claire from the Labour Party, Labour Union. Then we had, Sir Aziz Hadid, and then we had, you know, Sir Cotman Lake, prominent surgeon. And even before that, we had, you know, our favorite Mason, a known meteorologist. And, you know, and you have all of these high-profile funerals, and, you know, people go, they pay their respects and whatever and so forth. But they're not thinking who will be next, you know? They're not thinking who's going to be the next one. And the Bible tells us that it is appointed of man once to die, and after that is the judgment. And when we live in this world, this earth, we cannot take nothing with us. Whatever we would have achieved, materially and otherwise, we can't take anything. And some people just don't get the message. You know, they will try to, you know, get the world's goods. That's fine. But the fact is, what is important is our relationship with the Lord. Since it says, what shall it profit a man if he gains the whole world and lose his soul? And what can a man give in exchange for that? You know, so we have to continue on this crusade to let men know that there's still a just cause, and the cause is the preaching of the gospel. So many of our young people go about, as you know, having no hope. Just today on the news, we heard of this man who was involved. You would have heard about the killing of Nigel Christian. There are three men.

0: been charged who got to her freed and won a sentence of 40 years in the high court today. 40 years. That's life. You know, in the high court. And when we hear of all the, I mean, the sexual cases in the high court, you know, men having sex with underage girls, and you know, and even some having with their daughter-in-laws and this kind of thing and so forth. It is really frightening, Dr. Mason.
1: Well, I hear all that you're saying, but as the Bible speaks to us, he tells us that there will be on every side, trouble will be on every side. And what troubles us is the report, is the news that we hear, and those news as we recognize are contrary to what God would accept as governance or as ruling over the people when we are silent on those things. When we are silent on those things, the reason why we are silent on those things, because we know better than those that are committing those things. You see? And because of that, we cannot see anything that is anything against the word of God. To us, we are just living a life that is before us. And as you have said early on, is that we have to find another way to let the people know. If this is the only life that you believe man will face, we are actually making a mistake. The mistake is that, as the scripture tells us, if in this life only we have
2: hope. We are men most miserable.
1: You know, we are men most, if in this life only we have the life that we have. The Bible says that it is, if in this life only we have hope, we are most men, we are of all men most miserable. Of all men most miserable. You know, if in this life only, Corinthians 15, I think, is verse 19, we are of all men most miserable. Because the Lord will judge the life of all men. We shall all stand before the judgment seat of God to give an account. And whether we believe or not, once we leave this place, is our life, is what we believe will determine our eternal destiny. So if we do not believe the word of God, if we do not believe the word of God, we're heading for the wrath of God. Mm-hmm. You see, as you have been saying, the gospel has to be preached regardless to whatever goes on before us. And as we preach the gospel, that our lives will reflect, we that know the Lord, we that accept Jesus Christ as our personal Savior and Lord, the only hope for us is in Him, because He's the one that was incarnate into this world. He came into the world for one purpose: to reconcile us to God. If those of you on the do not understand what reconciliation is, I want you to know why Jesus Christ came. So that all the promises that God has made in Him would be yea and amen. He promised, the Lord promised, that the Christ will come. And as He come, he will come with thousands of his saints that have gone before us long ago. And we that have remained shall be caught up to meet him in the air. Many don't believe these things, but the Bible says, if our gospel, if the message that we preach is hidden, it is hidden to those that are lost. Why they cannot hear, why they cannot see? The Bible said, but if our gospel be hid, it is hid to them that are lost, in whom the gods of this world has blinded the minds of them which believe not, so that the light of the glorious gospel of Christ, who is the image of God, should not shine unto them. You see, that's one of the things. As we preach to the world, regardless to except a man tell you that he has turned his life over, we ought not to be weary in letting that man know that tomorrow is not promised to him. Tomorrow is not promised to any one of us. And rather more so if we do not know God. You see, if we know him, the Bible teaches us the way, in the way of the righteous is life, and in the pathway thereof there is no death. So those of us who serve the Lord, those of us who live for the Lord, our objective is that our preaching is not to ourselves, but to those that are still. The darkness is that they do not know God. They are blinded by Satan. And as the word tells us, he is the one that institute politics in the world, our world. He's the one that started this deceitful way that many people that rule over individuals have taken as the way and the truth and the life. When we look and we see the things that God has called us as men of God, it teaches us the things how we should conduct our lives. The Bible says we preach the gospel not for dishonesty, but what the Bible tells us, but we renounce the hidden things of dishonesty, not walking in craftiness, not handling the word of God deceitfully, but by manifestation of the truth, we commend ourselves to every man's conscience in the sight of God. That's the way the people of God, those of us that fear him, those of us that are a part of his family, that's the way we ought to function in this world today. Not as the world. You see, the world, the way the world, those in authority function, is that they don't renounce wrong. They don't renounce it. In other words, it's to come out and to declare, I'm living a sinful life. They don't declare those things. They say that it's all right. Renouncing means to make the world know that you're a changed person. You fear God. Not walking in craftiness. You know what craftiness is? Craftiness is the leaders of fraud, of deceit. They're masters of deceit. They seek to use every means to deceive. They believed that They believe that they would not be judged. They believe that they will not stand before God for these things that and the way that they're conducting their lives. Money will not be able to save you or save them, as the Bible tells us in Psalms 49. These things that we are actually holding dear to us and believe that it's everything. We talk about the riches that we have. We boast about the powers that we have. You know, how many terms we may have ruled the people for. Rule the people, not in the fear. You're not ruling the people in the fear of God. So you have a lot to think about. The Bible tells us, who can pay for the soul of his dying brother or that soul that is already gone? What can you give to God to bring that soul back or to prevent that soul to pass away? You can't. There is nothing that man can do. All the monies that you have will not be able to redeem your brother, redeem your child that you say it's a millionaire. You don't have anything. God doesn't want your monies. God doesn't care about those things. All that he's saying to us, man that is in honor will not live forever. He's like the beasts that perish. So, leaving those things in the air, we ought to continue to preach the gospel. We ought to continue to live a life that is pleasing in the sight of God. And if we don't live that life, it's better for us that we were never been born. All the riches that we have, I wouldn't even tell you that you can't take them with you. It's impossible. Has no benefit this evening. The only alternative is to turn to the Lord while you have hope tonight. Amen.
3: Amen.
0: All right, Bishop Johnson.
3: Praise the Lord, praise the Lord. Dr. Mace, it's good to hear you, man.
1: I'm glad that you're there. I was wondering all the time whether you were there.
3: Yes, man, we're listening to you, man, and so on. Yeah, man, Bishop, it's a very good topic that we're on, and it's always good to be relevant in terms of what is happening in the world. People call it climate change. We from the Bible say the fulfillment of prophecy. You see, it depends on the perspective that you're taking. But some real serious things are happening. In Western Europe, France, Spain, Germany, and these different countries in the Western Europe, they are seeing record temperature. Record, you know. And if we say record, it means that they have never seen this kind of heat. In fact, a number of persons have died in France from the record heat.
4: Heat wave.
3: Yeah, the heat waves. Yeah. There was one very sad example where there were two children that were left in a car and they died. And as a man, I felt it into my belly button, man, some serious things are happening, as we said that, the records are being broken every year, which means that it is getting worse. So we must open our eyes, all those who are playing around. While I was coming on with Bishop Jeff and Sister Jeff, we were talking about the earthquake that we had here. I'm living in Antigua 10 years and I've never seen anything like that. Mm-hmm. I was on the outside doing some work, Bishop. And when that earthquake passed, I made sure I moved away from the house. you can't move to building when earthquake shaking, Yeah, and my children, everybody just dive under the table because their mom is into disaster preparedness. Mm. So we're saying in terms of the earthquakes, in terms of the wars and rumors of wars. Right now, as we speak, we have a double whammy, our earthquake in Venezuela. Over 100 and odd bodies have been recovered already. What? Yeah, and it is said that there are many more might be bodies to be recovered. Right now, they are mobilizing the emergency services help from the United States of America throughout the Caribbean and so on, United Nations and so on. So we're saying that if people need to pay attention, Bishop, it is not a joke. Mm. Some serious things are happening. Mm-hmm. The wars and rumors of wars. War in the Middle East that is endless. The war between Ukraine and Russia, in Africa, You know, I'm saying all around here in Antigua, we have our own challenges, you know, with our children and what is happening in the society and so on. You know, so I'm saying, Bishop, that things are warming up. And as I said, that the scientists call it global warming, and they keep giving the warning. We call it the fulfillment of prophecy. That if the Lord should burst a cloud right now, we shouldn't be surprised. Because what he said would happen, they are happening before our eyes. All we need to do is to pay attention, Bishop. Back to you, Bishop.
0: So when we see these things happening,
3: look up. Yeah.
0: Because our redemption
2: draweth
0: nigh.
3: Yeah.
0: You know, and we see men's heart failing them for fear.
3: Yeah.
0: We live in a world where people are literally dying from fear.
3: Yeah.
2: Mm-hmm.
0: You know, fear of what's going to happen next.
3: Mm-hmm.
0: What's going to be the next eventuality, and all of these different things. So with that fear, it's going to cause, you know, a different quality of life.
3: Mm-hmm.
0: You know, but all that we can do is to be persistent and to let men know that whatever they think, that Jesus Christ is coming soon. He's coming back for a people washed in his blood.
3: Glory to God.
0: That's what he's coming back for.
3: Glory to God.
0: And, you know, we go to a funeral service and we hear, you know, a nice eulogy, and you know, the minister, the pastor would pray a nice sermon. As good as these things might be, you know, these things cannot get us into heaven.
3: But, you know, I always stick in one of my lessons, because people know, as I said, I'm more a teacher than a pastor. And they say, an example is worth 1,000 words. You know, this elder, this grandmother went to a funeral. And when she heard those wonderful things about the murderer that was in the casket, you know, she said to her grandson, "Please, I'm going to ask you to go and make sure
2: he's
3: the same person in that casket." So sometimes you wonder if it's the same people you know. You know, but you know, Bishop, all these wonderful speeches and so on are not going to get us into heaven. We have to be ready. Back to you, Bishop.
0: Yeah, Dr. Mason?
1: Yes. What is being said is real, but you see, the good thing is, what is happening, God is reminding us, we that profess to know him as our Lord and Savior, he's reminding us that he's coming again. It's a reminder, it's not only for those that are not living for the Lord, it's for us, that we can draw nearer, that we would find ourselves in the place that we ought to be. In the book of Romans 13, the Bible speaking, Paul, as he was writing to the Romans, he was saying, "And knowing the time, it is high time that we awake out of our sleep." He was speaking to the believers. See? He was writing to the believers, said, you know the time. Why? Because it's for us to know the mystery of the kingdom of God. You see, he wasn't speaking in parable. He was being very, very literal. Knowing the time, it is high time that we awake out of our sleep.
3: Mm-hmm.
1: For now is our salvation much nearer than when we believe. You see, many people believe that tomorrow, they have a lot of plans for tomorrow. But as the Word of God says, that's foolish. Tomorrow is not promised to us that are alive today, because we do not know what tomorrow holds. He keeps saying these things, just as he's showing us these different signs, as the Bible clearly said, in the last days, perilous times shall come. And we find not only those warnings, but we find that people have a passion for reveling people have a passion for lusting over the world, the flesh, and the devil. How in the world? How in the world? At a time when we see these things are happening to us, and we are still ignoring, and we are looking on the other person. The time we spend to look at other individual, we need to spend and look into ourselves. I hear in Psalms 19, the Bible says, what the Bible tells us is that the psalmist, as he was writing, verse 12, as he was writing, as he was meditating, one of the things that he began to preach to the Lord and began to talk to the Lord, he says, Lord, he said to the Lord, Lord, come on. Yes, he said to the Lord in verse 12, who can understand his errors? Who cannot understand his errors? And he began to cry to the Lord, cleanse me from my secret faults. My dear brothers, I want to say to you, to all of us tonight, we have faults that we ourselves do not know. And we have to be ready. We have to ask God to help us, so that, as the scripture tells us, that we will be kept back from performing presumptuous sin, that they would not have any dominion over us. Only then we are going to be upright and be innocent from the great transgression. And here the psalmist go on, because here he was with himself. He said to himself, I need to talk about myself too. He says, let the words of my mouth and the meditations of my heart
3: be acceptable
1: in thy sight.
3: O Lord, my strength.
1: O Lord, my strength
3: and my redeemer.
1: And my redeemer. So, you know, as we preach to others, we have to search ourselves. Many Christians don't believe that they sin and so forth, you know. Many Christians believe, or many people that profess believe that, but the Bible says, look, if we say that we have not sinned, watch the verb, perfect tense. If we say we have not sinned,
4: we deceive ourselves.
1: We make him a liar.
3: Mm-hmm.
1: Mm-hmm. We deceive ourselves. Notice again, he says, if we say we have no sins, or we have not sinned, yes, if we say we have not sinned, the truth is not in us. The Bible speaks of that. So what I'm saying is, Paul is saying to all of us, as much as we preach, let us not forget our souls. Let us not forget ourselves. Because we are living in the last days, and the words of the past, the early words that tells us, there is not a man that liveth and sinneth not. Amen. Over to you all.
3: Amen. And you know, as we said it in the dark, it's so, I believe what Bishop Jeffrey, Dr. Mason, and I are saying, it should be clear to everyone out there that we must pay attention. And what you see, as I always say to people, that we don't need to be afraid. You see, because sometimes people believe that we are prophets of doom and gloom. Prophet of doom and gloom. You know, but we are saying, no, we are talking about reality.
4: Reality.
3: You know? Yeah, you have to talk about reality. Is it real? Are people dying all around us? Are we having earthquakes? Are we having wars and rumors of wars? Are we having these things? So what we are saying is that we're not trying to scare anybody. What we're saying is that we're asking people to pay attention, be careful, you see? And I always say this, I'm in the church for 46 years, been a pastor for 37 years, so we're out into the field many years. And I've always said that, people must not only think about just the coming of the Lord, because there are many people who would have been taken out long before the coming of the Lord. So there are two scenarios that you have to pay attention to. One is definitely the Lord can burst the clothes anytime. But not only that, you must think about, you can go anytime. You see? So there are
1: two,
3: this, right now we're in the studio speaking.
4: Mm-hmm.
3: And tomorrow is not guaranteed to us. I've always said in the studio that my father back in Jamaica said, the preacher said, who would be next? And he was looking over his glasses and looking at Granny to believe if Granny was next. But the same man who was talking, he was next. The same man who was talking, daddy said he was frightened. Within a few days, he passed back in the same community and they found out who was next. So I normally say, Bishop, when I'm doing a funeral service, church, I'm not going to ask who is next because I don't want to be next. We don't know, Bishop. People must wake up and really smell the coffee and realize, in the name of the Lord, stop joking around. Stop playing around. Because the realities are right in our faces, Bishop. We need to pay attention.
0: The thing about it is that tomorrow, as I said earlier, tomorrow is not a promise to any one of us. There's no guarantee of that. Right? What we have to be concerned about, and what our listeners have to be concerned about, that there's really only one appointment that we have to keep.
3: Definitely.
0: And the scripture says it's appointed.
3: To man.
0: It is appointed of man appointed. Wants to die.
3: Glory to God.
0: You know, it's appointed.
4: Man's appointment.
0: So that's the only appointment that we have to keep.
3: And it's once.
0: Once.
3: Yeah. You don't get it twice.
0: No, we don't get it twice.
3: My God.
0: I mean, we can make an appointment with our doctor or lawyer, whoever it is.
3: Mm-hmm.
0: And that appointment can be rescheduled.
3: Yeah.
0: For whatever reason.
3: Yeah.
0: You know? But when it comes to this one, death, right? D-E-A-T-H, that appointment is there. We can't escape it. When it comes, we can't say, Lord, I'm not ready yet. You know?
3: I give me some more time to get some more things done.
0: Exactly.
3: You know,
0: it doesn't work that way.
3: Yeah, Bishop, you know, I mean, why this topic is so nice tonight. We're in the Bible, when the Lord said to the people to come, they said, Lord, you know, I just got married, you know, give me a little time to enjoy my marriage, God. You know, something, I just bought a property. You know, but the truth is that, you know, as I said, I love to use examples. I went across to Montserrat with my mother-in-law, and at the time, her mother, my grandmother-in-law.
0: Mm-hmm. your wife's mother is from Montserrat?
3: No, they were visiting some friends and family over there. They are from here, from Antigua. And when we went over there, there was a young man that went crazy. And they gave us a story that he had just built his house, just completed his house, and was about to move in. And the volcano erupted in the volcano, and everything went up in ash. And his brain went, who? Right away. Someone is saying that sometimes in life, you know, the unexpected just come at you. It devastated him because what happened? Here the man said, no, I have worked very hard. I've invested a lot of money. I'm going to enjoy the fruit of my labor. It's in the Bible, you know, Bishop. In the Bible, where the man say, I'm going to build bigger barn because things are good with me.
0: Mm.
3: You understand? And I'm going to live the life. And the Lord said,
0: Thou fool.
3: Hallelujah. Tonight.
0: Soul is required of
3: you're not going to be alone.
0: And then who shall this be?
3: Oh, Lord, my God. Bishop, man, I tell you, man, I'm animated in the studio, man.
0: I know a gentleman. Yeah. You know, he built his mansion right in Antigua. And built this mansion, never had a chance to get in there because they gun him down.
3: Oh, Lord. You see, I'm telling
0: they
3: you.
0: They gun him down at his business place.
3: See, I'm telling you.
0: And never had a chance to get into his mansion that he built.
3: See, I'm telling you.
0: Right. You know, so.
3: And you see, Bishop, you saw the Bible comes in now. What the Bible say? Naked we came into this world. For we brought nothing into this world.
0: And we're going to go out naked.
3: You know, it's surprising. These days, they're burying people with all kind of things in the Mummy Jeffrey.
0: Yeah. Oh, yeah.
3: Oh, man, with jewelry and all. Back in Jamaica, you know, Bishop, you know, it shouldn't happen. But when those thieves, see them bury them into those celebrity things and gowns and chain and all those things. No, man, they dig up those graves and steal it.
5: But they say
3: we have better use for this thing, man.
5: but many years ago, that the undertaker would go and dig back up and catch it.
3: They buried people. I'm just saying that mankind, Bishop, I don't know how we don't get it. You bury, these days they're carrying them into glass casket and so on, and they have big music and thing and so on, and they carry them out in style. And the truth is that they carry none of that. None of that with them, Bishop. Nothing. The Bible says we came with nothing. Are we going to live without anything at all?
5: The casket is going to decay.
3: The body is
5: going to decay.
3: Yeah. We need to pay attention, Bishop. Back to you, and Dr. Mason, over to you.
1: Yes. The point is, you know, it's a very, very serious time, and the whole matter is very serious. It is very serious in the sense that, as I said earlier, God is such a God that He loves men, all men, whether you are a saint or a sinner. I want to declare to those that are listening tonight, the Lord is concerned about all of us. We have a tendency of actually say, well, oh, that person is saved and sanctified. So, you know, it seems as if they are given a card to live however they want to live. But yes, just use the word, well, that they are saved and sanctified. It is not the ones that are saved and sanctified that is matter to the Lord, you know. Notice me and you, all of us, notice. You know what the Lord did? There is a story, and it's a song that my grandmother used to sing, the song, the 90 and 9.
5: Oh, the 90 and 9.
1: The shepherd had all of them, all of his sheep. But there was one that was missing. One that was missing. And he left the 90 and 9. Yes. And he went looking for that was there.
3: Yes.
1: That salvation, and that's what the people that do not know the Lord, the people that are still on the outside, those are whom the Lord are sending us to let them know the door is still open for you. Regardless to what you may have done, the thing is that the blood of Jesus is there to cleanse you. Once you repent, once you believe, once you call upon God. Just the other day, I was reading from the book of Matthew. I think it was Matthew chapter 26. I could be wrong. But nevertheless, there was a man that the Bible spoke about. This man had a demon. This man was blind, and this man was dumb. And my friends, notice the man was demon possessed. The man was blind, and the man was dumb. It means that he was cut off from any interaction with human beings like himself. Anyhow, somehow the Lord laid upon his friend's heart to bring him before the Lord. And only is the Lord that lay upon their hearts, because he couldn't converse with his friends. He was dumb, he was blind, and he was driven by the demons. And God, the only one that knew this man's heart, allowed these people to bring him before him. And the Bible tells me he healed that man.
5: Amen.
1: Can you imagine? He healed that man. In other words, God sees his heart, but he could not call aloud. He could not renounce his past life. He couldn't do anything. But because of God's will towards him, the Bible said, God, Jesus Christ, healed him. When the people saw him, when this man was healed, you know what the people began to shout? That Jesus Christ was the Son of David. The Son of David. In other words, Jesus is the Christ. They were moved and they begin to let the religious people know that they know that this Jesus Christ, this is the Christ. This is the Christ that will come again to judge both the quick and the dead. Listen, God loves us, my friends. Those of you in radio lands and those of you that have been professing, you know the truth. Hiding from God is one of the biggest mistakes a man can make. We cannot hide from the Lord. There is no place that we can hide from him. We may as well come clean. The Bible teaches us, and if you confess your sins, he's faithful and just to forgive us of all our unrighteousness and to cleanse us from all of our sins, so that we can be a new creature who will always bear the dying of Jesus in our mortal bodies, so that the life of Christ might be seen in us by other people, and they will come and ask, what you have that I don't know about? And it's an opportunity to tell them about Jesus. Over to you all.
5: Well, Adam thought that he could hide from God, didn't it?
1: Mm-hmm. You know? Well, a lot of people today is trying that too. Yeah. Those that, you know, in good places, they have the world of money, and they that the Lord does not see their lives besides the money that they have. They have their money, they have their power, and they're over people. You know, it's just amazing to me. It's just amazing to me. You know, as I keep saying, one of the things that I say, Master Time is the best individual to deal with us that are living a life without fear for God. Mark the time with our match, as the psalmist says, as the scripture says, when the iniquity of our heel come against us, we will recognize that God was watching us all the time. You see, some of us, we'd like to get this man out of my life, somebody shoot him or something. I don't want nobody to shoot these people that are living as if they have time and they have everything. Mm-hmm. No, I want the Lord to let time have his way with man that have no fear for him. There is nothing in the world that deals with us better than Master Time. Amen.
5: But yeah. the thing was, if you really accept the fact as to who we are, mm-hmm. and how vulnerable we can be. And I think sometimes that's a problem with a lot of people. They don't understand that they are vulnerable. Yes, they might be mighty men in terms of political affiliations and even in terms of, you know, having much of this world's goods. But the fact is that these things don't really bring happiness, no peace, you know?
6: They bring it to peace.
5: And the sooner people realize these things, there's nothing wrong getting riches. But we know ill-gotten gains don't last. Right? Ill-gotten gains don't last. But scripture tells us if riches, if the upper drawer.
1: If, increase, yeah.
5: If riches increase, do not set your heart on it. Because at some point in time, that which will evaporate someplace. Right? Because if it's not earned correctly, because a lot of people don't give fortune to get money. we know that, right? But money don't buy peace. Money don't buy happiness.
6: Because you ever watch
5: money would buy convenience. Money can buy a bed, but money does not buy sleep.
6: Yeah. You ever watch the money?
5: It brings convenience, you know. But as we've been saying early on, what does the profit of man if he gains the whole world and lose soul? And what can man give in exchange? Mm-hmm. There's no barter in there.
3: No.
5: There's no barter in there. You know, God's ways are not always. And when you look at the writings of Solomon, it says, look, came to the conclusion. What is the whole duty of man? What?
6: To fear God.
5: You would have tried many women.
3: Mm-hmm.
5: Right?
3: Mm-hmm.
5: You would have tried many women,
3: mm-hmm.
5: many concubines,
3: mm-hmm.
5: was very rich, both in material things and in wisdom.
3: Mm-hmm.
5: And I said, look, I've tried all these things.
6: Mm-hmm.
5: So here's the conclusion.
6: The whole
5: duty of man
6: fear God.
5: Is to fear God and to keep His commandments. Yeah, one more than that.
3: And you said, Mr., the word of God is very clear on that. That, as you have said, because we want to make it very clear to the people out there, that we have said that we are people who we promote progress. You know, we are from that school, you know. I would have taught for years. And we push our people to go for the best. You know, so people must never misunderstand us that if you know about Dr. Mason, if you know about Bishop Jeffrey, if you know about Sister Jeffrey, if you know about me, you know, even our own lives would be testimony of that, that we believe we must, you know, endeavor to get the best in life, you know, so we don't want anybody to misunderstand us. But what we talk about priorities, you need to set your priorities right. Where the Bible says, seek ye first
6: the kingdom.
3: You see, it's just the order that matters.
5: Mm-hmm.
3: That, and we give you the scripture, it is Matthew 6, verse 33. You know, Matthew 6, verse 23 clearly shows us how to deal. And you know, we always say to read, you know, a text in the context. And that really starts from verse 19. So Matthew 6 from verse 19 right through to verse 34. The main verse is 33. But from verse 19 to 34, it shows you how to deal with wealth. That we are not the owners. You know, the Bible says not even the hair on our head.
5: Mm-hmm.
3: And God counts all of that, you know. Well, I don't have much on mine here, you know, because I realize that I'm getting bald, Bishop, and you know.
5: Yeah.
3: I'm told it's a sign of money, so I'm waiting, you know. But, you know, we really don't, we're not the owners, you know. God has just loaned us.
5: Yeah, we're stewards.
3: Yeah. We had a steward, you know. Yeah. So what we're saying, that Matthew 6 explains to us very well how to do it. That it says that, you know, no man must have two masters.
6: Yeah,
3: that once wealth becomes the dominant issue in our lives, then we missed it.
5: You have a problem.
3: Yeah, we have a problem, Bishop. God must be number one.
6: Number one.
3: And for sure, as I said, what we promote, we believe in good education. We believe that, you know, people must go for the best.
6: Mm.
3: But in going for the best, remember that God is number one. Not number two, number one. Like what we always say, the order, and many people misunderstand it and believe the church. It is God number one, family number two. Then we can come to church, Bishop. So we don't want nobody to misunderstand what we're saying. You know, come again, because we like to know people hear us clearly. God is number one, family is number two, then we come to church. Back to you, Dr. Mason. I see you saying something.
1: Yes. I was saying, you see, when we say family, we must always remember what the Lord has said. When one day he was in the synagogue and he was actually teaching mentioned the word, and because of the doubt of who he was because of the words that he was speaking, they tried to interrupt him and tell him, your mother and your brethren, your brother and your sisters are outside. They want to speak with you.
6: Just imagine. A long time ago, huh?
1: Okay, and the first thing that he did, he showed them the spiritual family is ahead of the natural family, or the physical family. He said to them, showing them, looking around, who is my mother? Who is my brother? Who is my sister? Them that obey the will of my Father, or do the will of my Father. Mm-hmm. You see, as I have been saying there, I find myself, I do pray for my family, but as to me, everyone is my family. I pray for the children of men. You know the children of men? All of us, we are somebody's child, a man and a woman's child. We are children of men. And that's one of the things that I constantly do, is to pray for the children of men. Why? We are all children of men. But until we come to know the Lord as our personal Savior, and serve Him in spirit and in truth. In Matthew 5, he talks about being a child of the Father who is in heaven. And that demands so much more than being a child of man. It demands so much. He asked the question, if you love those that love you, what difference have you done to the Pharisees than the Pharisees or the people? If you hate those that hate you, you're no different. But to be children of the Most High is to love them that despitefully use you. Those that are ready to ridicule you, you know, those that are ready to judge you. The Bible talks about loving those that despitefully use you. And he gave us an example of how we become children of God. He says, you see, I am the Lord. I send the rain upon the just and the unjust. And I also cause the sun to shine upon the evil and the good. You see, it takes more than just to be children of men, but to be children of the Most High. He has called us to a much higher heights, leaving the principles of the doctrines of Christ. He says we must go on to perfection. And that's a much higher calling than a lot of the things that we would believe are so, so important. The riches and all these things, the Bible says riches has wings and they fly away when we least expect. So, you know, I'm only awakening myself as I speak with you tonight. I'm just awakening myself, the need to know the God that we serve, to understand that He is that true and living God. He's the God of truth and righteousness and things of that nature, so that we can know the God that we're serving. There is only one God. Many people believe there is more than one God. Many people tell you about the Muslims' God, but when we think about those things, well, what are the promises of these gods? They say that the doctrines of these religion that we see around us, the doctrines is that they promise you will have 12 virgins. 12 virgins. That's not the promise of the true and living God. The promise of the true and living God is that we would reign in heaven. As Jesus Christ says, I go to prepare a place for you, and if I go, I will come again. We will reign with him. In the Bible says, in the kingdom of God, there is not any given in marriages and those kinds of worldly things. Yes, marriage is good, but don't think that you're going to find that wife of yours. If she or him, husband, does not live right, don't think that you're going to find them when the rule is called upon them. Mm-hmm. Amen.
5: But marriage is good, isn't it? Marriage is good, and a bit undefiled. Right? And, you know, I oftentimes like to say to people, the first marriage, the man had no choice. Right? The first marriage, the man did not choose. God chose for him. God gave him the one for him.
3: Yes.
5: But you
1: that's,
5: chose.
1: That's the best man. That's good. That's what good if God chooses for us. Go ahead.
5: Exactly. But we make choices. You right?
3: Yes.
5: We make choices.
3: Mm-hmm. Yes. Yes.
5: You know? And but what did Adam say? This is not bones of my bones, flesh of my flesh. He said,
1: amen.
5: They said we call woman, but yeah. Somebody said woe to man.
3: But Bishop, I see Sister Jeffrey's face light up here like it's Christmas. I don't understand what's happening.
6: You want it from me
3: now. And I see Sister Jeffrey saying, you know, 50 odd years, you know, oh my God, that's, you know, again, we want to commend the Jeffreys. 50 odd years of marriage. My Sister Jeffrey, who you manage? 50 years with one man? My God. You're boring, man. You know, but that is so good. That is exemplary, you know. And you see, as we're hitting the main point, Bishop, as you said earlier, that, and I hear Dr. Mason hinting on it to that, when the Lord chooses for you, it's the best choice. You know, I remember when I was at university, you know, I was an athlete, and you know, I was sportsman of the year. And, you know, many times, as a sportsman, you know, you have a lot of ladies, you know, looking at you, and you're looking at a lot of ladies, you know. But I said, Lord, I know these girls are beautiful, but I'm going to ask you to choose something, because, you know.
1: Amen.
3: Because if we make the choice, you know, and those who don't, ask Samson, ask Solomon, you know, all of these guys and so on, that the women that they chose messed them up real badly. You know, so, but when the Lord chooses for us, so we want people to know that I put everything, Bishop, because I see, you know, in terms of the time, that Dr. Mason said something earlier that I want to go back to where, and it comes right into the thing about the marriage thing to everything, that the concern that the Lord has for the lost. And while Dr. Mason was talking, Bishop, I brought up Luke 15. And those who are listening to us, because, you know, we give you the scripture to back up what we're saying on the program. In Luke 15, it talks about three lost. Lost coin, lost son, lost sheep. You know, where the emphasis there was on the lost.
6: Yeah.
3: That, you know, yeah, the man had his sheep, and the sheep that was lost was his concern. That he wasn't just running ahead with the 90 and 9. Mm-hmm. But he's saying one is lost. And we're not going to be comfortable. And Doc, you have really evoked something inside of me. Because I'm an evangelist at heart. You know, I really love to see people get saved. And so we are saying that on the program that we don't want to just run with those who know the Lord. We are saying we need to pay attention, Bishop, to those who don't know the Lord. And we're saying that, you know, in the Bible, it is very clear that the Lord is saying, those that we have already, we thank God for them, but they are good, they are covered.
1: Amen.
3: What we now need to do is pay attention, turn our attention to. And a bit dark, I mean, and I know you two are an evangelist at heart. We're losing the battle, you know. We're really losing the battle, because these days there's not much emphasis on evangelism. No, there's not much emphasis. I can tell you, I'm in the church and I know there's not much emphasis on evangelism. People will do maybe some of this evangelistic effort, maybe once for the whole year, and they feel like they have done a great job.
5: Well, you know, that if we have lost our vision.
3: Yeah. Yeah, we have missed it. We're missing it.
5: Understand the purpose of the church.
3: Yeah.
5: Right?
3: Yeah.
5: I mean, what did Christ say? Go.
3: Mm-hmm.
5: You didn't have to sit down, you know, and enjoy one nice pews and say, go and preach the gospel.
3: Yeah.
5: Reach them, reach each.
3: Yeah.
5: Right?
1: So find ways to meet them. Find ways.
3: Yeah.
5: Yes.
1: Meet them.
3: You know,
1: meet
3: the highways and the byways. Glory to God. Hallelujah. Glory to God. Hallelujah.
5: You know,
3: we're missing it.
5: This day,
3: we're missing it.
5: We're too.

0: About AD, the 5th century to about 1,000 years to the 15th century with Martin Luther and these guys, that the church that came under the, what we call the Roman Catholic Church, because we want to tell people, every one of us is a Catholic, because Catholic means universal church, but not all of us are Roman Catholic, with the Pope and so on.
1: Amen, amen.
0: Yeah, with the Pope and you know, from the 5th century BC, those who study church history, we call it the Dark Ages. Why is it called the Dark Ages? The church was dominant, but it was what the church was doing, really. It wasn't really about evangelism. You know, it was just an inward look. We were just concerned about ourselves. And it took people like Martin Luther and these guys in the 14th and 15th century, you know, John Calvin, you know, Zwingli and these guys to rise up and say, no, no, we can't live like this. You know, we this is not it. You know, and then those days,
2: that was,
0: yeah, those who dared to disagree were persecuted.
1: That was a piece. That was a peace of Constantine that he gave the Christians.
0: Definitely.
1: The peace that the peace that came into the church.
0: Yeah.
1: And that was when
0: we sold our souls.
1: We sold our souls because we were so glad for peace time.
0: Yeah.
1: You see, and the
0: glory
1: church
0: to God.
1: You see, he was not doing that to save souls for the kingdom of God. He was doing that so that he can have the Roman Empire under his control. You see? But it is not what we do for man, is what we do for Christ. You see? That is the problem. It's what we do for Christ that we lost. And many of us do not. Go ahead.
0: And Doc, the fact that you're on it, while you speak on it to that, isn't it the same thing now? When I was to say, go back to the time of Constantine, the emperor, the Roman emperor, that gave the church all of these perks, and they won us over. Mm-hmm. Isn't it the same thing today? That the church is getting all of these
1: same
0: benefits
1: thing
0: and things and so on, so we are comfortable? Isn't it? Is it different, Doc? Back to you, Doc.
1: Yes. We are just at ease. You know, before I left Antigua, I normally, early in the morning, I will go down to the place where I know they used to kill the cattle and so forth and sell them. But before I left, I make sure a couple of Saturdays I would go down there. And my friend, when I go down there, what you see is human beings. You can't believe they're human beings like us. And how they have the temple of God just throwing it anywhere. You see some of them, when you see these individuals, just have to thank God that you're not in that position. They put themselves, whatever they have taken has affected their minds. Satan has blinded their minds so that the glorious gospel of Jesus Christ cannot be published so that they can hear and turn from the life that they're living. This seems to figure in, this is their only hope. This is the only thing that matters to them. But we will have to give that account to God. We will have to go before him, and how we have treated this body that's supposed to be his temple, we have to give an account. There is no getting away. You can't treat the human body anyhow and figure that is pleasing in the sight of God. He died for all these bodies that we see on the side of the road, can hardly stand up, can hardly recognize who they are. He died for all men, not some men, so that we can be reconciled unto him through Jesus Christ.
0: Yeah.
1: That is the situation tonight.
0: Praise God.
1: We want them to be reconciled. Go ahead.
2: We're just about out of time, so Bishop, want to turn over the prayer?
0: Praise the Lord. Father, we thank you for tonight again. We always thank you, Lord, that we have this opportunity to talk to our brothers and sisters.
1: Yes.
0: We consider it, oh God,
1: Lord,
0: a great privilege, oh God. And tonight again, Father, what I love with this program, you keep reminding us of the important things in life, God. What are the important issues? And tonight it has come up again that we

0: does not ignore the souls praise of men. Oh God.
1: Mm-hmm.
0: Father, there are so many out there who are lost and are on their way to hell. And is that bothering us? But tonight, God, you have stirred us up again that we must arise and go into the highways and the byways, oh God, and to bring them into the kingdom. I pray, God, that not only we who are speaking tonight, but all of our brothers and sisters out there who are listening to us, oh God, that they will arise and go forth in your name, oh God, in the name of Jesus Christ of Nazareth. Amen, amen, amen, amen, amen.
2: And this has been another edition of The Church and Politics. I'm your host, Bishop Rawson Jeffrey. On behalf of my contributors, Bishop Philip Johnson, Dr. Freddie Mason, Mr. Gene Jefferson, good night, God bless you, and have a great weekend. Stay safe, stay blessed.
1: God bless you all. Bye-bye.

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my boys come home. We shall kill the fatted calf. We shall give him back the family ring. We can also put him in the best attire. 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

And now I just want to give unto you what he's given unto me, my waste. 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

0: about as being elitist and hoity-toity. Indeed, she heckled constantly. You heard her mouth going.
1: Okay?
2: Yeah.
1: So you have to understand.
0: And this followed on 3 years of contraction, when we went through what no other country has ever had to go through. The demise of the largest private sector employer with 1,500 jobs out the window. Out as being elitist and hoity-toity. Indeed, she heckled constantly. You heard her mouth going, sucking her teeth, speaking loudly enough so that everybody in Parliament could hear. It could even come over the microphones. And then, as if that wasn't enough, and she wasn't Viagra enough, she stuck her finger. She gave the Prime Minister the finger. In Parliament, during Parliament. And the Observer media pretended they didn't know. Oh, that's all right. It's one of their pets. But I take strong exception to that. Can you imagine? I can't imagine myself. If I leave this chair, even if I went into politics, could come into that gallery and behave like that, and then pretend it's something that you're not. Huh? You're an authority on everything. You're not dressing up and look nice and from it is nothing, you know. It don't mean anything. It's what's in here and how you behave and how you portray yourself. Point, you're not making me feel badly by saying that, opening a statement by saying, well, Jerry Watt is an old testy old man. I don't know about testy, but I know I'm old. God has blessed me. I consider my age, I wear it with a badge of honor as blessings from the Almighty, and I thank him. But I'm telling you, if you're pushing 60, you're no spring chicken. And that's where you're heading. So if you think you can insult me more than I can insult you, bring it on. Because I'm like the Prime Minister, I'm not going to take any kind of attack on my stewardship and just sit down and stay mum. I can meet you head on. Anytime. And let me just close by borrowing from, I am going to amend it a little bit. There's this old saying, you can put lipstick and weave on a pig, it's still a hog. So,
3: the time is going to come when you people...
4: We have been very concerned over two particular items. One, the rising cost of living, and of course, the cost of the utility bills bolstered by the fuel variation tax. If you were to take out the fuel variation tax from the electricity bill, we would see a different figure. But if you were to take out the electricity bill altogether from the cost of living index, we'd see quite a difference. So it seems to be hinged on the electricity that we are consuming or the electricity that is being charged to us. The other thing is the cost of living with the food. Of course, the Bible says man cannot live by bread alone, but certainly we cannot live without food. And the food, or the cost of living, is getting seem to have gotten completely out of hand. And we will not even blame the government for that. But what we'd like to ask the government is that what's the same as these costs of living go up for others, any concerned government ought to look towards its young or its old. We have been very concerned.
1: I wish also to state that structural reinforcements were made. Extensive and comprehensive renovations were done. It has been strengthened to withstand hurricane force winds of up to 150 miles per hour and also to withstand earthquakes. After a write-down of monies owed to APUA by the former owners, the authority purchased the property inclusive of land at $9.9 million. Works to the facility, including finishings, signs, furniture, etc., attracted an additional sum of $15.8 million, giving an overall aggregate cash output of $25.7 million. I wish also to state that structural reinforcements were made. Extensive and comprehensive renovations were done. It has been strengthened to withstand hurricane force winds of up to 150 miles per hour and also to withstand earthquakes. After a write-down of monies owed to APUA by the former owners, the authority purchased the property inclusive of land at $9.9 million. Works to the facility, including finishings, signs, furniture, etc., attracted an additional sum of $15.8 million, giving an overall aggregate cash output of $25.7 million. I wish also to state that
4: in light of the continuous revelation, every week, every month, Antigua's name is caught up, and our then Prime Minister's name is deep in the quagmire of this money laundering scandal. He cannot come and feign ignorance. He cannot play ignorant, because all of us in the Parliament, we pass laws, money laundering laws, that said to the world that funds received from ill-gotten gains, from drugs, from money laundering, is a crime. It is a crime. So Mr. Baldwin Spencer should spare this nation. Give this nation an opportunity to breathe. Remove himself. And if at the end of the day, because this is what's happening, people are pleading guilty every day in this matter. It's in light of...
1: We have ensured that the risks to this country's good name on the international platform are minimal.
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3: Aging back amongst the team.
4: It could be that too.
3: It could be that too.
5: Yes, and I pick a side.
3: And I pick a side. somebody I love say, and I pick a side. Okay. Wow. So there you go.
6: Hey, Alex, share your number now. People ask your number.
5: 4352. That's 464.
3: Figures do tell a tale. Mm-hmm. National debt to request. He just wants to see Gladys in a pantsuit going into parliament.
7: Between man and woman, who more smart? Woman more smart than men, ain't? I know a fella. He pick up an outside woman and he gone in a hotel. And while he and they, his wife coming in the hotel with an outside man in the same hotel. And when he done, he coming down the step. She now going in with the man. And they bounce up on the step. Well, before he could open his mouth, hear the woman, I catch you. And you can't tell me a lie because look, I walk with my witness.
8: A competent leader should have his head on.
9: I have my head on!
8: He should know what he is doing.
9: I know what I'm doing!
8: Prime Minister Baldwin Spencer, in a loud and crude manner, confirms that he knows what he is doing. He knows what he is doing when he massacres our police force and then imports retired Canadians to head the same force. After which, he fires the imported commissioner. He knows what he's doing when he publicly threatens to hound a fellow member of parliament. He knows what he's doing when he divides us into sheep and goats and treats us like animals.
9: I know what I'm doing!
8: He knows what he is doing when he directs a convoy of armed police to block the Hadids from installing new power generating equipment. Does the Honorable Baldwin Spencer really know what he is doing?
9: I know what I'm doing!
8: Is this what we expect from a Prime Minister? We deserve better. A competent leader should have his head on.
9: I have my head on!
8: He should know what he is doing.
9: I know what I'm doing!
8: Prime Minister Baldwin Spencer, in a loud and crude manner, confirms that he knows what he is doing. He knows what he is doing when he massacres our police force and then imports retired Canadians to head the same force. After which, he fires the imported commissioner. He knows what he's doing when he publicly threatens to hound a fellow member of parliament. He knows what he's doing when he divides us into sheep and goats and treats us like animals.
9: I know what I'm doing!
8: He knows what he is doing when he directs a convoy of armed police to block the Hadids from installing new power generating equipment. Does the Honorable Baldwin Spencer really know what he is doing?
9: I know what I'm doing!
8: Is this what we expect from a Prime Minister?
10: Mr. Lovell, when in opposition, you guys said the government could run on the revenues it was collecting. How now in power you guys have turned into such heavy-handed taxers?
11: First of all, I would like him to show me where that is said. People attribute all sorts of things to us. All sorts of...
10: Mr.
12: I think what was tragic was marching in town in front of Heritage Keys. Yeah. Marching in town in front of thousands of tourists. So you can imagine, right, that when these people go back to these ships, right, you're talking about social media, which you're a genius at, and we can credit you. You can imagine when they go back and the ship people tell them, do not come off the boat tomorrow because they have civil disturbance in Antigua. Civil unrest, civil disturbance, don't come off the boat. Because that is what the intention was. That was the intention, to shut down the tourism industry in Antigua, the lifeline of Antigua and Barbuda. Well, I don't understand that. Senator Nicholas, if that was your intention, that's very unfortunate. I will just leave it to that.
13: Such jobs, brothers and sisters, apart from what you would have heard from Minister Lovell last week, And you know, brothers and sisters, I want to say this to the people of Antigua and Barbuda. A lot of people believe that we're placing all our hopes and aspirations on Alan Stanford. I want to assure you that nothing could be further from the truth. As a matter of fact, over the past couple of weeks, we have had serious discussions with two major groups, brothers and sisters, who are willing to do serious business in Antigua and Barbuda. We'll be meeting one of them tomorrow. We met one last week. And let me tell you, these are individuals that can compete with Alan Stanford when it comes to money and project proposals. So brothers and sisters, there are other people who are interested and will be doing business in Antigua and Barbuda. When we look at the totality of the situation, brothers and sisters, we are saying that the jobs that are going to be created by virtue of what is happening with that situation and other plans that we have, brothers and sisters, such jobs.
2: Time once again for
1: after monitoring over
13: 3,000 brothers and sisters, between now and the magic month of October 2005, brothers and sisters, based on the plan of action, we'll see thousands of jobs being created, peaking at an estimated 3,000 on 3-year timeline running into the year 2007. Such jobs, brothers and sisters.
14: And it is better to make whatever little sacrifice we have to make now, the difficulties we're going through. And I understand the pain. I understand how people feel out there. Growing unemployment, the fact that
15: I went to Barbados and saw about 10 specialists.
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13: such jobs, brothers and sisters, apart from

0: every year.
1: And it is better to make whatever little sacrifice we have to make now. Difficulties are going through, and I understand the pain. I understand how people feel out there. Growing unemployment, the fact that commodities have prices have increased, which may or may not have anything to do with directly with the measures that we have introduced. But the fact is, those are the realities, and it is better.
2: I'm looking at the list that we see so far, mm-hmm. and of course, they say, who put up their hand? Mm-hmm. Being that the Bible say many are called.
3: That's right.
2: Chosen a few.
3: That is.
2: Because I'm saying, if the UPP win the election with the present slate that they have there right now, they got broken record in Antigua. The record, they're going to have the smallest cabinet in the history of Antigua politics. Because, you know, you can look at a slate. Uh-huh. Picture the billboard. Picture the billboard and watch the faces on the billboard. And you can say, okay, this one.
4: Time once again for.
5: After monitoring over
2: this one, I can put this one there. And this one, I can put this one in this department. And this one, I can put it in this ministry. And this one is in this ministry. Now close your eyes and see.
3: No.
2: The same thing applying now.
3: No, close your eyes. No, let me open my eyes.
2: Boy, look up.
5: 365 days.

0: ZDK.
1: To continue to have faith and to support the United Progressive Party, because the alternative is no alternative. The other choice is no choice. And so you have to stick with the United Progressive Party. We are not perfect. We will never tell you that. We will never suggest to you that we have not made mistakes. Of course, we're human beings. We're not infallible. But the reality of the situation is that when you sit down and you make that real comparison with what was prior to 2004, you have to come to the inevitable conclusion that you're talking about cheese to chalk. The United Progressive Party, a new government coming to office against the backdrop of difficult circumstances and challenges, have been able to weather the storm, keep the ship of state afloat, and moving in the right direction.
2: You bought the Woods building.
3: We did.
2: Okay, now you're repairing it. Wow.
3: That's correct.
2: That's what I want. I want about the construction.
3: And I'm telling
2: not about
3: you.
2: The reason. You don't give me the reason why you buy it. We're gone there. Now, yeah. Why is it this thing taking so long?
3: Winston, I don't want to say too much on that. Just suffice it to say, I am upset.
2: You bought the Woods building.
3: We did.
2: Okay, now you're repairing it. Wow.
3: That's correct.
2: That's what I want. I want about the construction.
3: And I'm telling
2: not
3: you.
2: About the reason. You don't give me the reason why you buy it. We're gone there. Now, yeah. Why is it this thing taking so long?
3: Winston, I don't want to say too much on that. Just suffice it to say, I am upset.
4: That's not true, Mr. Lovell.
3: Okay.
4: Mr. Lovell, that is not true.
5: When labor was keeping wicket, we used to hold on to every ball. During that time, we built the Antiguan Recreation Ground and we were famous for world-class cricket. Antigua had a good game. Pass the ball to Ball Lewis and his team of useless political players, and Antigua got hooked for six into the water. Last ball lose, same thing. It have no win in that. Ball lose and his team of useless political players reduced a proud cricketing country to beach cricket. They put sand and shame in Antiguan's face, and now they want to play again? When labor was keeping wicket, we used to hold on to every ball. Antigua was always safer with labor. On election day, you is the umpire. So put your finger in the air, tell Ball Lewis and his team of useless political players to pick up their lost balls and go home.
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0: I don't think any other politician in this country, on both sides of the aisle, including the Honourable Member for St. John's, Rural West, the Honourable Prime Minister, is bombarded every day, as much as I am, for help, financial help, persons paying school fees, electricity, food. I've never seen it like that, never in Antigua. We need to do something. We need to bring our brain power together to do something to bring us out of this economic doldrum.
1: King Liar, this time be Lord Nelson.
2: There's a program of empowerment to make vehicles more affordable. And even our domestic workers and so on, they were very appreciative because it meant that they could have gone to different homes in a single day. They became entrepreneurs. And even those who work at the hotels and so on had to be at the side of the road early morning waiting for a ride and getting a rape and so on. You know, notice that you don't hear any rapes taking place in the country insofar as people, you know, having to wait at the side of the road early in the mornings. Mm-hmm. And as I speak about rape,
3: yes.
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1: like to
2: all I'm saying is that far as you are concerned, the member for St. Peter, you should be the last person to be casting aspersions on anybody. You should be the last person. And let me tell you, we are going to hound you. You're going to have to answer

here, the war should rise against me. 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

0: 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Oh my gosh, I can't catch up on the month, but you know what?
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night. I'll just step right into Friday morning. Hey, talking about the 21st day of the month. Oh my God. 25th. 21st, what?

Ladies and gentlemen, all my fans, as y'all know, definitely was it your fan since about 29 minutes moving upon 10 o'clock hour. I'm here, I'm still all the entertainer and all the detainer and all the truth and all the pretty. Hey, the messages in the clip and also in the song. Hey, hey. Listen.

all of my fans around the world, international. I know that definitely, yeah, I'm here, yeah, you know. Oh my God. Hey, look, I get some phone call, some secret phone call. Meanwhile, me relaxing and just, you know, just describing the UPP them. Anyhow, you're interested, so baby self. When I get out. Well, you know, God was a backseat, you know, he called the demons their name, and you know, just like he threw down fire upon Sodom and Gomorrah. So, you know, I mean, hey, say, be in the beginning, shall be in the end. Look out. Ladies and gentlemen, always a pleasure and a major to be in your company. I want to say enough respect to each and every one of y'all who definitely always call me and wondering and thundering and tell me if I'm going to be on, if I'm going to be on and concern and all, if I'm going to be on, what upon Pint FM or ZDK and so on. Hey, I mean, I want to say I double you all. Remember my words, my dictionary words is a big word, right? So I can pick up with me. I want to say push it, but I say I double rated. Oh my God! What? Hey Lord! Hey, you know that's why the devil was trying to kill me when I was a little small baby, a toddler, right? Cause he done know. He don't see that I would be more intelligent and intelligent more than some of those look at all those people out there. Because hey. We are so real bright drumbeat out there. Drumbeat, dummy. Which one? Okay. All that drumbeat and dummy, which one more intelligent? Drumbeat and dummy, which one more intelligent? You make me is just hurt me the question.

0: yes, my God. Also to my children and all the rest of my family, my sisters, my four sisters, and all the rest of my family, Dungan, St. Vincent and the Grannies. And also all my friends right here, also right in Antigua and Barbuda, including a special leader. I'm going right down to the rest of the ministers of the deputy, the government, one of the deputy as the auxiliary to give you all strength and deputy as the face to live to see another day, you know. But, you know, ladies and gentlemen, I want to tell you all, man, I'm going to get right into the app of the
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0: Hey, good morning! Friday morning greetings! Great out. Oh, my God! How's this a Friday morning greetings? Going out to all of my fans. Oh yeah, right over there, ZDK Liberty Radio. Yeah. You know, before time I used to hear me don't get Point FM 99.1. But right now, ZDK Liberty Radio, yeah, they take me over on Friday morning. They want to pick me. I'm thinking they're in the truck. Hey. May I have a headache. Hold on. Ladies and gentlemen, that's why I was calling, all right? Listen.
2: To deliver his children from
0: I want to take time to say good morning, Friday morning greetings going out to all the folks, all the sick, and all those over there, Solace the Bird Medical Center. I want to take time and say those of you who go deferty, I want to tell those of you, the doctor, tell you all is going to make it, you all not going to make it. Some of you himself, the doctor, give you all 3 months and 5 months or what. Let me tell you something. Tell the doctor, your God that you serve, and why God see that you, definitely, why is your number is not ready to play yet? Let me tell you something. No man, no woman.

And he definitely working overtime in the healing. And also raise the sick. Yeah. And he healed. No, he definitely raised. He raised the sick. He said the devil tried to tell her at my mouth. And son, tell her at my mouth. Yeah, talking about raise the dead. And also heal the sick. He said to the guy, keep on my mouth. This man, you know, because remember God make you so. How you go overcome and overpower me. As I was saying, before the demon thing, the soap and the lung and the soul. He definitely raised the dead. He healed the sick. He did the blind sight. My God, he's still alive. Yeah. Hey, the devil is dead. But God is still alive. Look out. And this is the time.

and all the world keeps in. We are living in the last days. Children from home. Oh, you gotta believe. And we're talking about what's ever going on in the world, and we are fighting a spiritual war. It is good against evil. So every day goes by. We are definitely fighting a spiritual war, right? It is definitely good against bad. And definitely the devil is working overtime. He gathers to whatsoever, whether into your home, in your marriage, in your finance, in yourself, in your backyard, gather whatsoever be. We are fighting a spiritual war. We are living, definitely living in the last days. And so on. So look out. Life is not normal, all right? We are fighting a spiritual war and so on. So everything what's going on right now is the Bible fulfilled. We are living in the last days, brothers and sisters. Wake up and smell the coffee, all right? And so on. We are living in last days and so on. Because when you hear these people, well, as you all heard some of this clip of me playing, the deceivingness, the Bible tells us in the last days. You know, these type of deceivingness, lies, and all these type of things. And tell me exactly if y'all don't see that is going on right now. You know, when some of these people talking about they want to represent y'all, they're better than himself, Tom, Ari. But he ever tell something, they're rustier than himself, a rusty arm. Oh, what are you rusty? What are the rustiest thing out there? They can see it, but anyway, you ever see it? You see it, boy, see you. My intent is to come past Satan, you can't see, there's no good on Satan. So, yeah. So if you hey, it is 15 minutes past the hour, 12 o'clock. As you sleep right into Friday morning. Oh, yeah. Brothers and sisters, those of you who are sensible, y'all are my brother, and those of you who are unsensible, y'all are.

0: I'm telling you. I'm telling you, let me want to be, let me take a ball win on them. Let me do UPP them behind time. Yeah, he's 26. Yeah. Oh, and I do. I can understand. I can realize that today is, this morning is the 26th. 26 into the month of, wow, my God, wait, hold on. And I don't know, because the 26 is a lucky, it's a nice number, beautiful, lovely number. It's one of the best numbers that God ever make. Mm-mm. Fisherman never see the fish thing. Because in the 26 of, is when I born. But now in this month, one month me born again. Me didn't born like a, I me not born on pan all full day, right? Me born in the month of, one of the sweetest months you could ever find. In the month of one month me born again, wait. And me ask mother, when me call mother, fire, oh, me go call me big sister, me. Hey, good morning. Talk to me. Who get them tech on? Hey, good morning. Oh, hold on. Remember me? You see where they are? Where they are different places and so on, you know? Yeah. Hey, I'm over. How are you doing? Hello?
1: You were born on All Fool's Day.
0: What?
1: What's up?
0: We born on UPP days.
1: Jesus comes in.
0: I'm okay. I'm thank God.
1: Jesus comes in the midst of the storm
0: all
1: man.
0: The time.
1: So when they see people ready for do tell lies and do bad, like how them tell lie for our prime minister. And the man don't get an easy time.
0: Yeah.
1: Just remember, my friend, Mr. Prime Minister, Jesus comes in the midst of the storm. Yes, and when for them day comes, the day is going to be bitter.
0: He called for it, right? He called for be the leader, right? Of the country. Ain't he volunteers? A volunteers or Valentine?
1: Choose your word.
0: Right. In my dictionary. But you know what I'm saying? He called for it. And so on to be the leader, right? The people didn't give him. And so on. And he have to realize. Because I heard it and I know he know the Bible. I know he know the Bible. Nobody cares because he heard many times that he wrote some scripture and so on that to know that he know the Bible. So saying that mean, if he have to realize, if they crucified Jesus, he didn't hold on. He could never himself smell holiness than Jesus, one of the most perfect man ever walk on this earth and ever come on this earth. And what then do to him? There is no bad. I know. As I said, when I say bad, let me put it this way, because the UPP them, we have to be careful, because one thing me know, if me go say the UPP, that the Honorable Gaston Brown do bad, when I say, I might say do bad, Jesus do bad and in the holy, so me have to be careful, because the UPP them, that's why, you see, some of us, and you know, sometimes when I heard and I listen, you see some of our supporter, but I will deal with that a little later. Because some of you talking about I support the anti-Galilee party, me tell you I'm sick. Me not afraid to tell you all that. And he who want to bex with me. And he, I am not loyal. Because if I am loyal, and somehow I not think. Somehow, when I say don't, me not say stink. Me say think. Because, and some of you, when I go out there, you know, some of these people, when they go out there and they say, hey, you know, they might come and say, move over and easy, you know, anything come to him up in a KWC. And you know, that's all the devil pump up, some of y'all. And so when I talk about our anti-Labour Party support, and I have to be very careful. Because I remember, you see, in itself, Joe, I remember. I can never forget that Saturday morning when Miss Smith be calling and say, she believed, well, she was studying, and she said, Mr. Prime Minister, I just come from church and me forget water for me. And they observe how the wicked demons, devil them, take it and they run with it. And so, saying that some of we, sometimes we have to be careful, we jog down our own party and pull on our own self. And himself, when I talk, because somehow, somebody might say, you know what I mean? Me I work for myself. I mean I work for the government. All these type of things. Let me tell you something. Instead if you work for yourself, instead if you not depend upon the government. Anytime you have a bad government, your whole everything break down. So don't care instead if you work farm. Instead of your some of you might believe instead of you working and you're okay, you can produce your working for yourself. But hey, if you're not a buyer, what happened to you? What are you gonna sell? You could go in a farming and you could say, hey, me could produce instead of going in some fall egg. See, me could sell how much a fall egg. But if you're not a buyer, where then there? And that was happening to you people time and I know. So saying that, so someone I is my ego thought, well, hey, me not care what me say, because I work for my own self, and me this and all kind, and go pull on the party, the government, and saying some kind of crap. And because somebody meet, some of you people meet you, and the you people that meet you say, hey, me not care what me say, because I know lots of you who talk about the Labour Party himself. Instead of one of them who promote, when they talk, are people, most likely people, some meet them, and they say this and they say, and hey, well, I'm going to go up on the radio, I'm going to say that because you know me not care me say, and they feel something good. You know, we are living in the last days, saying that mean, you, many of you have to be careful that I'm out. As I said, when Miss Smith came home, and she said, hey, me have to carry water and panty my night. I know these people are spin doctor. They use the water situation. They use that. They push it back. They use himself. One of my colleague there. And so on. And I heard. And let me tell you something. Dr. Benjamin is my representative. No. Used to be the Honorable Marlon Joseph. But Dr. Benjamin is my representative. And if we're talking about. Not everything. Sometimes we can get the UPP. Amishan to Kilawi. And many of us, we don't think that way. And when we're done, we're talking about we are Labour Party supporters. But not because, not everything because me not care me say, me not care me say. Not care me say hurt your own damn self. Me not care what hurt you. Turn back and hurt somebody else. If I'm a Labour Party supporter, because by the end of the day, every words is powerful. And we have to be very, very careful. Because me tell you, me not mind if I the who cut why in a can I want to do. I wait until me. Wait until it will be so long. Wait until my grandchildren then don't leave off of this earth. Leave me everything. Because me know. And any sensible people know. Somebody don't think. Don't believe that the Antigua Labour Party is that strong and we can lose. We could lose. I don't have the hope. I want to say I don't have the hope. I don't have that type of with them, so anything could happen.
1: The lie's not sticking anymore.
0: You understand me? And as I always said, I never believe that I win. When I hear some people talking about win, you see, I never believe we win until we win. You see, instead we was talking about, and I could have seen, hey, we have a strong chance to overcome and run over these crap. You ever notice when rain come, you have a lot of dead crap on the street, vehicle run. So it put me in my head, you people there. So you ever see that, me not give up until last man come home, and then me say win. So me not, that's how me think about it and me look about it. And so some of you, and the same thing happened in 2004, 2023. Because instead of me in 2026, instead of the election that we just have there, someone will say, hey, oh, we have enough people. The Antigua Labour Party. Someone will say, hey, oh, we have enough people. The Antigua Labour Party. I can lose. And somebody stop home. Somebody then went out.

0: Revolt! Try to revolt the people who used to be out there daily. Used to be out there with the minister. The prime minister go from village to village. Somebody cock up in a damn house, in a house. And son, and somebody himself speak. Fred to speak and talk. But me tell you, I know, move over right now, may get younger and younger. So anytime me own him, me go there anyway, me bring I out and spread I out like a sheet because me have nothing to do because me fed up of some behavior. Because somebody just inside I office and I cock I damn foot I do. I heard the UPP say, I criticize this government and I not protect my own job. I not protect my own job. I look for the little barefoot man and there for protect you. And when I get when I not protect I get the job, I still want to kick down some of the barefoot man and the little boy. Mommy wanna you, you can talk now.
1: Move over.
0: Me right over.
1: Not turn up on your hammer. Turn me up.
0: Your mic not turn up?
1: No, my mic not turn up now. You think me think me fully?
0: Oh,
1: but move over. I can check the register. Hold
0: it. Let me man.
1: The register now.
0: Yeah.
1: And they tell a rundown, our minister and them.
0: Yeah, a lot of them not register. Some of them not register and some who register.
1: I'm telling you.
0: And telling lies. And deceiving this and that. These are the type of people now.
1: Check the register.
0: These are the type of people now that the government win. You will see some of them will try to push the people them who was there. And some who go out and put out the effort. The effort and the effort. You know, because lots of them, I could tell you. And lots of you who talking about a Labour Party support, I didn't went to go vote. Instead, we went 15. In 15 seat. How you are many of you? Because of the UPP, incompetent, no, like a balloon, and so on. That's why, and so on, that I am the aunt, that some of the UPP supporter didn't went out, go vote. And the majority that we have, and some of these UPP supporters, it's a sensible that some of them are Labour Party, Labour Party and supporter, because some of them went out go vote for us. Because definitely they see. And somebody talking about a Labour Party support, I only talk with I blast the mouth. But Johnny, I not talk with Johnny, I mind I heart. Lots of you didn't went to go vote. And now that I want to reap the benefit and I pretend. But you see, ungratefulness is worse than witchcraft. So I go ahead. Okay. And one thing me know.
1: Thank him for having you on this program on Thursday night.
0: One thing me know.
1: Thank you, Shawnee.
0: Then, hey, good. Hey, you're talking about Shawnee.
1: We had nothing our station, other station.
0: Hello.
1: Until 8
0: let me tell you for you mouth.
1: Oh, Lord. But just to tell you, move over. Conversation. Bring up conversation.
0: What? Well, the conversation we have, let me tell you, Anyhow. What was it?
1: Raz, good morning to you, Raz.
0: Raz, broker than Satan.
1: Raz, good morning to you. Good morning to Altia Francis and Julie.
0: She begs with me.
1: Yo, Lorraine, Jean, good morning. The lady Christopher, Sharon Christopher.
0: Green Papaya, my girl. Green Papaya, what's your name over there?
1: The Green Papaya store.
0: Store and so on. What's your name?
1: You went cricket to them yesterday, move over.
0: Cricket? Girl, I was in the wicket in my bed. Yeah, and you know, now you need that because yesterday was Wednesday. You know, Thursday.
1: It's Friday now.
0: Thursday. Cricket was on Thursday?
1: Yes.
0: Okay. Okay, all right.
1: And today, I thought it was,
0: Because 20. Because, you know.
1: C20, but it's a match, cricket match.
0: Okay. And I didn't follow up with certain thing because and Wednesday morning I came off of the radio and then I go back on the air was I think between 1:30 or somewhere like that. I went back on the air until 3 o'clock. And that was Wednesday. Down at my station. So I didn't catch my

0: myself.
1: Station.
0: Yeah, it was down there. How come you didn't know I was on?
1: Where is your station?
0: I was the two stations I have, ZDK and Pint FM, all right? Oh. And Wednesday I was on the
1: You were on the Wednesday?
0: Yeah, I was on the Wednesday Wednesday morning and I Wednesday afternoon. Yeah, I know it wasn't. Wednesday morning.
1: What time?
0: As when I came off of the Wednesday morning at
1: the morning from this program here. Good morning, broad morning.
0: Yeah, Wednesday morning, down there. And then I was on the air on Wednesday afternoon also.
1: No, me no me hear you Wednesday afternoon.
0: I know that, but I'm glad you know.
1: What time?
0: I think I went in between 1:30 or quarter to between then time this so until up to 3 o'clock all the pal take over. And I give him a new technology, a new setup, so he dies now.
1: I noticed I heard when he called your name and said something, but I didn't know.
0: Yeah, I set him up and saw, Don't give us every beer, they want to do, but when
1: he
0: comes, knowledge.
1: People know you're coming on the night before, when when you're coming on again, you say tonight.
0: Well, everybody know by now, they could trap me, they are attractive.
1: You're going to end later?
0: No, well, remember tonight, this morning, Friday morning, I will be in, your two gentlemen, come on, the tall man, Tony Foley or something. I won't be on until Sunday night, down there, pint.
1: Until 12 o'clock, until 3 o'clock.
0: Huh?
1: You're coming on today, tomorrow, or no?
0: No, I am. Well, I don't know, because, I have a boss, man, that he just do, do as he like, my boss there, with me, and so on. Hey, keep out of family affairs business, and so on, right? And so on, so, it is 25 minutes moving upon the hour, 26 minutes moving upon the hour, 1 o'clock.
1: Your interest.
0: Well, I know that, and so on. I know that because you are my general secretary.
1: Yes.
0: But sometimes, a general secretary, sometimes, I have to, sometimes me give feet, so sometimes me have to tie back,
1: You can't tie this mouth, yeah? Not you.
0: Well, it's a Friday morning, and we want to take this a good morning to all the sick over there at the Ansar Lester Bird Medical Center.
1: People call in.
0: I pray silent. My mother-in-law at the end, because I pray silent. I was playing the clip. My mouth be pinned. My mother-in-law calling at the last moment, my golden mother-in-law.
1: Well, move over, you have my number. When you're on and I do call myself.
0: Okay, no problem. You're the general secretary. Let me tell something. I have
1: and
0: a pro.
1: You should ask, you should fire me now.
0: Yeah, me fire or hire you.
1: No,
0: but
1: no,
0: me
1: no,
0: still
1: no,
0: hire
1: no,
0: back.
1: Resign.
0: No, you don't resign.
1: Yeah.
0: Me fire you. You
1: fire me.
0: You're Bishop Darcet. You're Bishop Dawson. What is it that you resign?
1: Yesterday, made 3 years since Bishop Dawson passed.
0: Yesterday?
1: Uh-huh. And he got on something, even in the news.
0: Mm.
1: And it was nice with his son talking.
0: Mm-hmm.
1: And, it was, cause, he brought his children up. They were well brought
0: up. Yeah, well brought up until.
1: No. Mm. So, but when the man talking and when the man in the end, Burford was saying he had this tour and he was this to the country and that. And so I said, he could soon talk about when he was so good in the country with the UPP and the preaching and so. Me listen for them, said, but in the end, they plunged his toe in the darkness, then cut off his light. And have been the dark store. You say nothing like
0: that.
1: And tell
0: the man go talk. Tell the man go tell lie. When he time up, they say he man go say. So, your time,
1: lie.
0: Because me fire you. Yeah, I say same thing because they call me fire. Me fire you, you talk about you leave.
1: They didn't give him that part.
0: Mm-hmm.
1: When they plunge his tool. Send for cut off.
0: Two store. One. You see one in the can go and look up at the top one. in next one in the Congo again.
1: But it was really
0: poor man.
1: Yes, I had a lovely picture of him and I'm an he's so cute.
0: No, he always met you when I came in 1979, right? As I say, I come up around into the 80s. I remember, you know, and he used to be such a good man. He helped out people with their transistor radio, their watch. Mm-hmm. You could go whenever you have a watch problem, you know, you go fix it, a transistor. Yeah, he take care of you. But from time he go mix up with the UPP.
1: Very nice man.
0: From time he mix up with the UPP and meet with Jackie Quinn and them, and go down a multi-purpose center, go talk about brothers. And you know, he used to talk about brothers and sisters. And for time we go talk about our brothers and sisters not supposed to have no saying. And not supposed to vote. They're not supposed to vote. And you know, then change it from three years. When you hear, why is there as a car when you be here, son? 3 years time, I think it was 3 years or 4 years. You could vote. Them bastards, you know, Jackie Quinn and son, and they pull the bishop and they take it down a multi-purpose center. I say, no! Because from first, the Bruce Bailey Ram Goat, Bruce Goodwin, all of them was talking about, hey, they're not supposed to vote. No foreigners are supposed to vote. Take no part in the election. And they was pushing for it. But when they feel they couldn't get through, they say, tall, if I go push through that, I go depend on Antigan. You know, Antigan people, some of them, they don't know the whole lie. I'll be so I'll quit my fool. I might get you, so I'll be careful. One of them was to say, so they say, okay, the only thing I could do are to take it up to 7 years. 7 years, the UPP, them the same as Mr. Bishop, Jackie Quinn, all of them, they went down there to change it. Bruce Gooden, all of them. These three questions, that goat there, all of them talking here? About.
1: She's still here?
0: Me nae know she's still here because she can't get $3,000 a month. She used to ask one question, 1,000, two questions, 2,000, 3 questions. Because you know when she called him, for Winston, they were country, and so on. And she used to be, me understand, she used to be pan bank board. And if you, she used to be pan, the bank board, and if you only put bank on the board, she may know. She may understand the same 3 questions. May any know what it. She only knows she pan board, but if you put bank on the board, she walk and go. We probably have a dank. It's a bank because she couldn't. Anyhow, but you people tell the boy paying back not easy, but. You know, so from time you mix up with those
1: what
0: people,
1: candy?
0: Bishop,
1: you here for a while. Your candy.
0: My candy, long time in here from she and son, and now she, Evan.
1: And sister Sherry.
0: Candy.
1: More and
0: long time in here from sister Sherry. You know, son, those people, man.
1: When you know, hear them kind of people.
0: Yeah.
1: And good morning to the man. I stand outside.
0: Yeah, well, you heard him the other day,
1: yes,
0: right?
1: Yes,
0: yeah,
1: I heard him.
0: Because I was asking for him, but heard him and so on. So, you know, for worry, you can make it all man's canting peep through window. Because, but, you know, when you really look back and so on, you know, we are living in the last days and the world are getting thin out. Because all the good people, them go and leave the bad people, them. And so on. And when you're talking about, when you look back and look and you see, there we're talking about young people. Oh my God. And so on. And when you look back into this world and these things that were happening, and you look around, instead of right now, it changes. When you look upon changes, some people talking about change and change. You know, some people rejoice. We change. And so they're talking about when. Himself down there in my hometown. You know, then change Dr. Gunsaf.
1: He was up here the other day.
0: Right now.
1: He was up here the other day. Gunsaf Friday.
0: Right, yeah, he was
1: Night
0: yeah, he was up here for years of
1: Gunsaf. Nayoka, her name is? Nayoka, yes. Good night. Good morning, Nayoka.
0: Yeah, he was up here and so on, but he was supposed to get in touch with me, but all these things, but, you know. But let me tell you something. We these leader talking about the leader and blackmail these people and lies and deceiving this. Yeah, catch up on them now. And so on. So And, you know, it put me in mind, you know, St. Vincent put, people put me in mind of what happened in 2004. Mm-hmm. And so I'm not afraid to say that. They get tricked, lies and deceivingness, and somebody had to down with licky, that's why I end up in a thing. I know what I have, but I know who come in. Because right now, you know what I mean, things were happening down there. Me hear some of them, I remember the same thing. I remember some UPP supporters used to walk up and say, move over. Boy, me used to cuss you. But what you saying and so on. And yeah, I hear some of them say, many of them say, boy, me could have only cut off my finger. Me vote for them, but not me again. And I same thing I want me in St. Vincent right now. And so on, a lot of them regret. Because, hey, I think leadership easy. I think running a country easy. The easiest thing I should have taken off of Harold Lovell. And people like them, the easiest thing to do is to talk when you're in opposition. All you can do, things are bad, things are hard, things are rough. If you put me there, and these mumu around the world, some of them are, but anyhow, we are fighting a spiritual war. We are in the last days. My girl, if you ever heard, we are definitely in the last days. The Bible tells us in the last days.
1: You know the man who drowned 50-something years, he drowned.
0: Yeah. Well.
1: To the water of what you drowned there, Jack.
0: Well, yeah, my girl,
1: you know. Sad,
0: you know. You know, the Bible tells us all these things. Hey, let me tell you something. Everything was going on into this world now, Bible days. Instead of Donald Trump, a Bible days. And, you know, Antichrist. And so what's going on? This guy did have to win too, definitely, because you see what's going on in the world? These are the people who will bring famine and all these type of things and so on. What happened? If you check, is the most the Bible tell us in the last days, it will be various earthquake and earthquake at various place.
1: Wow! What?
0: In a space, I think one day we have four. I think it will be between four earthquake.
1: What?
0: In a four different places, and all these earthquake into those four. Hey, good morning to my. Let me see. A morning yet? Yeah. Good night. No morning. Good night, and I hope that everything's
1: and
0: safe.
1: And a night, a morning, move
0: no,
1: over.
0: No. Hold on. Hold on.
1: Me you fool. Talking about?
0: Me no fool, man. You can stop with the tall man. Then. Me with
1: if you're gone local.
0: No. Me with me shot, too, man. And so on.
1: I
0: just want to take that as a
1: what
0: good
1: was?
0: Night. No. Oh, that's right. That's
1: what,
0: that.
1: You turned me down?
0: This,
1: I'm still up.
0: Yeah, you're still up. I'm talking about...
1: ZDK, no. ZDK belong to me. Yeah, and Shawnee.
0: Okay.
1: Shawnee, good morning, Shawnee.
0: Anyhow, I was talking about good night to... and I hope that everything is okay with my girls, my two girls, my good friend. God be with you all. Regardless to whatsoever be, y'all wicked grand... auntie and so on. Good morning to those two lovely girls over there, and I hope that everything is okay with you, Emila and Alyssa in California, because also there's a very serious one over there in California too, earthquake, and we have California, we have well, those places that the earthquake pass and so on. It is very, very serious.
1: God have mercy on and people how you do good. Stop telling all those lies and get for come and do all your dirty work.
0: Hey, what?
1: Oh, stop telling the lies, especially for our Prime Minister.
0: But hey, what?
1: Oh, advantage for our Prime Minister. And the thing is, you know, we have them so hard, and then till you are suffering with us.
0: Let me tell you something.
1: They're not suffering.
0: Listen, my girl.
1: Things nice in Antigua. You can pull your purse and buy whatever you want. God, this government. And look, not move over, not even you. Me in a drive, and me always talk about the gas gone up at the pumps. And we still paying the same, because gas and subsidize, whatever, that the gas can remain the same.
0: Let me tell you something.
1: At the pumps, me not drive. Me with 2 foot of my vehicle. Me walk with my car everywhere I go.
0: But before we get into the gas thing, because, you know,
1: say thank you.
0: We don't see, well...
1: The other day, the festival, Guinness band, the bandman, how much $1,000 for starter. I didn't know his... And Why, me, I tell you, and you never hear nobody come back and say thank you to the government of Antigua.
0: But listen, that's what I try to tell you.
1: Come on.
0: That's what I try to tell you.
1: Thank you is nice.
0: What thank you? What thank you? In this type of time, yeah? You don't understand that we're in the last days? You don't realize that? We're talking, the Bible tell us in the last days all these things, because as you're talking about, let me play this. This is what happened.
2: A pilot on a passenger plane out of Newark last suffering a violent seizure while in midair. Multiple passengers had to hold the pilot down during the flight, that seizure lasting up to 40 minutes. They say the plane suddenly jolting. That's when they knew the pilot was in trouble.
0: Madeline. The Bible tell us...
1: That's why Yankee didn't understand what he said.
0: Hold on. Let me go get back to that. I was telling you, what the Bible tell us in the last days, it will be having various earthquake, volcano, it will be having itself plane crash.
1: Everything, plane, everything.
0: For this year, we have roughly about 5 to 6 plane crash. Inside the last one, you have the, I think this, you can imagine you have the pilot, a Caesar. And, his sickness, that this pilot,
1: he took in on the plane, and son. Where?
0: I think
1: a small plane. I mean, one of those plane.
0: Hold on. We'll get it together.
1: Supposed to have two in case anything happens.
0: But that happened because it was them, because the automatic the copilot take over.
1: The automatic pilot.
0: No, the copilot. The copilot take over.
1: The copilot took over.
0: Wonderful. And also the passenger and then did have to help to keep the pilot. Quiet, because you know when you have that something, you know it is.
1: That, why he got a fly plane?
0: I mean, you have that. You don't know if you have that.
1: How you mean?
0: Sometimes sickness does deliver.
1: So
0: we can say these things, but me want to tell. These are the things happening in the world, and I didn't want to say something, but I want to say. But you see, because I remember a doctor say certain things is gonna happen with pilot and all this
1: thing. The plane landed safe.
0: The co-pilot landed safe and so on. Have to go
1: thank
0: at the
1: Jesus. Front. Oh, Jesus!
0: Hear that? You know, hear that?
1: No.
0: So, because that happened and so. Well, if you don't hear that, me go make you hear that because you know meaning.
2: The co-pilot forced to land the plane. The emergency landing in Boston with emergency teams waiting. Gio Benitez leads us off. Tonight, a harrowing scene on board a packed passenger plane forced to land at Boston's Logan Airport after one of the pilots suffered a medical emergency mid-flight.
3: Pilot is incapacitated. Aircraft is being flown by the co-pilot.
2: Rodney McDonald, among 61 passengers on the Air Canada flight today from Newark International to Halifax, Nova Scotia, making that emergency landing in Boston.
4: The plane started swerving violently within a few moments. One of the flight attendants entered the cockpit frantically. And a few moments later, he was dragging one of the pilots out of the cockpit.
2: McDonald says the pilot appeared to have a seizure. He and other passengers jumping in to help the crew.
4: Yeah, it was really horrifying. Myself and about 4 others worked to get him under control. It was a fairly strenuous 40 minutes keeping him down.
2: The co-pilot taking over, diverting the plane to Boston, where the plane landed safely. Passengers exiting the plane. Video from our affiliate WCVB showing first responders removing the pilot from the aircraft. Authorities say he was transported to the hospital where he is receiving medical treatment.
4: Every thought goes through your mind. You start praying. My boys instantly started praying. So I'm told I was at the front of the plane, but I was just grateful for how it all ended.
2: And David, this is exactly why planes have 2 pilots on the flight deck, so that one pilot can take over if there's an issue like this. And of course, the airline is now trying to get those
5: there still, and we wish the pilot well. Gio, thanks. Tonight, there are also reports of a major earthquake in Venezuela.
0: Listen,
5: a magnitude 7.4. Reports of heavy damage coming in, and we have just learned of a major quake off northern Japan as well. Here's ABC's Melissa Adan with the images coming in tonight.
6: Tonight, late-breaking word of back-to-back major earthquakes jolting the Venezuelan capital of Caracas. The first one measuring 7.2, the second 7.5.
7: An earthquake just shook the entire building minutes ago. It's the heaviest quake
4: felt in Venezuela.
6: Authorities reporting multiple people injured. Emergency crews descending on this mountain of rubble to search for survivors. The airport now closed and all flights suspended after suffering serious damage. And tonight, halfway around the world in Japan, another quake. This one measuring 6.9 off the northern coast in an area where there have been recent strong quakes. Officials say there is no danger of a tsunami. David, back to that earthquake in Venezuela tonight. Tsunami warnings are up along the coast for southern Caribbean islands. David?
5: Also breaking tonight, a strong earthquake rocking northern California. The magnitude 5.6 quake rattling homes and businesses there. Power knocked out tonight for thousands. That quake centered near Redwood Valley, California, well north of
0: California,
5: San Francisco.
0: Tonight,
5: reports of multiple injuries and aftershocks now being reported, and what scientists are now saying about this. Trevor Rall from California.
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8: This is the moment of 5.6 magnitude earthquake rocked rural northern California. Causing injuries and sending groceries and bottles off shelves, smashing onto the floor.
9: I started hearing, like, glass.
0: One day.
9: And I'm like, what is that?
8: Renee Everode heard the earthquake alert on her phone inside the store just before the shaking started.
9: I was, like, shaking from head to toe. My hands were shaking. I was watching wine bottles drop and just break and the wine go everywhere. It felt like it lasted for 20 minutes.
8: The quake was captured on home security cameras like this one, miles from the epicenter near the town of Willits.
10: Is everyone okay?
8: Rattled residents, then surveying the damage, power knocked out for thousands.
11: I've never been in an earthquake this big, and I've been in a lot of earthquakes. This was bad.
8: The shaking lasted a full 30 seconds and was felt as far away as San Jose, 180 miles to the south. And the epicenter is not along a major fault line.
12: This is somewhat inland from it, but it's still part of the San Andreas system. In that region, this is the strongest earthquake that they've seen in at least the last 100 years.
5: David, California's governor says more than a million people got those earthquake alerts on their phone before the shaking even began. Officials are now surveying the damage. David, it is always alarming. Trevor, all tonight. Trevor, thank you. Tonight, we're also tracking severe storms as we're on the air here. There's now a new tornado watch across several states at this hour.
0: Tornado.
5: Rain flash flood alerts across those states. Denver bracing
0: then
5: for another round of storms.
0: Then you have some stroke.
5: The extreme heat headed to the east.
0: How many people drunk? Listen.
5: This evening, the deadly heat wave there. Here's our senior meteorologist, Lee Goldberg, with the images tonight and the forecast
0: people
5: right here
0: drunk.
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13: Tonight, millions again in the path of life-threatening storms. Torrential downpours and wind gusts up to 80 miles per hour. Drivers battling blinding rain on Highway 287 in Childress County, Texas. In Colorado Springs, large hail pummeling cars. Extreme heat fueling more than 30 wildfires in the west. The Cottonwood Fire exploding in Utah, nearly doubling in size in just 24 hours. Scorching more than 59,000 acres and it's 0% contained. A home security camera capturing the flames, closing in on a family's cabin before burning it down.
0: Fire.
13: Extreme heat fueling those fires amid all-time record heat overseas. Much of Europe in the grips of a brutal heat wave where many homes and businesses have no air conditioning.
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13: France reporting its hottest day on record. Paris hitting 105 degrees. Hundreds escaping the heat in local waterways. Our James Longman is there.
14: It looks like fun, but it is dangerous too. These waterways are unsupervised, and across France, at least 40 people have died drowning, trying to cool off in rivers.
0: 40 people died. Listen.
13: That punishing heat dome also causing power outages, disrupting train service, and shutting down schools across Europe.
5: Those pictures along the Seine and those canals really stunning. The crowds gathered there with James Longman.
0: In the
5: meantime, back here at home, Lee back with us tonight, tracking the forecast right here at home. Hi, Lee.
13: Hey, David, and brand new tornado warnings now across northeastern Colorado, that's northeast to Denver, and also across Wisconsin, not far from Oshkosh. Those tornado watches are out for parts of Wyoming and Nebraska and into Colorado. This is the fifth day in a row for severe weather for the Front Range of the Rockies. Severe thunderstorm watches New Mexico all the way to Wisconsin. Big hail, damaging winds, the concern. In the middle, you have flood watches from Kansas, Louisiana. These places have seen a half foot of rain. And then you have the flooding and severe storms continuing in these same areas tomorrow. Denver to Tulsa to Missouri. Very strong storms and heavy downpours into tomorrow night, maybe into Friday as well. In the west, we also have the fire danger. The watches are out from Friday into Saturday. Extreme heat warnings in Arizona. That comes to the east next week.
0: These are the things.
5: Over with us tonight, Lee. Thanks.
10: much. We turned out of the closed door meeting erupting into chaos.
0: These are the things that happen. What did the Bible say? The Bible said earthquake will be in various places. He tell you all these things. He tell Tony and all these things.
1: So devilish and bad and devious and lie. Stop at nothing.
0: No, what the Bible also said. Remember, it gathers to her.
1: Boy, when you're
0: man will come
1: like
0: and tell
1: me in the earthquake. Murder, move over like me in the rubble. Murder.
0: No, you can imagine. Is when everything happening now. You know, some people will say, hey, some of them will say, me heard that. You think I know me hear God? They say God will come? Me know lots of you might say that. But remember what the Bible say. I forgot that Bible say, hey. Yes, some of you might say, think I know, since me born, me hear about earthquake and hurricane and all these things.
1: You're coming slowly.
0: No, I wasn't. Since he talk, since me born, me heard this thing. Put me to learn something. The Bible, yeah, you heard that for a long time. Uh-huh. But in our study that the Bible say, it will be increased, not decrease. So he says, some of you, since I born, I heard this thing. You heard that these people say is one, I think in what the place is the biggest earthquake over 100 years they ever experienced. Over 100 years! You heard in Central Venezuela is one of the biggest they also experienced. You heard also, I think, in Japan. You heard they talking is the biggest. Everything is the biggest and the biggest. What that I tell you? The Bible says yes. Yes, you used to heard about earthquake. But you're talking about increase and talking about, hey, the powerfulness. You heard about storm, but hey, is the biggest they ever experienced. All these things, Bible days. The Bible tell us the God is doing stuff. I want to say, hey, a long time ago, God will come, and I want to say, earthquake, and rain, and famine, and all these things. I have it wrong. Some of you, because remember, and everything that we're doing right now. You see the lecture we're going on in St. Vincent? You see what's going on here in Antigua? You see what's going on over there in Barbados? Let me tell you something, as I keep telling y'all, my God, every election happening around the world now. Those of you in our country, if we realize it is a spiritual war going on, it is the devil trying to fight against God. And some of you, because I am mine, if I ain't straight and I mind, I will make a wrong decision. Thank God. They all talking about Antigua and Barbuda. It's a holy country. It's a blessed country. Least blessed. And I believe that. Because when I see what happened in 2023, oh boy, we win by one. Who you think? It's a blessed days upon me. Realize Israel is a blessed country. Because if God didn't turn it back up on our world, what would happen to our world now? So, because those men would have been government now. So instead, they would have been the one to have election and another election. Instead of supposed official Jew in 2028. So I don't know, so they're still a backer with those ape. And you want to kind of backer? So there is a problem, believe God don't give a man more than he can bear. Because me tell you, we win by one. Many of you, let me tell you something, there was a sign and so on. And thank God, because I know so, as me say, we're still back with these people, because they would have taken us way down to the wire. Because some of them was looking for pension, would have looked for pension. Some of them, you think a lot of them feel unhappy? I like people like a sugi, whiny dolly, people like a demon saw pitiaki. And all of them, what? They only got 3 years. 3 years out of them. 3 years out of them. What try to choke me? And 3 years, they backside. 3 years.
1: They backside.
0: Yeah, 3 years, because you can imagine that demons used to have one papa tree. No, I bought a rental car.
1: Yeah, you get a rental car.
0: Yeah, yeah, company.
1: And that will keep him.
0: Yeah. You know what I mean? So enough for go ask him what done help you help put on. Help you put on. He also for leak. You never get water in a dam beside the wife. Can help you now? And these are the type of good for nothing gaffer.
1: Whether he get on front door or back door.
0: Is a sugar.
1: Under the table he get them.
0: Is a sugar. Still a little better.
1: Try a bit trick with this government for bring this government down.
0: Is that the
1: deal? And them want to dig out the government. Yay.
0: Yeah. Yeah. Is that the sugar. I
1: okay,
0: could tell you that.
1: They don't want to pen them money.
0: Well, me can say better off.
1: And them not help out nobody. Now, you never hear them say them buy two school bag for one look at somebody in my area.
0: Well, sure. Oh, is that sugar? Sugar will make us better because you know there's a fool, easy come, easy go because it's so maybe take all the money and spend on the arm.
1: And go, he had a boat that went out, so he bought the boat, he sold it, you know.
0: Why?
1: So he bought money, you
0: no,
1: know.
0: Well, no, because he say, and you can imagine, he had a goat.
1: Just
0: feed that it's a lie.
1: Get money for buying
0: no,
1: goat.
0: But in his, yeah, but instead of that, you see how this UPP are canful? Them are can artists. He is such, and one minute can answer dotish, fool that feel it. That he no Antigone and no rover. No rover. He cousin then supposed to know Antigone and have no rover neither. And he go, he had tried to tell people that, oh, he buy a fresh water boat. Instead of a salt water boat. Wait. Sugar. Where you be expect for use the boat in a big creek? I can't understand.
1: It's
0: a country part. Because of the
1: country.
0: Yeah. So he said. He make a wrong mistake.
1: At APUA.
0: Yeah, I'll come to that. Let me deal with sugar. Because he say all these people along, boy, you see, gone asleep. Because sugar, me understand, you see, cause depend on the UPP, that's why I fall like that. Mm-hmm. Because me understand that you claim that you want to go be a pastor. They help you out. Boy, me understand for a tiny graduate. Boy, me come to front door church. And when you come to front door,
1: right outside.
0: He slip on the back door, they never see back. A cross panel. Cross panel, why you forget it so? You get a piece of lick that you never expect. Your own opponent. And your own opponent. Let me see. You don't have the right word? Well, my dictionary is different than I was. So you know what I mean, yo? Why me tell you, boy? You so stupid and so fool. And believe that your cousin, you tell us and believe that you're fool, are we? Tell us that your cousin, you send for buy a boat, and the boat that you get, they send the wrong boat, a freshwater boat instead of seawater boat. Who you think you're fool, you little dolly? Who you think you're fool? Because your family... No Antigua, as we say, no hand of fresh water. And some, but because they catch you, they caught you red-handed. You're trying to tell, I make all kind of excuse, you devil. You see, your own point, you see Dwayne Jazz do you? He kick you, he put, I was playing a clip that, Errol Cole said that no man in a wheelchair. Well, he represented me, they are my greatest fans, he represented. You can imagine, you know, let his soul rest in peace. He broke record. He can never forget. In a long time, the UPP and some of those help. And you know, when they go over there, they boss. Like, let me not know what happened to them over there. The UPP are some kind of fry head over there. Can you remember himself saying, Dr. Rokot? Well, me can't say this something because you see, like, every time we talk about them, when we talk about them, they, when we look back, me see them by my side. Can me understand? He might be the next take over the if. He might be his situation. You have to take over Mr. Hadid. Where died the way name Dongadi. But anyhow. But you could, when he say no man can, so they be brighter for. No one. cast up in a wheelchair. Mm-hmm. That's the bird put it. And you know he be tall. I don't know unless the bird foot reach up there. Not tall. Oh, Lord of mercy, what a wall. You know? So these people, I don't know. Sometimes a laughable, laughable and a laughable situation with them people, the UPP, the supporter. So wait, long time in there, boss Sugi. So he gone. Go to where he go bring fresh water, a boat. He still have a little barber shop. Well, me know he little, he should be a little half, better half. Because me tell something, me understand. You people them and all, why they get. Me, you people them, me understand a lot of, some of these candidates, buried dead, that then drop out. Because some of them drew in 2023. Yes, I understand 2023. Some of them, because they get them campaign money, and if they get their $20,000, me understand some of them only spend five and keep back in 15. Because they must say, boy, me now people they call me. I could call one or two name that some of their own colleague tell me. Instead of Jonathan me understand. That's how them be. Then get campaign money, but some of them keep back the campaign money and make a lot of promise. I can never forget that. When I hear some of these young men, I say, boy, he makes some promise to all wait for his skin. He promise how we gonna get this and so on. So when I hear these people, this conch shall blow. No bother with them. Them are demons. They're wicked. A lot of them, the campaign money they spend, they keep back the campaign money that I give them. Which are, because I say, boy, look, why you think Sugar didn't want to resign? Why you think the goat didn't want to resign? Because when them, they have one foot in and one foot out. They're not loyal. Then I say, okay, God, let's do whatever be. Me not care. Instead of me to close my business, who stand up for my country, me will do it. Then I won't do it. Because all they're gonna say, hey, suppose this and suppose that. If I loyal, going with loyalty. And that will happen to a lot of the UPP there, ma. Then I have this country heart. You think Springo care? Springo not care. When we say care, Springo is glad to be a leader. But far as I can, son, Springo do well. Are the best. And when you look upon this little black boy and this toy, these guys are doing much better under the Antigua Labour Party, under the leadership of the Anna Glaston Brown. Mm-hmm. Because instead of the UPP himself getting power, instead of the UPP being himself win government, the only better Springo would get if he decide to dip in the government fund. And it'd be worse around. Because he himself would have fallen on down business. He himself, because they're incompetent. So he himself would have been a falling government. So he himself was around. Springo, they can't make it. But they want to make it into a shiny light of a UPP dumb. Giselle and them only. Giselle, no. If Giselle only resigned now, she gone in the pack of rubbish bin. You wouldn't even heard that thing there anymore. You won't hurt she anymore. These people on the whole land, they know they can't, but they just want to be in the spotlight. How I love you. Remember when last I heard? Anyone of you remember last I heard about how I love you? A long time until how I love you come back from Canada. Many of us didn't know that you go through and go to Canada and pick up job up there. Morning and you never heard him in the spotlight. Mm-hmm. People like a Chuck Walker in a heard these people. So you know these people realize the only sort to keep that they know they're not good no. They know them a rotten egg. But just to keep them in the spotlight. You see Baldwin Spencer? Mm-hmm. I remember when Baldwin Spencer used to be Prime Minister. Mm-hmm. When he wind up in glass and he wind up anything in glass. Dark glass. So I said, Mr. PM, then no, you know. And about, well, last, be People will meet Baldwin Spencer now and tell you, look on you. You make a house of and tell you. He can't drive here, you see? You can imagine. You thinking of Baldwin Spencer days, Baldwin Spencer wouldn't have any man to drive. Wait, let me just see there. Yeah. If you look, if you look.
1: Driving him.
0: Why? Arena drive here, don't you know if I, sometime you want. You ever see Baldwin Spencer Arena? Renna. Yeah, the gunman. Where you playing? You ever see two of them in the supermarket? You think, you know, you ever see two of them in the supermarket? One time, may look for see if Renna have on high heel, may look for Jackie. You can imagine, me and I know if we train a Jackie, because he's a boy, if he's a driver. Well,
1: better look hard work to do.
0: That's the way it be. If it be, well, I bet if it, because I was hoping and I was looking for the for them, the government for win, they could have stopped drive Baldwin Spencer. And he sent somebody go tell, hey, you go pick up that. And so, So these people lost their morning and they might try to gain the afternoon. Because let me tell you something. When me listen, you see people in South Africa want to call. You know? I don't know. We are living the last days. But you have lots of garbage. You see people like a possible Simon. I could get me a coat, sew me, stitch me. Me afraid of you. Me talk exactly it is. Because when I come, me come with facts. Because me spread I out like
1: spread
0: a sheet.
1: Sheet.
0: Because you see people like that there. You know when they have two fast becomes on, two thief, two scam, two, well, I can't find.
1: Well, anyway, listen, move over me, the shot.
0: Well, okay, you go, you go short here, because,
1: and the
0: because right now, my head,
1: and
0: my head.
1: And what a lady from Freetown named who
0: have a remote
1: to Winston again.
0: Robot.
1: Ernie Nathaniel. I'm a done say Alty and all my peeps and Jean and everybody. Enjoy your morning. This is the day which the Lord had made. Let us all rejoice and be glad in it. And you people, you see, well, go on, top all their lies.
0: Well, they never stop there.
1: Tell the people, top tell lie. Pringle.
0: Talk Pringle.
1: The truth.
0: A Pringle in a Springle name. Not Pringle.
1: Pringle. Sprinkler.
0: No, Springle. Yeah, that's my name. Pringle.
1: Anyway, everyone have a wonderful I-man. This is it in New York. Flagman. Aloes. Aloes and
0: yeah, Miss Smith, I spoke to you yesterday.
1: Man.
0: Yeah, everything kick the fake girl.
1: Yeah, man.
0: And we're
1: God
0: looking forward to
1: let's pray for
0: I think she's supposed to see.
1: Ministers of religion get serious, you know, and go to the four corners of this Antigua, you know. Things will happen, you know.
0: You people, they will.
1: If you pray,
0: it will be
1: happening. Your prayer must be strong.
0: What? We put all of them.
1: Pray like you mean it.
0: All
1: you
0: of
1: God in the one hand and the devil in the other.
0: If they only do
1: just pray, man.
0: All of the you people. They'll support I end up doing a redonda.
1: In a church, I preach polity. And time me go in the church and then start calls for me minister and them government. Me get up and walk off.
0: Yeah, because they're
1: yeah,
0: demons.
1: Yeah, then I nothing for tell me. Top tell the lie, man. They have two of them.
0: Why you think, mother?
1: Night time, this Thursday night and all. And I don't really. One time I was trying to listen and I said, wait, who them here? Minister of religion, tall.
0: Huh?
1: Not Minister of Religion, but the DK, a Thursday night.
0: Whip on me there?
1: Yeah, but I don't hear them, I don't listen to them anymore, so I don't know if they still do the same, if they whatever. But ministers, if I say man of God,
0: it's sweet.
1: Act as man of God.
0: But so, those, anyhow, next. Anyhow.
1: Them praying the word, nothing. In the past, they know the world. They need to act as men of God and let their nose go up the way it's supposed to go. God is listening. You just have to be sincere.
0: Bring the train of me Taishi back.
1: Anyway, Maganda, by the time outside, and seeing everybody, everybody outside.
0: Love you, y'all.

0: What a girl. One of the greatest. Falls here. Hey, Alicia Luna. Remember Parom? She know.
1: I was that young.
0: She know the old. Hey, you know, one thing me know. Yeah, you know Parom. I remember UPP. What a man. Let me think about Parom. The UPP, they put me in mind of that. I remember they used to talk about them two Obey man. No, not two Obey man. The Obey man and the Obey woman. Parom. They used to say Parom for Parom. I remember one of them. He used to, when the company vehicle, boy vehicle, his vehicle used to drive a vehicle, the boy, and the vehicle, you know, anyone pass against the vehicle, you think I'm real old. And then, he used to talk about Parom, and so on, the greatest, everybody, all the young girls, what if you do me something? Oh, me, I go Parom, me go work. Mm-mm. And lots of them spend their money up there. And so on, he said he could work Obia. And he used to have flock of goat. Next thing me understand, somebody walk in and TV goat there. He went on next Obi man. Go ask them who TV goat, boy. I the real fool, boy.

I also want to take care of say, I want to take care and say and take time and say, go, hey, good morning to you. Mr. Pampy, me and your countryman, wait, what happened? I know you're supposed to be intelligent guy. You know, see you pick up for the UPP them? You know, see you talk, I try to talk, and I see they don't love you? Boy, Zizi puts out the landmore. Wait, and you be lock up Zizi when you have a bit TV church landmore? You know what I mean? You pick up, you know, see they don't love you? The UPP they don't love our foreigner. They don't love our cabin and our head drop enough, enough. You see they don't love you? Me and them put some up on you and still enough up with them. Me and the first person who backs dead. Because when he come pan, I may live. I may defend you. I'm not in the care what a friend I want. Me no one a friend. Me only fool broken on that heart. You know, see, they don't love you. The type of insultness. You try to talk sometimes and on their behalf, you hurt up with them. But you people, they don't love you. You know what I mean? You don't understand? If they don't love you, they don't love you, they don't love your colleague. So keep quiet. When they meet you, they try to tell you they're intelligent. They want you. They want one of the biggest users. Do you prepare like a bad woman? They will use you. And you feel that you're not so intelligent, you know, see, they'll turn back across you. But maybe they give some word, the person, ask to daddy. Ask to the one they call, you know. I remember in the days that we used to have this book. Yeah, I remember Mother Percy, the story. You know. I can't. No. I could choke me if I don't want to. He said, if I choke me, my tongue will still speak. And he said, my tongue will speak, my eye will talk. You know, when I see the cobweb, people, we are living in the last days. Criminal, I tell criminal. I say, not supposed to commit criminal. Thief. I tell people, thou shalt not thief. These are the type of pedophile. What? Make God be good. Pedophile, a pedophile. Let me see if I go in my dictionary and see if I find the right word for those. Good for nothing, go for gaff and coaching, concocting shell. Two scamp. When I hear them talking about Crusader Radio, you're talking about very progressive. You're right. They're very progressive in blasting scamp and thief. Coke. You see people like you, Percy? Percy Fies. You, Percival Simon. I'm afraid to tell you because I'm afraid to talk. Because when I talk the truth. Boy, people like I, they should never ever tell anybody that they're ungrateful and then this. I should have never tell people because Percy, me could have never believe. Me don't know how come Donald Trump not fine for your skin yet. You must see now any of your custom. You know, what the people that they will go around and find people? ISIS? ISIS, let me give you a secret this morning. For Antigon and so on, if you really want to catch this sucker, yeah. Looking at all the old fridge them. All the old fridge them over there. Looking at them because very slick. He used to fix fridge over here. So maybe he went in one of the guys sick enough to cry up in the freezer. And still have the fridge. He still have the fridge on because he will take out the gas. So he will have the fridge motor work, but he won't call. So looking at anywhere the old fridge are defreeze. Defreeze, you call deep freeze, not defreeze. Because now you can put on the freeze. And there's a pay for it. You can find a coconut. When me heard, I remember from since, when I heard this guy used to talk so much about America. Everything America, America so bad, America so this, America so that. And now it's Kugudum. It's Kugudum maybe in a so old fridge over the hide. I put out a reward. I want to put a
out the reward. And say, put out the reward. See, me not be the first one to find. Because I want to go into the first place. Me get a head cringe. You see, probably had a scrap. Scrap heap. You don't fridge. Anytime I says, I find any old fridge around the road, searching there, and I might look for catch a crop with it. These are the people. Nobody tell me hate America more than that thing there. Nobody talk bad about America. And where they know? Where she they? They could call on and wash your damn dirty mouth. Let anyone wash your mouth. Because why you not get what you want? People like you. And the next one there can't fool me because me used to be right here in the station, radio station, where me used to bust my skin. When I go with the tag team, I used to get paid. Toyo. Me never get paid. When I was a motor kid, when I never talk about tag team, I run up my mouth. I used to get paid. And I remember, every duty bird let the soul rest in peace. I remember sometimes boss used to come to move over. You know, you're killing yourself, so make sure that boy take care, you know. He say, he can't them take care. And he say, then two day, I used to get paid and they call, who much? I think of $1,500 also, and all that kind. They used to get paid. And me used to they bust me mouth and run me mouth. Me never get nothing. Because what? I mean, I think about it. All I think about loyal. Protect whip on me live. Now, for good governments. Money was all. And you know, why you hear this dirty mouth boy? Those junkers will run them out on the Antigua Labour Party. The hypocrite. Remember when he used to talk about tag team? And he used to run the motorcade and he used to say, how you doing? Oh, if you notice, it's two of them. They turn against the Antigua Labour Party. Well, yeah, they used to talk about, oh, they do this and do. I let go me mouth, no man, what the hell? I let go me mouth, no. Who? You mad? Let go me mouth. I'm gonna pick me bina. Me not leave me mouth in my mama. Now, mother. I know your mother go let go me mouth. And bring out all my mouth because one thing she loved me so much, she will never bring me half whole. One thing she loved me so much, she will never bring me half whole. So when you see those scumbags,

Trump and the next cook, Fats. You know, they put me in mind. I remember when I went home. And son, one of my aunt. And she have a son there. And I remember she asked him to go and get some provision that she could put a putchy pot on. See, man, turn off. Briss! That day just came down. Briss! See what? That's a good man. That's a good son. Next thing, he turn off and he go. And he get a provision. And when he come back, he tell she, give she a price and tell she how much for the provision. You know. Remember she son now. That time he did it, I mean, time to speak. Hey, so me say wait. In me mind, me say wait. How come you send your son out? Because not buying, she send he to buy them. Because Wepa, she send he to get them and it was free into the garden. Into for your own garden. That wicked good for nothing. UPP scumbag. Whatever we call you UPP. I'm a cousin, right? But don't get in St. Vincent. And you know, Charlie, tell she how much? I mean, see she pay him. Me not see nothing. Okay, now be I was. You can just go. So me say wait. What kind of thing I go on here? Okay. She pay him. Me make a run and come back. Go back. I make a run and then I went back. Just in time. You know me see the wicked good for nothing. Percy and Anton. No, my cousin they don't get me. You know me see those wicked that wicked good for nothing. Charge his mother. For go and get the privilege on them. Out of she own gong. She have to pay him. And when she don't cook the food. He still want food. She still have to give him food out of your own pot. Mr. Tanti. Serious. I was so mad. I upset Mr. Tanti. What are you doing? And then she start to explain. Oh, so you always do me. And so you always do. And so. Mr. Tanti, come on. Shake that out. This is a double wickedness. That she sent him to get some provision out of she own gong. He have to pay. She have to pay he. And when the pot don't cook, he still want the food out of the pot. Let me just step in. It's auntie now. Now what me know that can't work. I know my auntie respect, you know what I mean? So I shake that out. So that put me in mind. And this wicked scumbag, be better possible. He say, Simon. And he and the thief in Landmore. He and the cork freak. These are the type of people want to bring you down into the walls. Rubbish bin that they used to in. And you know, because he and the other one, they get paid. When they went to the, I understand when he went up there, he didn't want the government was supposed to take care of such and such. Me and my son, they could cock up his damn foot up there, he can cock up his foot in the old fridge, where maybe, hey, you have to be, yeah. I'm here talking about, boss, I'm here talking about refugee. Don't auntie, don't take in. Remember, you're down refugee up there. So remember, be careful. So you know, when I really think about this cobweb. So they went, when they went to Oxy job, and there's a part, you know, you look for big job they can't manage. Because if they used to be on a track, they kind of attack team, nobody never know. When I say nobody never know, they get paid, they was getting paid. And sometimes, remember when I used to take over, when me run the show, me never get paid. As me say many times, hey, vegetables, move over, make sure they pay you. Don't make a user because these two guys.

somebody used to tell me so. Let me say, boss. I didn't say my colleague, one of my colleagues, I don't want to call him. Hey, good man, good morning to you, Frenchie. Remember, some people say, hey, man, me not do because them boy get paid out and get it. Me say, hey, let me tell you something. Many of them say, hey, money is not all. You see me that bust me skin? That's what me tell anyone I know. Instead of anyone, a young minister, he said, if I just come, enter me come to our office, and me not come back. But why is me come to our office or something? I tell me, not to tell me this, or tell me that, remember, instead of I put me a load and make sure take care of you. Because right now, me get younger, I'm afraid for God because me help somebody forget a job right now. Instead of regardless to her, in 2014, so you want to hear this idiot young come back on that before I reach. So, boy, if me tell you what me is true, boy, me talk, me see a big fly just run, a big sun just run across my face. But you know, them not understand me, I'm going to pick me and me bless. So no demon, sorry. okay, good. I just got a message. My farmer boss, I have a duty bird just sent here. Oh, okay, thank you. Thank you to remind. He message you just, yeah, just, yeah! So, you know, a message coming from him. So, when he went, and when he told them, one of them went for such, and one went for that. Let me tell you something while you're here. Some of these two ghosts might talk about the Antigua Labour Party, hate the Antigua Labour Party. So, when they get what they want, they start, hey, remember me work so hard. Me work so hard just to call them and give people impression. And me tell somebody because somebody meet me. And somebody when I talk about these guys, I'm talking about these guys. I'm talking about Percy Walker hard and these type. Let me tell you so work hard. They was getting down with pay. Me never get pay. They was getting pay. So when they talk about work hard, or when they same thing when they went to the when they went to certain for certain things. And who be wife will be this? I want be, but then I need to qualify myself to modify. But I want to be that. And when they start to, but me work so hard. They say, lucky thing. Hey, let me tell you something. Now go tell her that you work so hard. But you get paid. You get paid for it. And they start, oh, me work hard. Me little. But you get paid for it. You get paid. So they didn't work for nothing, I was too stooge. So when I go there and talk about the Antigua Labour Party, and I give people impression that I work hard for the Antigua Labour Party, me work damn hard because me wasn't getting paid. And I could testify and gratify. So when anyone to the office may understand, I in the office and make big night. But me work hard. But me if one time is. One time his stamp come. He works hard. He was getting paid. He start to stammer. So that's why. So that's where. That's why. You know? Percy. He's a real damn Percy. You know, yesterday I was listening to you on the landmore thief Zizzy. Bird of a feather flop together. I like just the same. You know? Let me tell you something. You see? You remember, I don't know, you run independence already against V.A. Bird. I remember when you run independence, you, me and you clashed many times. You yourself was walking around with my name and said that oh, when he hosted V.A. Bird, oh, V.A. Bird said that all these type of things and so crap. They said all that thing. We try and me understand, anyway, we keep me moved. And you know, when you run independence against, and then I think was in when it was like 2014, you try, you get on the bandwagon, forget where you can get. Well, say, you shouldn't call nobody and think about nobody's scam. Because I believe if you was down here, somebody that don't take you and put you in one of those fridge ways to fix. And turn you into a moto. Freezer. Try see if you could show me and me could bring evidence. You have your
She had the one. Just like a fool, I say I make a daughter fool too, like you. Yeah, or me might be turned down. And them turn them down. Just like I a fool, ungrateful, and wicked, stupid, evil, ain't you? And the same how your daughter, remember when she followed the UPP them, gonna make water, gonna make mischief. You remember when she followed them, gonna make mischief and do all kind, bun, help them bun, set fire in tongue, lick out this inside the dung a multi-purpose set, all kind of thing happen. Remember the situation? And Percy, you should be the last somebody that would tell you how I a scumbag. I don't care. You should be the last somebody for ever think about the UPP. For the advantage that you. But you see people like I, they're a bunch of opportunity. Not unity, no. Opportunity. My words. Because when you have when your daughter follow them and go there and make the mischief in the city of St. John's. When then charge she? When them she end up go to court and the judge end up find she wrong, guilty, like a pepper. Mm-mm. When they find she guilty, she and she next colleague, I think they charge she thinks it's supposed to be $1,500. You hear what I say? Me not say $15,000. Me say $1,500. 1, 2, 3, 4, 5, 1,500. Easy. And they charge you $1,500. And I could never forgot the UPP, Blue Rat, people like a Chakuwaka, people like all of those Gaka, and all of them. Remember when they was using it? Before, say, oh, the government wicked. Last time, Brown, our prime minister was overseas. But me not, for him, even one thing for him, hey, we have a great prime minister. That's what I can imagine. Because for he had long no hell. He had on there long. And the longest prime minister hand me ever see. Now you see what I mean I see him. Ever heard and thought about? Because I can understand Christopher all the way overseas. And take gas. That is mucky jumbi. Now they say the prime minister encourage and take gas the people them. And they was using that, try to use that during the election. To say, oh, they're wicked. And they're this. Oh, the Antigua Labour Party wicked. They take gas and they're done. That was like a baby nosebacko sucker. To them. They was trying to believe they could have used that. They do. I can bet you all and I can tell some of you, yeah. Because I have some colleagues, then do use that. They do pick up some sympathy vote after that. Me could tell you they do pick up some sympathy vote after that. When they was going around, because I was showing the video, they was using that a lot and I know. I had one or two friends, and so they walk up and say, oh, you know, me a Labour Party, but just, no, that was the right for take, blah, blah, blah, blah. And they use it, Glaston Brunt. Boy, take Glaston. And they was using that. And when they call, that the young lady, they take the young lady to them to court. I'm here, the judge, they come to a fine of $1,500. Let me read back. $1,500. And the same you people they was talking about, they're so sorry for these people. They advantage these two young lady. And they're standing up for their country. Then couldn't pay that. How
What's the possibility? Let me see that time. Let me see. Make sure right. He was the leader at that time. What he had that? In Sevigadis, what? Hello, bro. Connor, inside, he cost a right blank check. He could inside write a blank check and make it sound look good. Baldwin Spencer, well, he could inside go by one of man. And Baldwin Spencer, Chaco Walker, Wang Chang. That like a pick me nigga change. That change to them. Because then we just get out of government and it's teeping. This. Just get out. So then we have a pack. And none of them couldn't say, boy, girl, when we paid off $1,500, even Mali Street be only say, pay it now. $1,500 now, I go to imprisonment. Them two young ladies would have faced imprisonment according to OIC. Because those wicked, good-for-nothing bastard, they come out. When the charges are, they come out and start to ask people for trap money. Trap money and to help the people and for pay their fine. And the person who is supposed to carry the money to a track worker. I the great and sour. I am minor. So that for sure, yo. When me have somebody talk about civilian, calling for civilian disobedience and revenge and all kind of thing, me wanna yo. And when they must support people like Adrian and those goat, and all of them support me today, when I make a trouble, I violate and break the law, I the alone will face it. I can't see the UPP in the keyboard, they want damn self muscles to I, yo. I can't see that. You see somebody mock a zombie? If they could do their own people, sir, you have to be careful, man. Regardless to whatever I want to say about the Prime Minister, I can bet if any one of them was into the situation there, the PM would, you think $1,500, you think that they attack about pick up and pick up? Any severe leader in opposition? Nay, the PM. Instead when instead the person representative, you would have never heard about that. But that for sure you're broke. Now you're broke now. Then I broke now. That for sure you're then the K1 down about you. Them a user. Do you people them? The man and them put me in mind of the woman as a bad woman, as using people. And that's why I get in. So when I tell her love, think they love you? Then they ain't love their own damn self muscles to love I. What kind of love? What they call? Huh? Do you people love? Put me in mind. Yeah? Do you people love? Put me in mind a King Obstinate song. You remember? You remember love me, love you? Inside me, hot up the sweet island dash from in the queer room. I want that. Love. The queer love the you people have. So it's my goat. I go to want to follow those people. Go ahead. People, nothing else. Look who come. Then bring back a ram goat. Then bring back people like a Sister Hughes. Bring back a ram goat. A bull in a china pen. You have people run that deem. Run. And these are the type of people we are in the last days. Me want to about Sodom and Gomorrah. They bring a thing there. They're all the people. Run out. Run out of China. Out. Okay, let me see here. Run out of China, out of, you know, yeah, think what the pastor say, hey. Yeah, okay. Run out the bull out of China pen, and then bring back the bull. Hmm? No, wait, but me understand that here, one of the, wait. Me think me, they say, well, I think me understand that they are young asset, yeah. Hold on, keep your mouth. They have money before them. No, I want to assume, you know. Yeah, me understand. Wait, hold on, them. Ah, Lord, I must see mother pick me, boy. Mother, why? Yeah, he leave me here for torment the demons, them, the devil. I'll torment them until I die. And so on, because I don't.

hypocrite, the one they call Percival. And Simon and Zizi. Yeah, they're talking about they over the Chrissy, the radio, the call, and they're talking, you're calling, and so, Percy, where are they hide? In one of the refrigerator, I have a sweet aisle, working with the president in there, give me a call, I will give you all exactly part to find the refrigerators. Fugitives, I will call it fugitives or fugitives. Hey, my dictionary is one. Give me a call. You can even can find. And you can hear, when you call on the radio station, you can hear some Muffy. You can see it like a day now. You know, people that condemn this, so. I can't sick my stomach. People like I there can't sick my stomach because me know what type of people I are. I am nothing. I swing pants two side. I like a fool. Because me couldn't believe Percy you could ever be in America up to now. You criticize just like all the same damn thing you do here. Criticize, boy, people like I the boy. I tell you, I didn't need them out to wipe with dry.

0: You know, you guys are waste. 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All y'all think about, because you know, you Percy Val Simon, idiot. You know, opportunity, opportunity. You know that the UPP, you know that the God. But just because you're not got the hood, why you talking like that? You know, put me in mind, I just, you know, yeah, any bird of a feather flap together. Because when Zizi couldn't get the money for buy coke, he go thief church land more. Cost pandale. You think church cost easy? Eh? So you, some of these people may understand that you used to fix fridge and air condition. Some of them still don't agree. So you have to be, so cost money to you, bye-bye. Yeah, for the nasty to you. Nasty inside me. And I try to call people, you know, living in a person, seeing a person, don't know them. And you know, when I hear some of them with a nice little voice, especially some of those ladies with support, I am murder, she wrote. Pretty voice and bad character. Because if I be really a character, I would have never support these, those, I can't find name for those, thing there.
1: Comfort of me on your throne. Remember those who sleep in the bed of...
0: These are the type of demons. These are the type of good for nothing. Wingworm! I try to pull along this country. Let me tell you something, yeah? Me leave ya. Don't care how much I could tap on me in the comfort, yeah? The liquor suck. The liquor, I was gonna say something, but okay. You know? That they come to me, liquor. Hey, that they come. Anyway, wait. I will give her words when the time come. And tell her it will come to me, liquor. So then, now nothing to me. I'm 45 years, me, yeah. Well, they're gonna put 46. Me, no care. My skin is hard like a Vinci guy. My skin so me no care. My skin is hard like a Vinci guy, not like a cocaine.

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2: Harassment. 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These are some of the issues you have the opportunity to change. But you can only do this if you are a registered voter. 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
1: You are wonderful people, lovely and peaceful people. 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
5: 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It brings murders. It brings rape. It brings high taxes. It brings pain. 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
2: And brothers and sisters, I want to tell you that by December 2017, there will be a hotel open at Half Moon Bay. That's a commitment that as a minister of tourism I'm going to make. Now listen, we have been in conversation with a group out of Canada for over a year. And these things are not easy. But we are at the point now where I am hopeful that in the next 2 weeks, we'll be able to announce the agreement for the sale of Half Moon Bay. And what that will do, brothers and sisters, is that the plan is to build 300 hotel rooms on 200 acres of land at Half Moon Bay. 300 hotel rooms and then some keys in the back. You know what that will do? For the hotel to open in December of 2017, that's 2.5 years from now, they have to start building almost immediately. For the hotel to open in 2017, they must break ground this year. And that is the plan, so that by the third quarter this year, we hope that people will start seeing job opportunities starting on the construction site down there. And brothers and sisters, I want to tell you that by December 2017, there will be a hotel open.
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4: In the first instance, the judgment is very definitive that they have to honor the joint venture agreement between APUA and APC. It means, therefore, that the 33 megs of power that APC has presently, that is idle, that will now be utilized for power generation, which will now take us to the 51 meg that we need at peak time. It means, therefore, that there will be no need for the Wadadley power plant. And as you know, the government has approximately $50 million invested in the Wadadley power plant. So if that engine or those engines or that plant for that matter is taken out of circulation, we're talking about $50 million taken out of circulation for perhaps another 19 years because the power agreement is for 25 years. In the first instance, the judgment is very definitive that they have to honor the...
5: Prime Minister, yes. Besides, I mean, he's floated some ideas. The party thinks it's in a position to contest whenever he does
6: decide
5: to call.
6: Yes, we're set. And he had said some time ago that I must set the date. And whenever I set the date, he will call it. I'm going to set the date. So listen out. I'm going to set the date.
5: Oh, I was going to ask, you know, if you don't want to set it now.
6: No, I'm going to set the date.
5: It's not politically opportune for you to do it now.
6: No, he invited me to set the date,
5: well,
6: and I'm going to
5: that.
6: Accept his invitation.
5: What about your many people have said to me, Darren, you have Mr. Lovell on from time to time. He's the political leader of the party. He's not in parliament. that question still hangs over your head in terms of your political currency or viability mm-hmm. in your constituency. Mm-hmm. How do you feel about your political standing?
6: Very good. Very good.
5: Why? What gives you that confidence?
6: I won in 2004, and right. I'll win in the next election. I know what it's like to win. Politics is cyclical. It moves in cycles. Mm-hmm. I know what happened in 2014 and 2018. It will not happen again. And my faith generally mirrors the party's faith. The times when we lost, I lost. The times when we won, I won. We're going to win the next generation. I won in 2004, and right. I'll win in the next election. I know what it's like to win. Politics is cyclical. It moves in cycles. Mm-hmm. I know what happened in 2014 and 2018. It will not happen again. And my faith generally mirrors the party's faith. The times when we lost, I lost. The times when we won, his faith. The times when we lost, I lost his faith. The times when we lost, I lost. The times his faith. The times when we lost, I lost. The times when we won, I won. We're going to win the next generation's faith. The times when we lost, I lost. The times when we won, I won. We're going to win.
0: Hey. Hey. Don't worry. No. Don't worry. As I say, look out. Look out. I'm gonna have. When I take me done, we just come. Look out, serious. Look out, have a seat.

the one they call Land Motif and the fridge. Hey, the UPP have a real, that's a bunch of them. Oh, Lord of mercy. That's what I'm saying. That the Antigua Labour Party is a godly party and a hope and trust. Hope and trust. The only thing I see ain't happening, and we have to be careful with those men who are playing ladies. And you know, we have to be careful. I don't care. You know, my mouth always having a zip, but no. Let me give you a joke. Not a joke. What joke is that? A serious thing. Let me show you how me love to chat so much. And since me a little baby, me love to talk. Me love to open up this mouth. And when me open up, make sure me always love to stay a court. But hey, let me give you this part, give you all this part first. I remember me and my brother and my big sister. Hey, Jennifer. Good morning to you and good morning to my children then. And I have to laugh because sometimes my kids are daddy, they will call me to later on and they will say, Dad, you know, when they're checking up on me and say, hey, Dad, you wake up, you don't shut off your mouth, you know. So nice, such a joking one. Guy, I love the kids, man. I love all of you. Hey, Jodel, good morning to you. Good morning to you, Brittany. Dave, the world, all of you. Also, great, Dr. Margell. Jumbo. Sister Abraham, daughter Abraham, the girl. And Lord, don't even think about this one. Joking, Joker. Epsom salt. That anyway, not me. Hey, good morning to you, Hans, my family, lovely family. And also, you know, as, yeah. So, Wait. Oh, yeah, I was talking about, don't bring the devil into this, that's why, don't bring the devil, no, but you know, Israel, as I keep saying, what going on right now, it is a spiritual war. Every living thing that happening right now, from now on, go back. From bit, from years, from days, to weeks, going to months. From now on, go back. From 2026, and if you all believe 2026 was a trick, look out for 2027. And those of you who also make up into 2028, I want to tell you all, it's going to be a serious time for no one going back. Don't make no one tell you all that time is going to get, this is going to get better and better. No way. No man, no woman can never protect and predict. Ainsel say, hey, speak for God. What's this? Nainy Jesus, what's this to God? Where he said it will have to, and it will happen. What's going on into this world now is what have to happen. This is a prayer that I see the hypocrite from the report

0: This is where we're gonna find the deceivers and the receivers. These are the time the man gonna tell you them a God. When them a God rot. This is the type of time the hey. Hey. The Bible tell us these things will happen. As I keep saying, these are the type of time where man will be any man. Because don't talk about man, woman, or human. Man and womankind. The world, the nation, human being will be lovers of money, vanity, pleasure. These are the time that will be they will be putting these things over them, their mother. But love of God, ministers to their mother. The Father, the Son. We are in the end of time. You know, some of you who are talking about y'all holy or y'all goalie. Those of you talking about y'all holy or y'all goalie. Go ahead. Y'all goal will be just like a blast. Brass. You know, brass. There were some of your goal. Because, hey, these are the type of time that the Bible tell you, hey. These are the type of time that man will be tell you, will be running. These are the days and Peter will be denying the Almighty. These are the type of time you will be finding these false prophets. These are the type of time that you see these mankind and some womankind who claim and tell you that they're bright. These are the type of time you will find in this bright dummy. Because of what? Money. Selfishness. Make them dumb. That is damn bright. Like when you shine a bright light. You're driving down a spot, your bright light in your face, it lights up damn bright. Hey, you're actually going to run off the road. These are the days that we'll find these type of bright. Deceivingness. The Bible tells us in the last days these things will happen. So, still talking about, hey, as I mentioned before. What the Bible? A long time you hear the Bible and the Bible. Jesus coming. God coming. From since I born, I hear God coming. Somebody say me 90 years. Somebody say 80 years. I hear God coming. What the Bible say? Must fulfill. God is not man. Now woman, like we all. If he was like a we, all, well I know, well I could say, okay, all right. No, I was gonna say, let me see. Should I say this? No, me not do no wickedness. No, because I was gonna say, if God was like man, me so would have done that. Wait. No, me nothing. Oh, yeah, okay, if God was supposed to say wickedness, me not know. Me. Okay. So, me nothing. So let me leave out. Let me say. Well, me study me do any wickedness that God would have done. If God was like man, many of us would have done gone. Well, me can, okay, in the wickedness, me not in that. In the, as me always tell you all, right, the only sin I believe I doing, fornicate. Yeah, fornicate, I think that I, by the way, no, me not no criminal mind. Me not, I believe, some of you out there, and I tell me because me not no criminal mind. Yeah, me not no criminal mind. But me tell you, I believe because I mean, well, that wouldn't be criminal. That would be defending mine. Because me not no criminal mind. But if, well, that wouldn't be criminal because I defend. So I don't believe because we are living in last days. And we have to be very careful. The things that we say, the things that we do, it very, very, it being, it definitely mean and very mark. I already stayed very serious. That's why. Anyhow. It's serious. Tell me we're part in this world. Instead of right in front of your face. When some of you talking about, yeah, long time. I hear that. The Bible say, yeah. What the Bible say? Yeah, y'all, long time I hear this thing. But I tell y'all, these things will be, increase in various places. Can you imagine we are about 4 earthquake. And one of the biggest, that some of them over, one of the record, I think in Venezuela, over 100 years. They're the biggest. All these hurricanes, all these, you have your fire, you have heat, you have so many people drowning and so on, so many planes crash. The Bible tells us these things will happen. Look up. Hey. When man has love of money, then they're not time for look up. They will be looked down. Because they forgot God. The Bible says a rich man will have it more harder to go into his kingdom than they were. Preacher, move over. Brother, move over. Because those preachers man out there, they not do their job. Because some of them, now those preachers man, I can't call all of them. Okay, yes, I believe yes, instead of half, quarter man of God passed out there. What are you going to say half? Anyway. Because most likely that exactly what the Bible says in the last days. What happened? You see, instead of in the COVID, you see, many of them run go hide. When we look for manna, those of you talk by a man of God, supposed to stand up. Why did the Bible tell us in the last days? All these things will happen. They will be denied. They will be like a Peter. You know? All some of them are glad to go in the church for preach. They go in the church and preach. And all these people, these false, look out for all these false prophets, all these false preachers. Because all they want to do is to definitely get people in the church to definitely to hate, to fully, to pay them bills. Light living. And try to use God. Thank God, me not do them someday. I will never reach the stage. So if them are the type of punishment, I will never go to hell. Because I would have never reached so far. Because by the end of the day, I can fool man, I can fool woman, but I can't fool the Almighty. How are you gonna do that? Yes, that is what the Bible say. When we see some people, when we see some of these people talking about them, a man of God. They will tell you, thou shalt not have to be a neighbor wife. And then you say a neighbor wife, they will look up. They will look up in the neighbor wife. Face down there, that they have trouble. And meanwhile, he will say, thou shalt not. And he don't look right in she eye. And a sister and put sweet eye. And she will look up. You, why are you telling you these things are in the last days? You're so real wicked. Demons of the devil. Let me tell you something, huh? If you're most likely, if you're going to some of these church and so on, and you see some of these people, the devil never want to believe they want to give God. I always believe they feel like they give God a contest. That you know you will find these people who are going to church, and you will see some of them get up when the pastor saying something, and you'll see that one will get up and say, praise the Lord, and you stop and she back faith and son. And when you check them out, hey, that one there, the one of the wicked, the same person there who will say, praise the Lord, and get up. Boy, you check out, push your background, and free background. Hey, wickeder than himself, the devil. Because, hey, that's what the devil. And you see, there's people start to say, yeah, praise the Lord, and join with she and son. Hey, because they want, that's what they want. The devil want to pay, move attention from definitely what the power, what? The right thing, the message that God's sending. You find these things happen. Also, my answer, this is exactly like a politics. This is exactly what you're talking about choosing. You all ever think about the same hypocrite that you all do here? God don't want this type of hypocriteness. Money. Let me see how some of you could be so bold-faced, so wicked. And look at the people who are fellow. These people already write off themselves. They don't already write off themselves down to hell. Look at the type of people. If I check every more piece of the, for talking about for the opposition into this country of Antigua and Barbuda. With about over 100,000 people. And you check me more peace. The people that them are send, and the people them who talk about what's going on, wicked and evilness. Yeah. Check them out. We are fighting spiritual war. And that's why you say when anyone of you talking about, I say that's why anyone I talk about a man of God. Because I live here. Why is I live here? And I hear I can see these people are going down the wrong road. Because you see me, they say, hey, if me can't get there, who could help? You have people like a knight. Yeah, people, Father, you know, it put me. When you really think about people like that, you know, egalist to himself. When you have people like that, what call that day? What call the clock day? What call the clock day? Let me see. What kind of name? What kind of name? Can I ask you? Because, hey. Don't believe in some because, hey, are the devil them when me cost now? When me say cost me, me not cost me, give them name. Because, you know, I'm definitely, you know, when Jesus Christ was on the earth and so, you know, and he called something, when he said something, he ever called something, a name and so, because they fit the name. You know that some of you can understand what kind of monster that these people are? And what we're dealing with? Reality. So when I call it, when I give them name, just mean it's not there. Now when I give them, is what they fit. Is the right name? Is the right score? Yeah. Because these people reckon, man. These people reckon. If you really, really check the Antigua Labour Party record. For how many years? You check the UPP record. That is what any one of you who want to talk about a man of God or woman of God, Who want to see about the better party or the worst party? You check the Antigua Labour Party record when them in a government. And instead for the 10 years, there was. And you check the UPP record when they deceived the nation. Well, not the nation. Those blackfish minded to the people that they deceive. Blackfish. Yeah, blackfish them be. Boy, you rude, eh? They rude. A truth. Yeah, those black. That's why I say I can't sleep with me on. Boy. I'm gonna pick me. Wait, the kind of vehicle pass out there by my head. Anyhow, but you see, you know, you know these people, you know, these people sometimes when they study, they like a scooter. Y'all know? Oh, Lord of mercy. Hey. But today, you know, yeah, you gotta give them a give and so on, because hey, you know when they really check these demons people, right? They're not really easy to go with, no. So you have to now and then. Okay, if you really follow the mind of them, you know, they'll turn you stiff crazy, no. And Dr. Matrina, they're wrong for what I'm saying, when you really check sometimes, my brother, sometimes some of you talking about I have so sensible eyes, so sensible eyes, anyhow, you go right back, because definitely, as you say, we're talking about in the we come right back. We are in the last days, and you see the blind them, you know, what happened in the right now? You see the blind them could see more than those who could see, and you see the dummy them are brighter than those who not dummy. Look, we are in a reverse cycle. Because we are fighting a spiritual war. Every living thing that happened right now for no one go back. When you're talking about disease, the Bible tells us all these things. It will be disease upon disease. The Bible say all these things, technology will be improved. And you see, right now here, you see, they say AI, ABIRDI, whatever it be. AI, if many of you live to see, that will turn back and destroy many of you. Me not afraid to say that. Some of you claim that I'm wise, but me not wise. But me can thank God for the knowledge and the sense they give to me. That many of you can't fool me, not ghoul me, not cage me. Into some of you, because thank God for the teachment that he gave to my mother to give to me and the rest of the children. I know I take it in. And you know, sometimes when she's speaking and she was telling us all these things, you know, thank God, I pray to God, I know. If you're supposed to go to heaven because they take care of children and teach them what is right, my mother already there. So if that alone, if that is number one, and I know definitely she, yeah, that's how you're working. I mean, oh, thank God for the wisdom and the knowledge they give to me. And don't care who feel that they're brighter than Apple. Me a goal in Apple. Mine. Because hey, one thing we know, me not holy as goalie, but one thing me know, I made this. How many old you been right now? Move over, hold on. How many old you been? How many old? Let me see. How many old you be right now? How many old? Missy, how many old you be? How old you be? Missy, how many old you be? Where is he? Well, if I that, if you really want to hear that, in a, yeah. See me, don't say, not going to hear that. But, okay. But, how many old? Anyhow, just leave me alone, eh? And so on, you know. Because, you know, as I said, I thank you know, sometimes I want to see what happened into this world, boy. And that's why the Bible says it come right back to this thing. But hey, thank to the Almighty, as I keep saying, to give my mom the definitely spiritual and the right way to bring to teach us that way. As I said, I take it in. The honest, let me see. He may ever go. Yeah. Fornicate, yeah, me up, yeah, becoming a married. So yeah, because we had a sin. Me not a thief. Me not a scam. Me not intend for a rob. No. Me not intend for kill them. Me not intend for incest. Me not bad boy. Me not evil. Me not that kind of thing. The answer. Me not. Where's me supposed to be for big? Where's it at now? Where's? Hey, soon for now, as we tell y'all, hey, look out. I'm going to have, look out for me, okay? Look out for me, all right? I'm getting younger and younger, but hey, if I'm going to finish on the radio, I'm going to finish with a bang, all right? So look out for a program coming. let me see, where I was there now, ladies, Ben, 5 minutes moving upon 5 minutes moving upon 3 o'clock. I start to get bored. Well, if I ain't get bored, bored? Me could ever bored are you? Any bored me put upon a plywood. Hey, as I was saying, you know, so I don't have Let me check to see if me any other sin. If me any other sin. No. Me nothing. So me good to go. So if Father will, yeah, I good to go. Praise God. Hey, look. You can imagine in itself, Father, let I pray. Let I get on because you can imagine. You can imagine in itself, me could go to, for me to go down to hell and me and see. Go down the hell, go meet up with people like Giselle, Jackie and Zop and all these type of people. Pussy, you know, down the hell and allowing the fire. Oh, Lord, Father, no. If on earth, them so horrible. And to me, anyhow, as I was saying, but, so, I am, because the things that I could say about these people and the things that I know about them, they were, because when you think about yourself, when you think about Jackie Quinn, she's supposed to be a pastor daughter, right? Don't tell me nothing, because hey, she, as she say, she is not for sale. And she will pump us at usual because she called people elderly rock dog. But hey, when you think about she pastor daughter, and she, as a minister, could know that a pastor, hey, good morning to your pastor Brown, Pastor Bishop, Bishop Brown, could, as a pastor, pass the data. Why me tell I you? And the evil that I do will fall back upon I you. Me no care if I want bets. I speak in the truth to you. That when a pastor could be in a church, and from time, me when they passed, Pastor Brown, Pastor Bishop, you remember what the last word they said before he corrupt before? Me wonder the last, okay, you might remember them. One of you who went to the church over there, what the church name over there, boy school, that right? Boy, between boy school and T.N. Cornell, yeah. Me, well, me fool know that me supposed to know the school they good. And so, hey, joking, Joe. I was okay. You, I some kids. You know, but, you know, when you go over there, me wonder, Pastor Wong was doing praying. What? What? Hold on. Me here try to ask Pastor Brown. Pastor Brown. And call it Pastor Bishop. You call it Pastor Bishop, Pastor Brown. Pastor Bishop. I was trying to ask him, what the last word? What the word that he said to you when he was over there speaking to him, remember that's a word that was, I think that, and you think, I think that was a Sunday morning. And a minister could say that I, that was a Sunday morning, so that mean instruction, I find she home, she take the instruction, she send the instruction from her. Pastor Bishop, please can tell me what the last word, because you're supposed to remember what the last word that you remember, that one remember during the time there, tell me what the last word that one I put up my hand and say, me can hear you, Pastor. Which one of you did put up your hand and say, me can, I can, Pastor, we can hear you back here. We. And I say, okay, we used to hear audio, but we can't hear you. And I look, a plug pole, cut off the current from the church. Look how far I could go. But you take these people easy? That's why me not take them lightly, no. Nowhere. Who is it? Them a dangerous set of people. I'm a Satan wolf in a shoal. Careful. So when anyone come and tell you, man of God or woman of God, run. Because they say, touch not their Lord. Wait, let me see if I can remember some of these things. Touch not their Lord anointed. Let me quit touch right because I didn't anoint. Because the woes, the action, and the doings. Well, if I had a night. Anyhow, yeah. You know, realize and understand what's going on. So, the Bible. Ladies, gentlemen, 2 minutes past the hour, 3 o'clock, in case you are any one of you wondering what time it is. And some of you are praying for, some of you are trying to come off for 5 o'clock train and say, I have 2 more hours to go. At least two. Those of you coming out for 6 o'clock, you have 3 more hours to go. So sit down there. At nine, no, not sit down there. They walk around a building security. Yeah, it costs to walk around until three hours. And so keep your eye out. Remember summer festival. And security step up. Police officers talking about police officers, that for next time. I am supposed to try to get on my program. So, security, yep. And so on, y'all know exactly what to do. And this type of time here, we are these young, the devil, parents them, make the devil overcome, and then the children know. Yeah. Because that's exactly what the Bible tell you. As we mentioned, earthquake will be increased in various places. For this year, we have maybe about between 10 earthquakes in various places. Y'all remember the one itself we felt right in Antigua and Barbuda? There's some one in also to the Caribbean. Ladies and gentlemen, when we fight, let we fight fear. The lies, the deceivingness, the power hungry, all these things. Instead of we focus upon that, we have to focus upon all what's coming now. We are right into the hurricane season. It's just a twinkle of an eye tomorrow. You can hear something come in. How many of us it can be so dangerous to wipe us? Because we are in the last days, Uzi. So when you're talking about rumors of war, you already see that. Hurricane, you already see that. Earthquake, you already see that. Children having children, that's why you have this type of world now. You already see that. Deceivingness. Oh, that is just like a drinking water now. Boss. Ooh. Lovers of money. Nobody loves nobody. Ooh. That is like a plate of Kalulu. Love to all the dough. Pleasure. Vanity. Mm-hmm. Taking over. And meanwhile, there's taking over. We are the number one. Many of us, when we're rushing for various these things, as we say, lovers of money pledge, and all these things, cancer take over. Cancer is one of the number one killer. Diabetes, stroke. Meanwhile, we're killing one another. With lies, deceivingness. Hi, good morning. Who get them, take them? Hi, good morning. Who get them, take them?
1: How are you doing? How are you doing?
0: Hey, sir, what's up, my brother?
1: Good job, man. I'm cool. I'm cool. Good job. What up with you, man? Listening. I just want to know you're not alone.
0: Respect, man.
1: Yes. Yeah,
0: respect.
1: I feel funny. I feel upset. Boy, Sunday. Your auntie, man, and boy, go in the mat like crazy.
0: Yeah.
1: Well, a man up in the swamp Sunday. Why them come out? Obviously, can.
0: Last days, eh?
1: Sunday.
0: Sunday?
1: Yeah, in Manhattan.
0: Mm-hmm.
1: You know, in the numbers, big numbers, Sunday.
0: Oh.
1: You know. Gandhi, man, and him.
0: Last days. That's what he's talking about. Same thing, last days. Because the same thing. You know, man will be lovers of money because right now, in itself, that is what I understand trying to take over the world because they say them are the one. When they say leave them alone, some of them start to buy them, them are the one who are the money. Some of this government. I heard they say that.
1: Them, man. Sunday will be for them, their partner. They're going to be ugly.
0: Well, my brother.
1: Not on no TV at all. All Sunday, no TV going on. No, I see nothing.
0: Well, who's ever want to go down the road? But I pray to God not because, hey, if God destroy, I mean, no, God never lie. And he's very serious. And if God destroy a city and so on, and as we said, so it being to be into the beginning, it shall be in the end. And, you know, God is a serious God. And if God, as we keep saying, many people will, the same thing, we will be lovers of money. Because if God is against it, who is me? Don't care, powerful, who is you? Who say that you try to tell me, well, you're against it. So me not for against it. Come on, we will get all, the easy part God will put it right. Upon us. I mean, why not? Because talking about money. Because most of it, when we hear, I had discussion, myself with these people from St. Kitts and Barbados, I had a discussion the other day. I mean, big people. And you know, I mean, they expect no better because certain people was there. And me, they boil down. Oh, these are the people with the money and they're spending. And they're spending, and they have one of them a talk, are spending. So all they defend is money. Money! We're not gonna be nothing to us soon from now. Many of us gone, dead gone. And any one of you, as me included, our leader, if you wanna be, if you wanna show we die with our boots on, stand up for God. Because by the end of the day, we could be so great. Mankind will love us. We could have about 10,000 people follow us. Hundreds of people, but when they're dead and gone, are you alone? And by the end of it, you have to answer to the Almighty. So as far as me concerned, it better off if you have the praises from the Almighty. Because, hey, it is a once in a blue moon. It's a once time dead. But if you're dead with God, boy, wait, me see. If you're dead with God, you'll be rise again. To be a king and so on. So there is a part we have to realize and stand up who don't please man, please what God say. And any one of you, if you want to be a hero, do exactly, well, you know, as I say, Antigua, because when I heard them was discussing it on the big issue, and they say, as you know, Antigua had the law, a bugging. This anti-man thing, no man and man can't marry and hope they hold on upon the law. Because anytime they go around that law, Antigua sink. And so on. You see, when I talk about bless, when we hear them talking about this country, and I will say it, and I will say it, and I will say it again. When some of these countries we impose and uphold these type of thing, that's why when you check them out, they have so many problems. If they're not crime, they have, and so on. This a God rat. So I go ahead and play with God. God is real. So go ahead and see if I could. See if, well, one thing we want. Me hope that me no one be around me go and pick me them. Much less to me. Because, hey, because me, it's little that me know. And many of you, we know our Bible now. Many of us know our Bible, but we don't take it serious. Until the end of our time and it's too late. Because one thing, if you want to get the greatest reward for a man, because a man will jump up and tell you, oh, you're good, no, oh, you're great, you're great. Boy, as soon as you're dead and you're gone, them forgot about you. And if you come out of power, I remember when Baldwin Spencer used to, when he used to, they say, Baldwin Spencer himself is so wicked. Spencer. I know. Nobody then meet Baldwin Spencer on the road, then they didn't remember Baldwin Spencer. I remember when he lose. When they lost power. When we go up, I went up by old power road, go by a Kentucky place, by Kentucky place up there, old power road. And Me and my young lady was hanging out from England. So she says she wants some Kentucky. Me tell her I'm busy for a while because me talk to. So next thing, when me go into the Kentucky and me really see Baldwin Spencer in the line, me nearly take in. Me nearly drop long and forget about tricking a new one. Because me say, wow, once a man for where he used to behave with outrider up front, outrider behind, I wind up and go out like a king. He would never be inside the arena. Well, he wouldn't send. He wouldn't send Renner. Because Renner, he would never send. During that time, he might have sent Levy. And you know, when you think about once a man, we have to realize, all of us have to realize, once a man, twice a child. Everything is just for a while. And why do you realize that? I understand that. Because man will rate you, woman will rate you. But by the end of the day, we call them all rich for what they can get. And some of these, what we're seeing, they want to tell themselves that they're wrong. They won't tell you wrong. Because they want to keep in the spotlight. So we'll say, yes, yes, you're doing. Never to know what you're doing wrong. Why is you have your head on? You will realize these people. You will understand them because the devil is real. And he have power and he will set up. He will set up. You know many people talk. You know many people talking about they have spirit. God tell them to do this and God tell them. The devil have power. Some of the things when they talk about God tell them and so on. Certain things you tell me, so wickedness they will tell God tell you to do. And so on. And the devil tell them. Because God will never tell you to do wickedness. God will never tell you, hey, go and kill the person for me, or go and do that. People kill people and tell me, and say, hey, not tell me, sorry. Say, a God tell them to do that, because I remember, they was listening to a story. And he said, God tell me. If God be why, if God not to tell you, God will do it himself. So when they comment about God, we have to be careful when these people talking about what God tell them, what God tell them. That's why we have to keep our focus and our head on the Almighty. Well, brother, it's a very rough time, as you know. We have to really pray for those folks over there in Venezuela.
1: That's a massive earthquake in Venezuela.
0: Yeah, and also
1: I've been all over the world at the same time, even California.
0: In California, with my girls, them, Alisa and Emila, hope that y'all very, everything is good with y'all. And so, because we have, and you know, these earthquakes are very serious. We have about between 4 or 3 earthquakes in one day. Because we have one in California, I think the one is about 5.7, somewhere between there.
1: We have also
0: the one in Japan. I think in Japan. And the one is about 6 something. And we have this one in Venezuela. That is about 7 something.
1: Venezuela, back to back.
0: Right, 2 of them, one bam, and the next one, the last one about 7 something. And that is a massive one.
1: And
0: that is one that over 100 years is the first time they ever have. So, you know, all these things that I keep saying is Bible days. Remember the Bible tells us in the last days these things will be increased and so on. When you look upon all these rumors of war and all, you think the Almighty will stand up there and see all these things going on down here, mankind could be so wicked and evil, and go really see some of the children that suffer underneath these type of people, he will come in. You know, when you think about all those heat wave, I see so many people die from heat. I see so many people try to throw themselves in a swimming pool, about 40 something people drunk. This is a strange thing, and the Bible tells us these things will be happen. So the best thing we can do is to definitely talk the truth. And there is a part, as I keep saying, we also need good leader. We have a spiritual leader. Leader who could definitely understand that, hey, we have evil, this world, it is evil running against good. And we have to be very careful and don't make sell out, don't ever we sell out our soul for money. Because by the end of the day, money cannot never help us. There is so many billions of yeah, dead and gone. So we have to stand up. Why is there a leader that could say, hey, stand up for your country? My brother.
1: Mankind, humankind, right?
0: Mm-hmm.
1: And this is the standard. We love sin. We are lovers of sin. Number one, right? Two, number two, no matter how much money, more over, if you have more money in the star, you will die one day more. Okay? So let's go normally in life, and you know that people, a human being, they love sin, they love money, you know. No matter what we say, no matter what the world say, money, some people want money than God. You can't miss that. So you go. But I'm going to ask you about, because I said something, right? The reason I'm going to say that many years of experience looking from the outside inward. For instance, you say, you went to McDonald's, you say, Kentucky Fried Chicken, right? Over, you with me?
0: I don't know, but yeah,
1: well,
0: I'm not receiving you.
1: Okay. You say you went to get some chicken, right?
0: Yeah.
1: Do you know some chicken homegrown? They grow up in Antigua or serving other shipment from overseas.
0: Yep.
1: I wouldn't fully understand what you're saying. I'm one yes or no. Those chicken that you all eat in Antigua, they grow in Antigua, they, you know, raise in Antigua.
0: Then most likely no, most of the chicken we're eating right now is not raised in Antigua. Overseas chicken, yeah.
1: Well, I'm going to show you something. And I'm talking about my household. I have a son and I have a daughter. I cannot tell by my daughter because women are different than men in many ways. But most of the American young men for the past four decades that I see, you see, like how you and I grew up in the island, our body, what we call our chest, the men that in young men that in America, you cannot tell if you see them from a distance, you can tell if a man or a woman, then chest come out like woman, young breasts and so on. Okay? And it's the kind of food that they eat over here. Okay? I try to do the best I can with my children's habit of eating. They get away, but my grandchildren, I make sure they're not going to McDonald's, no Burger King, no Kentucky Fried Chicken. Strictly eat at home 99.99%. Right? I'm the grandfather, but they have a mother and father. I don't know what they do. But when they're around me, I instill that. I say that to say this. Even though you're conscious of what your surrounding, you have to be careful where you also eat. I mean, you're grown now, but your children and your grandchildren, when you eat these things that we eat over here, we shorten our life, especially eating out in the fast food restaurant. Just give some heads up. Because I look around and American children, the young one, they blow up like a balloon, and they're only 5 years old. Some young people, they're in the teens, and you think they're old people. Call them big. So that's the thing. But the story is, man himself, human being, we love them. Yeah, we love money, we love sin, but,
0: well,
1: you know, you have to keep your head on. Yeah, and if you serve your Creator, you do it the best way you can, do it the right way.
0: That's how it is, you know. Yeah, my brother, that's how it is, you know. But hey, that's the life. We are living in the last days, you know. That is something that we have to just you know, those of you who know better, we just have to do better. Those and see if we can also help those who know better, and if they don't understand well, we just have to leave it.
1: Human kind loves them, no matter how you say things, you know, to the many. I mean, just the few probably here, if they do here, you know. So, but you know,
0: no problem.
1: Frustrated. Yeah. All right. But Sunday, it's gonna be ugly in Manhattan. They're
0: going to
1: be ugly, man. They're coming out in every ugly
0: stuff. My brother.
1: They're
0: going to
1: be ugly.
0: You know, the Bible don't tell us all these things will happen, all right? So all they got to do, you know, those of we, as we say, know better, we just have to do better because, hey, the Bible says many will be called, few will be chosen, and all these things will be happening, and so on. We are living in the last days. So all we have to do, prepare, get ourselves together. Those who know better and so on, and just leave the devil them. Let them relax together. My brother, so all the best, my son. As you say, we just have to just continue to pray for our children, grandchildren, and, you know, our friends, and, you know what I mean, and I hope we have many, many like us to definitely stand up and, you know, stand up for the Almighty when it comes to certain things and so on, and speak out. Rubek's dead.
1: Let me say this, Paige, wherever you are, enjoy your morning, you know, we miss you, you know.
0: Yeah, I was trying to get in touch with him, but I don't know, maybe, I don't know if your wife knocked you out or...
1: No, probably under the weather, right between the weather.
0: Well, maybe something, if your wife knocked you out, maybe he must go interfere,
1: Good job, keep on doing any angle in the world, you keep on the way you're doing.
0: Take care, my brother. Enough respect.
1: Thank you.
0: Okay, so.
1: You.
0: Okay, respect.

0: Minister!
1: Opposition!
0: Oh, girl, you're doing a fantastic work also. The work that you're doing over there, public works, yeah. Fix up the place, man. Tell the man the place, up, yeah. Running up to standard, girl. I know you have standard. So good morning to you and your lovely mother.
1: God, that I'm not a
0: talking about Sandra Bird. I'll say your father. Talking about the man Purcell. Hey Bird, how you doing, my brother? Also talking about the man Sean Bird right here, ZDK Live at the radio. Good morning to you, my brother. Enough respect. All right, and so on.
2: If you're jumping, jam. If you're jamming, prance. If you're prancing, remember, doing it in the name of peace, love, and dignity. This is Liberty Radio International.

0: Talking about Italy. Talking about, hold on. Pull the one down. 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Some people okay, we don't talk to you.
1: You in my way. Like a
0: Oh, the mercy.

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1: Ah, the bird people go first.
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1: Ah, the bird people go first. But let me tell you something. The next 5 years, we have got to watch the crowd now. We have got to understand our people. We've got to know every one of our people. From Freetown to Five Island, and from Crosby's to English Harbor, and make sure that we take care of our people first. I know it is. We have to do this time around, because now the foundation is built for taking the country forward. We have to build it now, but you have to work with us. I am not going to feel good in the ministry with 40 bird people in the undermine everything we do. And go and tell them everything you're doing in the ministry. So I want Prime Minister, the man of the election, but I'm going in my ministry, I'm taking all my staff, have to be UPP people. And let's destroy birdism once and for all in this country.

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Want to find out what size I think I might go by. What the tail? What the we used to have a what tailor used to name?

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0: Talking about Miss Baltimore over there, Wilkie. Long time on the heart from you, my girl. What's going on? Hope everything is okay.

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Also, want to take time to say good morning to definitely hey, long time ago what's your name over there? 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Soon for now, okay. 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

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And so on. Then I also want to take time and say, hey, sell out. What's up, girl? 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Oh, Sly, which one is Sly? 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Hey, my good father. Hey, good boy to the man Sly, yeah? Mm-hmm. Also, good man, French, eh? A French coat. Yeah. Hey, come on, go. Right here. 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
1: But we're not daunted by the criticism of the UPP, because we know that they cannot do better. I mean, Harold Lovell had 10 years, five of which he served as finance minister. He could have made more resources available to fix the water infrastructure at the point at that time. And he did nothing. So for him to now come and say to the people of Antigua and Barbuda that he could do better, I don't see how he could reasonably and justifiably make that argument when he had 10 years, at least five, of which was finance minister, to substantially improve the situation. Even if he did not resolve it, the water situation was so dire that it would have required at least, at that time, maybe another 50 million. I mean, note I said that we spent in excess of 100 million. So even if during their tenure they had even, let's say, spent about 50 million, then you can argue, okay, fine, they substantially, or at least they contributed significantly, and they would have left the problem maybe for another administration to complete. But they left us woefully short of water.
2: Yes.
1: If I can tell you this much, in 2014, the water problem was significantly worse than it is now. It seems that people forget, because I recall at that time, 2013, 2014, I was living in Villa, and even though I had a cistern, I mean, there's one occasion where the cistern was dry, and I had to literally take a bucket and go to the standpipe and catch water to get a bath.
2: Wow.
1: No, it's a fact. I've lived it on the UPP. Mm-hmm. So for them to now behave as though, you know, they had fixed the problem and there was no water.
2: Something
1: problem.
2: New.
1: Obviously, I mean, that's what you call a hyperbole, just a baseless lie.
2: Yes.
1: And again, now people must see them for exactly who they are. Now, for Harold Lovell to say that it will take them another 2.5 years to fix the problem.
2: Yes.
1: Now, we're saying to the nation that we have paid for the entire, for all the plans.
2: All of them.
1: So, if we have already made the payments, is that a situation which we're saying we plan to buy them, you know?
2: That's
1: not
2: right.
1: Pay for them?
2: Yes, yes.
1: If we already paid for them, and we said that they'll be installed by September. Let's say there's some delays based on the logistics problems, and we go until the end of the year.
2: End of the year.
1: The problem will be fixed.
2: Yes.
1: So where does this 2 year come into play? And I find too that they're so deceitful, because back in January, we instituted an initiative in which we said that we will take the duties and taxes off water tanks.
2: I was getting there.
1: Now I see them rehashing the issue and then behaving as though it is their idea.
2: Yes, yes.
1: So what Harold Lovell ought to understand is that the issue is not so much about storage. I mean, storage is desirable, and we certainly want to assist those who don't have storage to get some facilities to store water. That is why we incentivize those tanks by removing the taxes and duties.
2: Yes.
1: The fundamental problem here is about water production.
2: Yes.
1: If it doesn't rain,
2: yes,
1: then how are you going to fill those tanks?
2: Mm-hmm.
1: And if we can't produce water consistently, the question is, how are you going to fill those tanks? So,
0: at home and abroad, we are Liberty Radio.

0: I want to take time to say good morning to all the baker shop, all those folks who definitely at the baker shop right now.
1: PP, do we live?
0: Oh, yeah.
1: Them.
0: Starting out our bread.
1: PP, do we
0: live? For the people.

0: Ela vai na Guam pick me say, no? You go fall upon me. Ball when yourself.
1: Warning, Juan, you better take warning.
0: And also, well, Chaku Waka.
1: Warning, Juan.
0: Well, he pick me trousers so to walk, pan.
1: Respect the world.
0: Who else?
1: Respect the world.
0: Well, Jackie, how much pick me she have?
1: Sure.
0: Man, manhead.
1: Evil D.
0: I'm one, no?
1: Live after death.
0: Oh, Giselle? How much pick me Giselle she have?
1: The evil.
0: Where's the keeper? She came here coat with that woman and she have picked me.
1: Back today.
0: Okay, alright.
1: Avoid your sorrow.
0: Okay, me understand. Okay then.

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Okay, the text dude is coming. Why your sister use that for getting that? I just look. I mean, I read the text there. Oh, that one? No.

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You think I that alone to help them? So people are so stupid and remember the wicked and the evilness that them. Those of you who are speaking, they don't. You know me? And you know, if people who are speaking and talking about this thing, they introduce them, they have this a doctor, this a doctor, that and doctor, that. You know? Okay, me understand. Because the UPP, I think, are the honest party. I think maybe it might be the only party in the world we have so much a doctor. So much a doctor in the party, boy. When I tell me, I say, wow. Okay, I get out the UPP them no more. Because the monk a doctor in the here, boy. We say, tall. There's no way the government could ever sick. And I always say, fast. All them doctor, doctor, doctor, this doctor. Don't do bad with an Irish doctor. Jackie Creamy, she, why? Yes, I'm doctor and doctor until there was practice without without lights in the whole country. The fastest may ever see a country sick. Not even 5 years that the UPP be lost. I'll hear them attack in the class. Why is it, boy? Sometimes, if I'm alone, you see, if me and the UPP are alone, no, me wouldn't want our alone. No, you mad? Me don't want them, the men and them alone. I want to be a unitic man, something, a kangaroo. Well, if me a kangaroo, me the jump up and so they flap. Then they so couldn't tap me, because I tap me flap on there, jump up on there, like a kangaroo walk on there.

0: evil, you people.
1: So you have a long, long, long, long talk and a long preaching. A long preaching. The election, Jew, Panty, Obi, the election, hold on. Wait, how you get that from my head? Mm-hmm. What do you mean, how you get that from my head? Now you take them off? Okay, put it back on. Okay. No, I'm a sweater. My hoodie is off of my head and so. And you know, I nearly went to the station and tell the police then that my hoodie is there. Anyhow. Yeah, what up?

0: I got married to one of the most craziest, what you call it, crazy, crazy, security, we name, I forgot the name, my father, and the craziest, well, you know, I got to be careful with it because, well, man.
1: After them, the evil BPM, do we live after them?
0: Now, this one, Baldwin, I was talking about. Now, this PM, so careful them out, eh? And go relax there, Baldwin, I'll talk. And I'm not the glare of the grass down, no evil. Happy. I won't call Papa, I would never put. You see, they call it demon serpent. Talking about he never put us to bed as no hero. Because he not do nothing. I would never call Baldwin Spencer prime minister. Baldwin Spencer, what they say? If you are himself in the out, wise empire give you out your out. Because Baldwin Spencer never be a prime minister. The lies and the deceivingness that Chaco Walker and Baldwin Spencer Haku and Harold Lovell and all of them and the rest of them really tell and blackmail some of these conch shell that definitely make them put and put them in there. Because anybody could have seen in 2004 Baldwin Spencer when he was out there, when you look upon people himself, brother, be really so curious. That is so. And you have people like these guys, you have people like what we call him, Bertram Joseph, and you know, when you look upon the Calabash, them who really beat and who really, really, you know, that these people going to vote for. You could tell these people, that's why you see, you know, these. You know, you can see lots of licking fools of the people. Because if I'm going to go and think about picking somebody as a representative and pick somebody for lead, the person for ambition, the person himself for have more better ambition than you, the person for talk about who love more than himself, you, Case. The person, you can't pick up somebody who kill. Pussy that you're going to represent. How are you going to pick up somebody? You're going to put somebody who represent you. And especially, you know, that they have girl pick me. And you're going to pick up somebody. You're going to represent the person. You know, the person done already shot somebody. And me go say, you know, something is wrong. What do you people correspond? But somebody who talk about a Labour Party support, I have to ruin it. Because who you gonna pick up? Are you gonna choose somebody? Who you gonna choose somebody who you gonna try to choose somebody who run about how many times during the time? How many times and they only win about 8 times? And them didn't win. First because and them didn't win. They should have tried for what you call them one day. I drink some water before they choke me off, you see? Them should have tried for you see? Yeah, I was drinking some. No, me, I like a strength now for deal with them. You see, when I was telling them, you see, the car park, I was advising. The only advice the Prime Minister didn't take from me and so on. I was advising them to tell them that car park. The only time I would have got to see the car park fix. And as I said, I told boss to fix the car park. I don't even want to worry about the upstairs. Fix the downstairs and put put in our glass. The glass went on them. And the honest thing me want I ever do, change the route. Just for the school, pit me neck of the school children and them. But put all, my road and all. Change my road. The honest road they will have to change for me. And so I don't mind I walk during the tiny jacket with them hopeless man and so I'm becoming a mine. Cause if they hopeless man, me they turn them into hen. But saying that, that was my thing, put all of them in a glass case and put them mother naked. And whether they run up and down, man, and they propose, those men who want to watch them, all right, and so I change the road for the school, pick me up for me, because I won't, but I put the road up on me, no. Well, who all would have been there that time they wait? It'd be Jackie Quinn. Masai would have in the two. Okay, so that would have been a good. Giselle. Oh, hey, next one, see, during that time. The one of them dead, right? And so he might so yeah.
1: Respect the world, boss. Respect the world, boss.
0: Because trust me, for the time being, for the 10 years, the 5 years and the 10 years and the end of still the next one. The wickedness that these people are create and have done to the nation. You know what? You know these people was ruling that. Why? That's my father, you know, okay?

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1: There will be a hotel open at Half Moon Bay. That's a commitment.
2: High altitude,
3: smoking proud,
4: sitting on the cloud.
2: High altitude,
3: smoking proud,
4: sitting on the cloud.
2: High altitude,
3: smoking proud,
4: sitting on the cloud.
2: High altitude,
3: smoking proud,
4: sitting on the cloud.
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5: Were you attacking the people and said that they're holding up the supply?
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7: Old bird dies and gone, and he always talk about the poor ordinary people. He never loved no poor ordinary people. He send all the picture in them a college and university. Old bird dies and gone, and he always talk about the poor ordinary people. He never loved no poor ordinary people. He send all the picture in them a college and university.

0: And this followed on 3 years of contraction, when we went through what no other country has ever had to go through. The demise of the largest private sector employer, with 1,500 jobs out the window, direct jobs. At least another 500 indirect jobs out of the window. One time, not gradually, one time. The crash of your largest insurance company, with 288 million EC dollars out of the economy, losing not only the principal amount, but the annual interest of over $28 million every year. And then being an open, tourism-dependent economy.
1: Hold on. Honorable members, this is not a debate, you know. No. Hold on. Honorable members, the member has a right to speak in his capacity as a minister. Thank you.
0: Yeah, Madam Speaker, it's all part of the cut and thrust, because when they speak, as you see, you don't need to stop, because I know what I'm saying. So it's not a matter where they are in any way affecting me. And they're not
1: affecting my ability to hear.
0: I understand that, Madam Speaker. Because, Madam Speaker, they're not on the mic. I am on the mic. So when they talk, nobody can hear them. All they hear is noise in the background. Well, Madam Speaker, let them have their day. This is their time. This is their time. No problem. Anyway, and this followed

0: about as being elitist and hoity-toity. Indeed, she heckled constantly. You heard her mouth going, sucking her teeth, speaking loudly enough so that everybody in Parliament could hear. It could even come over the microphones. And then, as if that wasn't enough, and she wasn't Virega enough, she stuck her finger. She gave the Prime Minister the finger. In Parliament, during Parliament. And the Observer media pretended they didn't know. Oh, that's all right. It's one of their pets. But I take strong exception to that. Can you imagine? I can't imagine myself, if I leave this chair, even if I went into politics, could come into that gallery and behave like that and then pretend it's something that you're not. Huh? You're an authority on everything. You're not dressing up and looking nice and from it. It's nothing, you know. It don't mean anything. It's what's in here and how you behave and how you portray yourself. No. You know, point, you're not making me feel badly by saying that, opening your statement by saying, well, Jerry Watt is an old testy old man. I don't know about testy, but I know I'm old. God has blessed me. I consider my age, I wear it with a badge of honor as blessings from the Almighty, and I thank Him. I thank Him. But I'm telling you, if you're pushing 60, you're no spring chicken. And that's where you're heading. So if you think you can insult me more than I can insult you, bring it on. Because I'm like the Prime Minister, I'm not going to take any kind of attack on my stewardship and just sit down and stay mum. I can meet you head on anytime. And let me just close by borrowing from I am going to amend it a little bit. There's this old saying, you can put lipstick and weave on a pig, it's still a hog.
1: 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We have the test of time. 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

0: making love with the man, Mr. Jeffers. Come show. The pretty Miss Squashy. Win. Morning. All the rest. The officers. Morning.
1: Did it!
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1: We might have made some mistakes. We are not infallible. We are human beings. We might have made some mistakes, my dear good people, and I would be the first to admit that. We might have made some mistakes. We are not infallible. We are human beings. We might have made some mistakes, my dear good people, and I would be the first to admit that. We might have.
2: This is an opposition paradise. This wicked. No opposition should make less than 100 on this wicked. This is a paradise for any opposition. All you have to do. Things are hard. Things are rough. People are hungry. If you put me there, I will do better. Throughout the region. That is what everybody says. But Madam Speaker, the issue is, you don't have to go very far. Go to the Caribbean. Even go to the bigger countries like England and so on. When they were out, these are the things that they were saying. Go to the islands. And when they come in, you sit in meetings with all of them. And it's the same problems they have to face. And they start to sing a different tune altogether. Because they realize that when you sit in opposition, it's a batsman's paradise. You have to score runs. But at the same time, when the time comes and you sit in government, it's a totally different story.
1: We might have made some mistakes. We are not infallible. We are human beings. We might have made some mistakes, my dear good people, and I would be the first to admit that. We might.
3: Mr. PM, good night, sir.
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0: take time and say, God, drivers, please. 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Take it easy on the street, driver.
1: Well,

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1: We are going to put out your hands.
0: We're going
1: to train for this. We're going to train for this. Depression. Brothers and sisters, you look for cities on election day. You don't have to worry. We are one, so we're going to make sure that when we finish the Granicum lately, that's the last you're going to see of him. We are going to cut off his head. We're going to trample him. We're going to crush him. Brothers and sisters, you look for cities on election day. You don't have to worry. We are one, so we're going to make sure that when we finish the Granicum lately, that's the last you're going to see of him.
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1: Talking about the 26th day of the month,
0: the month of magic.
1: Oh yeah.
0: See you wave them once, Antiguans. I promise.
1: Oh yeah.
0: I promise it.
1: 26 days.
0: Magic.
1: We already went right into the hurricane season, right?
0: Yes. Come.
1: Don't forget.
0: Use your head, my people. That you've been to school.
1: Say what?
0: I promise that I will keep

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1: But you know we have to put the Almighty Father in the midst of all of this. Right? You know

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0: on that for the boy, Kasiba. You'll be really on the dream. 15 to 2. 15 to 2. Hey, Kasi. Hey, we ever come. Me ever pass. Pass by for read, to read my life. Oh, yeah. Oh, yeah. Boy, I mean.
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2: What you would have heard from Minister Lovell last week, and you know, brothers and sisters, I want to say this to the people of Antigua and Barbuda. A lot of people believe that we are placing all our hopes and aspirations on Alan Stanford. I want to assure you that nothing could be further from the truth. As a matter of fact, over the past couple of weeks, we have had serious discussions with two major groups, brothers and sisters, who are willing to do serious business in Antigua and Barbuda. We'll be meeting one of them tomorrow. We met one last week. And let me tell you, these are individuals that can compete with Alan Stanford when it comes to money and project proposals. So brothers and sisters, there are other people who are interested and will be doing business in Antigua and Barbuda. When we look at the totality of the situation, brothers and sisters, we are saying that the jobs that are going to be created by virtue of what is happening with that situation and other plans that we have, brothers and sisters, such jobs will run into thousands. And let me tell you, the magic month, brothers and sisters, between now and the magic month of October, October 2005, brothers and sisters, based on the plan of action, we'll see thousands of jobs being created, peaking at an estimated 3,000 on 3-year timeline running into the year 2007.
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5: 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And so you have to stick with the United Progressive Party. We are not perfect. We will never tell you that. We will never suggest to you that we have not made mistakes. Of course, we're human beings. We're not infallible. But the reality of the situation is that when you sit down and you make that real comparison with what was prior to 2004, you have to come to the inevitable conclusion that you're talking about cheese to chalk. The United Progressive Party, a new government coming to office against the backdrop of difficult circumstances and challenges, have been able to weather the storm, keep the ship of state afloat, and move it in the right direction. Ladies and gentlemen, I want to urge all...
6: And nobody must talk.
7: Will public servants be paid on time this month?
8: Public servants will be paid on time, provided we can bring in the necessary revenues from those who have money for us. We'll have the money to pay public servants. But clearly, the idea is to pay everybody on time.
7: Will

also good morning to our technician right here, put arms at the Kaliva to radio. Talking about the man, that man, Sina, and also Lickaby, young lady.

0: all the bus drivers, please take it easy on the street, all right? And all the 5 o'clock workers, those of you who are going home, remember the sleepy bee. If the sleep is different in your eyes, all right, just take it up, put it in your
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2: Audit reports are concerned. The financial statements have been ready since 2009. They're available for anybody who wants to see.
3: Where are they?
2: If you want them, I can get them for you tomorrow.
3: We need them here at Observer.
2: That's not a problem at all.
3: Okay, the so I'm going to put you down for that.
2: Put me down twice. Now, insofar as audit reports are concerned, the financial statements have been ready since 2009. They're available for anybody who wants to see.
3: Where are they?
2: If you want them, I can get them for you tomorrow.
3: We need them here at Observer.
2: That's not a problem at all.
3: Okay, so I'm going to put you down for that.
2: Put me down twice.
4: That's not true, Mr. Lovell.
5: Okay.
4: Mr. Lovell, that is not true. That's not true, Mr. Lovell.
5: Okay.
4: Mr. Lovell, that is not true.
2: Now, insofar as audit reports are concerned, the financial statements have been ready since 2009. They're available for anybody who wants to see.
3: Where are they?
2: If you want them, I can get them for you tomorrow.
3: We need them here at Observer.
2: That's not a problem at all.
3: Okay, so I'm going to put you down for that.
2: Put me down twice. Now, insofar...
4: That's not true, Mr. Lovell.
5: Okay.
4: Mr. Lovell, that is not true. That's not true, Mr. Lovell.
5: Okay.
4: Mr. Lovell, that is not true. That's not true.
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6: And the procedures to be adopted for getting the matter to the Police Service Commission would have necessitated the commissioner detailing the reasons behind the request for the appointment of Mr. Datterton as a special constable, and that would be forwarded to the permanent secretary within the Ministry of National Security for onward transmission to the Police Service Commission. The Police Service Commission would then review the request of the commissioner and determine whether the request of the commissioner comports with the provisions of the law. Those procedures were not followed. It therefore means that the purported appointment of Mr. Datterton as a special constable is null and void. And the
7: Madam President, Senator Stewart indicated the discussion that he had with the young lady in his constituency. And I echo that to the extent to say that this year is similar to saying that, look, we are so desperate that we would sell anything, even our mother, our sisters and son. That can't be right. Madam President, Senator Stewart indicated the discussion that he had with the young lady in his constituency. And I echo that to the extent to say that this year is similar to saying that, look, we are so desperate that we would sell anything, even our mother, our sisters and son. That can't be right. Madam President, Senator Stewart indicated the discussion that he had with the young lady in his constituency. And I echo that to the extent to say that this year is similar to saying that, look, we are so desperate that we would sell anything, even our mother, our sisters and son. That can't be right.
8: In Mayaro, he said it wasn't easy to survive. The name of the song, Born.
2: If somebody is earning $20,000 a month, driving comfortably, living comfortably, paying their tuition for their kids overseas, and still have a healthy bank account, why should we subsidize such a person? If somebody is earning $20,000 a month, driving comfortably, living comfortably, paying their tuition for their kids overseas, and still have a healthy bank account, why should we subsidize such a person?
9: When I made the statement that I was going to challenge Gaston Browne, he said me a tush mel mel. He said me a waste of time. He said, me can't do as good as Colin Derrick. Well, let me tell you this. Me not do good. Me do better than good. I want you all to understand that I am going to win that seat or no. And any of you who believe I'm not going to win it, when I win it, now come by me. You believe I'm going to win the seat?

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Harold. 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

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I want you all to understand that I'm going to win that seat or no. And any of you who believe I'm not going to win it, when I win it, now come by me.

0: You believe I'm going to win this seat? Harold Lovell, the next Prime Minister of Antigua and Barbuda. He called me and he said to me, Daniel, what can we do to ignite the young people in Antigua and Barbuda? What can we do to help the young people in Antigua and Barbuda?
1: Too dead.
0: I went home and I slept on it because, you know, me play young, so me feel young and me think young. And so I thought about it.
1: I do. You go.
0: I want you.
1: I don't go back down and again. You tell it to Spanish. Where you go back down? Where do? Tell love. Me and mo. Me
2: and. Yes,
1: Kimber. Bambino.
3: You're saying that by any means necessary that project has to go on?
2: I am not saying by any means necessary. I'm saying by win-win. That's what we want. Win-win. Negotiate win-win. We win and the developer wins. Let's get something sensible. Let's put our heads together and let us make sure that we don't just go there in a confrontational way and win-lose. Let's go for win-win.
3: So, we who? The government?
2: The government speaking on behalf of the people. The duly elected government of Antigua and Barbuda.
3: Of the people, but you're not representing people.
2: Well, you may not think so. You may not think so. You may not think so. But the fact is, I am speaking on behalf of the duly elected government of Antigua and Barbuda. You may speak on behalf of the ALP.
1: Yeah, the demons
2: I'm speaking on behalf of the government. The ALP is in opposition. UPP is in government.
1: Yeah, the demons are part now. Hey, the demons.
4: It's about time. I didn't need to
1: understand that. And I'm asking it.
2: Yes, Kimber.
3: Are you saying...
5: Jump if you're jumping. Damn, if you're...

0: on the street ourselves?
1: Because of the expensive electricity.
0: There is a lack of suffering in this country. A lot of people are suffering. So why on the one they claim that there is affluence? When you examine it closely, you will find that a lot of ordinary people in Antigua and Barbuda are going through serious periods of suffering. Let us be honest with ourselves.
1: Because of the expensive electricity.
0: There is a lot
2: www.vtuner.com has set it off.

0: 28 minutes moving upon the 6 o'clock. On a Friday morning.
1: There's a new day.
0: It's the 26th day of the month.

0: Miley Solidus workers and also talking about Seabeat workers. Fantastic job in the city of St. John's. Miss Hamsu, how are you doing, girl? All the GM over there at Solidus and also the Minister Michael Joseph. Good morning to y'all. Prime Minister, the Honorable Glaston Brown. Honorable Glaston Brown. Also talking about First Lady. Good morning. All the rest of the minister. Good morning to you and all the labor, right? Morning.
1: The burdens are so

one in us over there, sir. That's the Bird Medical Center. All the sick. Also want to take time and say get her greetings also going out to the man. Talking about the man, Noel Marquette. Wish you all the best, my brother.

What a cousin. And I also want to take time to say good morning also to my, also talking about my favorite cousin, talking about, hey, Sasta Diamond. Hey, y'all want to catch you, girl. I want to catch you. All right.

soul. Take turns. Good morning to all my fans. Them down there. All management down there. 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

0: definitely gonna exit to gate number one. 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
1: Just clap for me.
0: Fans since yesterday until right up.
1: Let me hold
0: this type of time.
1: Myself in thee.
0: It is the 26th day of the month.
1: Let the world
0: 2026. Wow. Look out about that six, all right? Soon coming at your door. Six. Oh, yeah. 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

also inside and outside. 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Y'all miss me? I gotta go. All good things must come to end. The only thing lost forever is the word of God. Heaven and earth shall pass. But you know what? Listen. You can join me down here, right down here, Point FM 99.1. Coming up on Sunday night, alright? Oh, yeah. That's my next call. Don't get the company. The good body. You know today? Boy, man. What a guy. What a man. Say, Sally. Job's sister. I don't know how you do. So you know what? This is the part I'm gonna march myself. The most disgusting security downstairs. Morning to you, father. So be. Also, good morning to the man, manage right. Management. Manage right. Talking about management right here, talking about the man Sean Bird. Good morning to you, my brother. And the Bird family, good morning. So this is the part I'm gonna say also to the man talking about the

0: and four.
1: After monitoring over 3,000 broadcasting facilities all over the world, www.vtuner.com has set it off. 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

0: My name is Jordan Hughes. I'm 24 years old. When I was 7 years old, I was diagnosed with asthma. And I remember as clear as day that I was breathing very heavy and I began to sneeze and cough. And sooner or later, you know, I was in the hospital. And from that day forward, the doctor prescribed me medication that I had to take every single day of my life. So anytime I experienced an episode of asthma, the first thing I would do, I would take the asthma pump and I would use the medication. But the thing is, the doctor would tell me to use it 2 to 3 times whenever I had an attack, and I would abuse it. I would use it 5, 6, 7, 8 times a day. And I thought that it was gonna make me better, but then again, I had another attack. So this was going on with me for 15 years of my life. I remember playing sports. I didn't last long because I'll be out of breath much faster than the other children.
1: My oldest son grew up with asthma, and it was a very troubling time because asthma is something that can kill you. He started exhibiting these symptoms, shortness of breath, wheezing, from he was small, like 4 years old. And he was very athletic. He loved sports, football and stuff, but he could hardly play because he keeps getting attacks every now and then.
0: This attack is very sudden. You're not expecting it, but if you overexert yourself, you will start to wheeze, meaning that your airways and your lungs start to shrink because there hardly isn't any air coming in. Sometimes it can be even, you know, your carpet or your pet. These things can also cause asthma attacks. It's something that it's nearly impossible to control unless you have medication with you.
1: I was called from work a couple of times, and one time I had to go to the emergency room. He had an asthma attack and he couldn't breathe. He was wheezing and shortness of breath. Many times I take him to the doctor. They give him pumps to use. He was at a machine that I have to put him on sometimes in the night. And even when I go out with him, I used to have to travel with the machine just in case.
0: That's why the doctor gave you either the machine or they give you the pump. The pump is the faster way to relieve yourself, only for a short period of time. If I didn't have the pump, I would have passed out or died. I would probably been back into hospital. Or the doctor would prescribe to you steroids. I used to take one called Advair, it's very known, and I would take that every single day. It goes inside of you, and it keeps the airways open for as much as it can. After that, it wears off, then you have to retake the medication again. So this was my situation growing up for about 15 years. My childhood when I was age 7 to about 22. My worst attack was my first attack. I had others that were just as bad, but my first one, because it came out of nowhere. I wasn't expecting it. I was very young. I even went to the hospital.
1: I was called from my job and I had to rush again to the hospital. So he was in there for a couple of days and they treated him with steroids, with antibiotics and all those stuff, sort of stuff. But I was still fearful for him. It changed the morning I was getting ready for work and I saw this current ministry, the Universal Church, was on TV. And people were giving their testimonies about what I was going through, and I stopped and I said, can this be true?
0: My mother found the church on the Living Faith Network on TV. She was getting ready to go to work and she saw the church. That's what made her want to come.
1: So I called the number and I was directed, you know, to go to the church and to show up. So I did go, and it was surprisingly the first time I went, the way I was welcome in the church, everybody was so warm. It was different. When the bishop prayed, it was so sincere. And I remember going home that night, and when I went to my bed, I slept, and I never woke up until I heard the alarm. And I was like, oh my goodness, I slept tonight. So I felt real good. I was changing. My kids was so like, Mom, what is it that with this church every night you go and stuff?
0: After, when she started changing, that's when I was convinced to come. So now I'm actually coming to the church for 2 years now.
1: And you started using his faith and started using the blessed water.
0: I would do my chain of prayers. I would use the blessed water. And not only that too, I'd make sure I was here every Sunday to receive directions for the week. According to what we were told with the blessed water, I would drink the blessed water 3 sips in faith, in the name of the Father, the Son, and of the Holy Spirit, believing that I would receive my healing miracle. And later do you know it, I actually got healed from drinking the blessed water for my asthma.
1: He has not used this pump. He has not been back to the doctor. No hospitalization, nothing like that has happened to him since he has been using the blessed water. He's free.
0: So now I don't have any more asthma medications. I'm free from asthma. I'm able to, you know, exercise, go to the gym. I can work without having any breathing problems. I don't have attacks when I'm at home. I don't need the pump anymore. I don't need the steroids. I don't even have the machine anymore.
1: I haven't seen him doing shortness of breath. He's running, he's doing his exercises, he's going to the gym.
0: I'm free from depression. I'm free from bad dreams, sleep problems. I'm working now. For those of you who have asthma, trust in what I'm saying to you. There is a way out for you. And that's if you use your faith. The blessed water worked for me because I drank it in faith and I believed that I was going to be healed.
1: When I started hearing about this Holy Spirit, I said to myself, I researched more, I asked him questions. He saw that I was eager to learn and he said, for you to really get the Holy Spirit, you have to let go of grudges, malices. You have to really want to surrender your life. Anyone that I had any kind of grudge with, I called them, I spoke with them. I did all that I had to do to get the Holy Spirit because I wanted to have this Holy Spirit, the peace and the joy that they spoke about, that I seen others. And I did it. We were called to the altar to seek the Holy Spirit. And it happened there at the altar. It was amazing. It was this joy that filled me inside that I cannot explain. I am no longer that person worries. It's this peace inside. I don't have this jumbled feeling inside no more. It's like everything is just peace and calm within me. There is a way out. The Universal Church will give you the guidance that you need. And then when you come, you will see the change. You will be, they accept you. You are not somebody that will be judged. They accept you as you are. Welcome. Take the guidance from what the pastors and the bishop give you. Follow through with it and know that you will find the change. Seek the Holy Spirit, the greatest of all. And you will see that there's no such thing as you have to live with depression. It does not exist. This is not so.
2: May the God of the Bible bless all of you. As you can see, I'm on the mountains, the high place where we talk to God. And I came to bless this salt here because this Sunday, you're going to receive this blessed salt. Sunday the 28th, you're going to receive this blessed salt, right? The Bible says that salt is good. In the book of Mark chapter 9 verse 50, salt is good. And I want to talk to those who say, Pastor, my life is tasteless. I have sickness. I have diseases. I have pain. You suffer in your health. I want to speak to those who say, Pastor, my financial life is down. Yes, you can't get a job. Your financial condition, it's totally down. It's bad. I want to speak to those who say, Pastor, my family is in a mess. It's like it's a confusion in my house. There's a lot of quarreling, a lot of fights, misunderstanding. I want to speak to those who say, Pastor, my life is not good. And that's why the same salt, you have to receive the salt because the Bible says that the salt is the flavor. And I want you to come to receive this blessed salt Sunday now, the 28th. All right, we're going to have the distribution of the blessed salt. Can we bless the salt now? Stretch your hands here now. Let us bless the salt. My Father, in the name of your Son, Jesus Christ, as we are on the mountains, my God, I'm asking for your power now. Yes, to touch and consecrate the salt here today. Because, my God, Sunday the 28th, my Father, their people will be receiving this blessed salt, my God. Because many people life, they don't have no flavor in it. And, my Lord, to the salt, they're going to receive the flavor. Yes, they're going to receive the flavor in their life. Their life will be transformed. There are people, my God, that is sick. There are people, my God, that they have family problems. Those, my Father, going through finances problem. My God, through the salt, my God, they're going to receive a flavor in their life. Their life has to be transformed. So I ask that you may consecrate and bless the salt in the name of the Father, the Son, and the Holy Spirit. And if you believe, say, Amen. You cannot miss this opportunity to receive this blessed salt. Yes, Sunday now, the 28th, the Cup of Salvation. That's our event for this Sunday. And I want you to come to receive this salt because we're going to have the distribution on that day. May the God of the Bible bless you. And I see you Sunday now.
3: And that's the reason why we want you to understand you're not going to make it by yourself. You need some extra help, don't you? Be honest with me. You need some extra help. You've been trying to work things out on your own, by yourself, but in the end of the day, you realize, I'm not gonna make it. It's too hard. Look at you. Just think. You are a good person, aren't you? Every possible chance you have, you do something for, you know, a needy person. You are good people. You help every time you can, but your life does not get any better. And no matter what you try to do, it just doesn't work. It doesn't work. I want you to think. Isn't it time for a change? Isn't it time for a change? Aren't you tired of trying with no achievements, no evolution, no development? You look behind, you see the problems, but you look forward, you don't see perspective. You don't see a bright future ahead of you. And you try hard, but nothing works. Listen to me good. On this coming Sunday, we're going to have this salt day. Pastor, what do you mean by the salt day? I keep teaching you, the salt represents what? Flavor, taste. Pastor Mal is going to pull up the Bible verse of the salt in a minute. Jesus called us the salt of the earth. Do you know what that means? What am I here for? I'm here to give taste in people's life.

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1: It is with deep regret that we announce the passing of Stanley Alistair Warner, a.k.a. Abbott, of English Harbor, formerly of Liberta. He was 65 years. He was a son of Aquila Perrine Omard and the late Auckland Warner of Liberta, the husband of Petronella Warner of English Harbor, the father of Siobhan Warner of English Harbor, the brother of Reverend Dr. Cicely Athill Hosford, Moravian minister in Barbados, Glassford Fish Adams in St. John's, Eugenie Warner Lopez in the USA, Vernon Cato Warner, Julian Warner, Denny Warner, Denisha Warner, and Eunice Warner. He was the uncle of Amaril Francis, attorney at law in Trinidad and Tobago, Shaista Lopez, Jose Lopez, Manuel Lopez, and others too numerous to mention. He was the brother-in-law of Keith Hosford. Also left to mourn are his sisters-in-law, Florenstein Brown, Dotsie Simon, Cecilia Rhodes, Christine Thompson, a.k.a. Sally, Vernon Maxwell, his adopted sister Dorothy Fredericks, and her husband Milton Alien in the USA. He was a good friend of the Governor General of Antigua Barbuda, Sir Rodney Williams, Chairman of the St. Paul's Constituency Branch, ABLP, Parliamentary Representative of St. Paul's, Mr. Chet Green, Conliff Phillip, members of the National Park Board, Handel Hector, his cousin, Francine Baltimore, Theo, Judy, and Gurney Charles in the USA, the guys on the block in Liberta, Gene West and Eon of Bailey Supermarket, Leslie Roberts and staff at Cromhole Liquors, the many businesses in St. Paul's community, past employees of the Public Utilities Authority, Foster Weeks, Elroy Francis, Jeff Edwards, Nancy, Anderson, and others too numerous to mention. Also members and past members of the Antigua Barbuda Basketball Association and Referees Association. He was related to the Warners, Gores, Omard, Jarvis, Philos, and Hunts. A service of thanksgiving will be held at the Grace in Moravian Church on the 26th of June at 1:30 p.m. Please note the colors are black and red. May the soul of our friend, our brother, our comrade, Stanley Alistair Warner, a.k.a. Abbott, rest in peace eternal. Sleep well, Abby.
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prayer of intercession and dedication for the nation of Antigua and Barbuda. Our Father and our God, we praise you for your goodness to our nation, giving us blessings far beyond what we deserve. Yet we know all is not right with Antigua and Barbuda.

We deeply need a moral and a spiritual renewal to help us meet the many problems we face. Convict us of our sin. Help us to turn to you in repentance and faith. Set our feet on the path of your righteousness and peace. We pray today for our nation's leaders. Give them the wisdom to know what is right and the courage to do it. You have said, "Blessed is the nation whose God is the Lord." We repent of all our sins towards our family members. We pray for forgiveness, restoration, and healing for our relationships. Lord, bless the elderly in our nation. Remember the widows and the orphans. We pray to cancel every ungodly assignment against the life of our youths. We pray in the midst of conflicting moral standards and violence, pornography, that our youths will make godly choices. We pray for victims of crime, that their wounds may be healed and they may be able to forgive. And hope will take place over despair, and that justice will be quickly executed. Repent of the sins that have been committed in the name of culture. Help us to express the true richness of our calypso art form, our arts and craft, dance and other cultural expressions that are in alignment with your word. We pray for economic prosperity amidst the international financial crisis. We pray that the mass media, culture, and social services, that they will reflect godly values in their work, be responsible with their influence, be accurate and fair in their presentations, place a high value on truth and decency. We pray, protect us from the natural and civil disasters. May your word take preeminence in all that we do. Let the gates of righteousness be open and the gates of evil be shut. May this be a new era for Antigua and Barbuda, as we humble ourselves and acknowledge you alone as our Savior and Lord. Today, as one family striving for peace and harmony, we dedicate the nation of Antigua and Barbuda to the great God of heaven and earth, the creator and sustainer of all things. In the name of Jesus, who is our hope, protection, and provider, we pray.

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0: Good morning, my brother, and how are you?
1: Oh, not too bad, bro.
0: I'm glad to hear that. Long time I hear you. Yes. I just wanted to, first of all, extend condolences. I'm not listening on the radio, so I don't know if I'm already on, am I?
1: Live and direct.
0: Okay, yes, just condolences to the Charles family, and I said farewell to their mom, Miss Rhoda Loretta Charles, East Samuel, yesterday, and I learned that there's a connection between your family and that family that has gone back for years, but that's another story. So condolences to all who are, you know, grieving her passing and yet rejoicing that she's with Christ. I also want to just start off by wishing advance birthday greetings to my dear sister Jean Christian. Her birthday is coming up on Sunday, and so is our son Philip. He was born on her birthday. So advance, and may God bless her. And I know there are many people who want to call in, but I'm just using the opportunity. She's been a very dear, loving, and caring, and supportive sister. And I refer to her as not only my sister, but my friend. So God bless you, Jean. Love you. All right.

0: Hi, hello, morning.
1: Morning, you're good. 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I was there, Happy anniversary to Elaine and Gregory. Happy anniversary. Coming from Lescott up here in Pickard. You're going to be here all day.
0: You too, Lescott.

0: album. 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
1: Morning, Yoko.
0: Hi.
1: I send an out advance birthday greeting to Jean when you come around on Sunday, coming from Annie and Chuck. And I'll the best. How are you?
0: I'm good.
1: Okay.
0: Right.
1: Okay, morning to Mama Rose, Miss Abby, everybody. My doctor, sister, Miss Ishley, Bernie, for sure. Okay.
0: Okay, take care.

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I just want to get up and say, thank you, Lord, for today. Another God-given day yet for redemption. 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

0: How are you?
1: Good, Jean.
0: Praise the Lord for today and give thanks. A blessed morning is to one and all. And good morning to my dear brother, Fibert Christian, and this family of Dan Merlin. This is Frederick Christian, my brother of being in Brooklyn, and his family, and my brother back to Samuel Christian, better known as his friend, driver. Good morning, Sam. Have a good day, my dear. Thanks, my dear brother. He has been good, a good brother to me, too. Hey, and a dear friend. Hey, you understand everything. Okay, let me say a happy birthday is going out to none other than Dennis Southwell Marine of Ben Parham. And Marine, yeah, greetings going out to you from Filbert Christian and family. And your truly, Jim Christian and family. All of your siblings and the rest of your family of Ben Parham. And the whole of Parham community, I should say. Have a blessed day today, Mr. Marine. This is James only at Medical Benefit, my dear. Happy birthday. May God continue to bless and keep you. And you celebrate with your family members and friends. And especially with your co-workers. Only at Medical Benefit, all over, all the things, everywhere that, you know, you attend the people.
1: Very good
0: person, always.
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5: Welcome to ZDK News at 7. I'm your presenter, Otisa Ambrose. In the headlines, Salim Harrigan gets life for murder of customs officer. And Antigua open to skilled migrants on the proposed agreement. 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
5: Now for the news in detail. Salim Harrigan has been sentenced to life in prison for the murder of senior customs officer Nigel Christian. Justice Rajiv Prasad today ordered that Harrigan serve a minimum of 40 years before he is eligible for review. Harrigan was found guilty in April following a high-profile trial. In sentencing, the court cited aggravating factors including premeditation, the abduction of the victim, the killing of a law enforcement officer, and evidence the murder was carried out for payment or gain. The judge said a fixed-term sentence was not appropriate. The court also rejected claims of remorse and considered victim impact statements and sentencing guidelines. Harrigan will receive credit for time spent on remand since April 2021 and will be subject to periodic review after his minimum term. Nigel Christian was abducted from his McKinnon's home in July 2020 and later found dead in Tibbs. His co-accused Wayne Thomas and LaShawn Bully were acquitted. In more news, calls for reform in handling police misconduct complaints. Former Commissioner of Police Wendell Alexander is calling for the creation of an independent authority to investigate allegations of police misconduct in Antigua and Barbuda. Speaking on Observer Radio, Alexander, who is now a criminal defense attorney, said such a body would remove conflicts of interest and improve transparency in the handling of complaints against officers. He pointed to countries such as England and Jamaica as examples of jurisdictions with independent oversight mechanisms. He said the current framework does not provide enough public confidence and argued that investigations should be conducted outside of the police structure. Antigua and Barbuda currently has an Office of Professional Standards within the Ministry of Public Safety and Labor that handles complaints against officers. Alexander's comments come amid ongoing discussions about accountability and oversight within the police force. Now, continuing the national stories. The Antigua and Barbuda government is negotiating with the United States over a proposal that could see up to 16 third country nationals resettled in the country each year. Director General of Communications Maurice Merchant says Cabinet has endorsed Prime Minister Honorable Gaston Browne's negotiating position, with Ambassador Sir Ronald Sanders leading discussions in Washington. Merchant stressed that Antigua and Barbuda will maintain full control over who is admitted. He said no one with a criminal background will be accepted and all applicants must undergo rigorous security, health and background checks. The government has proposed accepting between 14 and 16 individuals annually, up from an earlier figure of 10, subject to approval. Merchant also revealed that the United States has agreed to provide financial support to assist with housing and settlement costs for approved individuals. Cabinet says negotiations will continue while ensuring the country's national security, public health, and broader social interests are protected. And in other developments, body of missing swimmer recovered at Pigeon Point Beach. The body of a man who was reported missing while swimming at Pigeon Point Beach has been recovered. The discovery was made at approximately 6:55 a.m. this morning when members of the Antigua and Barbuda Defense Force Coast Guard found a body floating in the water. The deceased has been identified as 56-year-old Terry Tong of Sweets. Mr. Tong was officially pronounced dead at approximately 8:22 a.m. by a medical doctor. Police investigations into the circumstances surrounding the incident are ongoing. The Royal Police Force of Antigua and Barbuda extends sincere condolences to the family and loved ones of Mr. Tong during this difficult time. And that was a look at the national stories. Now for news from around the region. First to Trinidad and Tobago. Police in Tobago are investigating a brazen ATM theft attempt in Plymouth on Wednesday morning. According to reports, two masked men allegedly stole a Baco and a truck after confronting security personnel at a sports facility in Courland. The suspects then drove to Supreme Plaza, where they used the Baco to smash into a building housing a First Citizens Bank ATM. Investigators say the men attempted to remove the ATM's vault, causing extensive damage before fleeing the scene. The incident has raised concerns about increasingly bold criminal activity across the Caribbean. Police investigations are ongoing. And in news coming out of Venezuela, Venezuela's northern coast was hit by two powerful earthquakes measuring 7.2 and 7.5 in magnitude within a minute of each other on Wednesday, the largest to hit the country in more than a century. The quakes, followed by at least 20 aftershocks, caused significant damage in Caracas and several states, disrupting electricity, water, and gas services. Rescue operations are ongoing, while classes and non-essential activities have been suspended nationwide. At least 164 people have died and 971 have been injured. Though the true extent of the toll and damage is still feared to be much higher, a state of emergency has been declared as first responders deploy nationwide and as other countries rally to send assistance. Acting President Delcy Rodriguez has urged citizens to remain calm and vigilant and thanked the international community for its support and solidarity during the crisis. That wraps up our news for today. Now, here's a recap of today's national headlines. Salim Harrigan gets life for murder of customs officer, and Antigua open to skilled migrants on the proposed agreement. The news was sponsored by ACT and Radio Shack, and I have been your presenter, Otisa Ambrose. Have yourself a good morning.
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18: Welcome to another edition of To The Point on ZDK 97.1 FM. I'm your host, Big Bobby. Today we focus on one of the most significant diplomatic and international events in the history of Antigua and Barbuda. Yeah, that's right, the 28th Commonwealth Heads of Government meeting, which is scheduled to be held in Antigua in November 2026. This landmark conference will bring together heads of government, diplomats, business leaders, and stakeholders from across the Commonwealth, representing more than 2.7 billion, that's correct, 2.7 billion people worldwide. As Antigua and Barbuda prepares to welcome, many citizens are asking important questions. What does the Commonwealth Health of Government Conference mean for the country? What opportunities will it create for investment, trade, tourism, youth development, and international cooperation? How will Antigua and Barbuda benefit long-term after the conference is concluded? To help us answer those questions, we are honored to welcome Her Excellency Karen Mayhill, High Commissioner of Antigua and Barbuda to the United Kingdom, and our nation's most senior diplomatic representative in Europe. Her Excellency plays a pivotal role in advancing Antigua and Barbuda's diplomatic interests on the international stage, and while providing valuable insights into the significance of the Commonwealth Heads of Government meeting and its impact on our nation's future. Also joining the conversation is Mr. Hugh Marshall, one of Antigua and Barbuda's most respected veteran political figures, who will share his perspective on the importance of this historic moment for our nation and the wider Caribbean. And I believe later on this afternoon, we'll also be joined by Sean Bird, who is a general operating manager at ZDK, who will share some of his perspective as well. Stay with us for what promises to be an informative and engaging discussion as we examine how Antigua and Barbuda prepares to take its place on the center of the international stage. Good afternoon, all, and welcome to This Is To The Point. Let me start this afternoon by saying welcome to Her Excellency Karen Mayhill, who is our ambassador, our chief ranking diplomat to the United Kingdom and Europe in general. Ambassador Hill, how are you?
19: Good afternoon, and I am fine, thank you. It's a very sunny, closing day here in London, so I feel as if I'm slightly at home in Antigua.
18: Wonderful. Happy to have you. Thank you for taking the time. I'm also going to say hello to what I call, he's no stranger to the point, one of our veteran politicians there in Antigua, the Honorable, I refer to him as Honorable Hugh Marshall. Mr. Marshall, how are you?
20: I am
13: fine, sir. I'm fine. And Your Excellency, it's nice to hear you. Nice for you to have good weather at this time in London.
18: Great, yes. Wonderful. Like Hugh Marshall, several other individuals over the past several months, Ambassador, you would not believe how many individuals says we need to do it in an edition on the Cornwall Heads of Government Conference. But before we get into that, folks, for our listeners unfamiliar with your work, can you describe your role as a High Commissioner to the United Kingdom for Antigua and Barbuda?
19: Yes, so good afternoon again, and thank you so much for having me join you today to share as much as I can about this meeting which will take place in November. And you've rightly framed it as one of the most important meetings that Antigua and Barbuda will ever be called upon to host at a very significant time in the world's history. I've been privileged and honored to be entrusted with serving as our country's High Commissioner to the United Kingdom for the past few years. And in that role, it has required that I engage on a broad range of matters affecting Antigua and Barbuda, everything from diaspora relations to investment and trade opportunities to championing our particular geopolitical economic priorities. I've had to deal with it here, dealing with opportunities in education, in health for Antigua and Barbuda. I've been engaged in all of that. And I know persons sometimes are not always au fait with what diplomats do, but countries our size, missions our size, we have very small numbers of people because we have very small resources. We can't have specialists in everything as many bigger countries would have. And so in our role, in my role certainly, I do everything from having to set up for events to speaking at the event and to engaging with people who attend those events. Everything from chief cook and bottle washer is how I describe the role that I do. And I really feel privileged that the government has trusted me to carry out this role.
18: Great. Before I get over to you, Mr. Marshall, why is hosting the 28th Commonwealth Heads of Commonwealth Government meeting such a significant achievement for Antigua and Barbuda from your perspective?
19: So the Commonwealth has five regions, the Americas, which is Canada and the Commonwealth Caribbean, Europe, Asia, the Pacific and Africa. And the heads meeting takes place every 2 years. It's a biannual meeting of heads, and it rotates across regions. Yeah. So the last one was in 2024 was for the Pacific, and Samoa, another small island state, held the CHOGM, as we can abbreviate to for the rest of the for the afternoon. Yeah. It was the Caribbean's turn. And I want people to understand it wasn't an automatic Antigua and Barbuda just says we want to host and it happens. There are other countries bigger than us. Trinidad hosted a CHOGM in the past, in 1999, I think. And so the Caribbean does have some precedence in hosting this significant event, or it's grown substantially since those times. And we put our name forward. The Prime Minister had a vision that we could do this. Supported, of course, by our Foreign Minister, the Honourable E.P. Chet Green. And we wrote very early on to say that when it comes to the Caribbean's turn to host this important summit, Antigua and Barbuda, having successfully hosted the 2024 UN SIDS Conference, having proven that we can actually step up to the plate and host something of this magnitude, that we would like to put our country forward, and it was accepted after process. Other countries could have challenged, but everyone knew that we could do it because we've proven that we are this little island that punched is way above our weight all the time. Did it in cricket. We've done it in the way we've structured our economy. Look at how we have moved over the last 40. We're going to be 45 years this year in Antigua. Just 45 mm-hmm. years. And when you look at where we are compared to many, many other parts of the world, we have a lot to be proud of, a lot to pat ourselves on the shoulder with. Not get too comfortable because there's much more still to achieve. But we put our name forward. Member states said, we have confidence that little Antigua and Barbuda can host this. And they supported this request from us.
18: Wonderful. That's great to hear that you guys have created the environment and the atmosphere that the other members of the Commonwealth can have the confidence that Antigua is capable of doing this. And also, I've got to give what I would say kudos to folks like yourself, the Honourable Chet Green, and the Honourable Prime Minister for having the foresight forbidden to do something of this nature. But before, let me bring Mr. Marshall in for a second. Mr. Marshall, you're one of those individuals just on a constant high since the announcement that this was coming to Antigua. And you wanted to share why you think it's so important. From your perspective, why do you think it's so important that Antigua has the opportunity to host this conference?
13: Well, Well, Bobby, let me first of all congratulate the Gaston Browne administration for having the foresight to look at the opportunity of bringing this international meeting to Antigua and Barbuda. Don't judge us by our size, judge us by our record. And as His Excellency just showed that we just completed hosting the OAS in Antigua. We have hosted a number of international meetings here, and this particular meeting is happening in my lifetime. It's for me a great opportunity that is a dream. It's a dream. We dreamt of having these international occasions in Antigua, but we never thought that the world would recognize us as capable. But our capability have come from the kind of education we have had, the kind of performance we have had in our economy over the years. As His Excellency showed that we're only 45 years old, mm-hmm. and we have done some things that many of more independent, older independent countries haven't done yet, and we're proud of it. And we've got this, our university now in our shores. That's why I get a little bit angry when Antiguans who live in abroad and who haven't visited this country for 40 years take it to the microphone and want to criticize Antigua. They're criticizing what they left 40 years ago, not what we have achieved 45 years ago.
18: Excellent. Let me get back quick. Thank you for that, Mr. Marshall. Let me get back to Her Excellency. Excellency, what does the Commonwealth Health of Government Conference meeting, I should say, mean to the average citizens of Antigua and Barbuda?
19: That is actually the core of what we need our people and our citizens to understand. What's the big deal? Mm-hmm. Why the Commonwealth? And I'm trying to think of a way that captures it vividly. And the best way I think I can do that is to say to listeners that when you look around the world today, let's just take today, we have conflicts in Ukraine, the Middle East, even in our region, there's some challenges with Haiti, sadly. We think about issues around climate change. Every Antiguan Barbudan is familiar with what it feels like to have a hurricane devastate our island in a matter of hours, wiping out multiple times of our economy in just a few hours. We understand that. When we look around the world, we see that people aren't particularly interested in small states because they're dealing with bigger issues, if I could say that. Mm-hmm. So we're not getting the sort of support or attention consistently that we deserve or that we need to ensure that our countries can thrive. So against that backdrop, I encourage persons to recognize what membership of the Commonwealth means. We joined the Commonwealth the same year that we became independent. So just like our 45th anniversary of independence this year will mark 45 years of political independence, so it will also mark 45 years of our membership of the Commonwealth of Nations. And when you think about who's in the Commonwealth, you mentioned 2.7 billion people. Put it in context. That's one-third of the world's population. That's 56 member states. Mm-hmm. Two G7 countries. Those who are following politics would have seen that we had the G7 summit in France just earlier this week. Two of those member countries are Commonwealth countries. If you look at the G20, five of the countries are Commonwealth countries. And here we are in the midst of this club. We have big economies like India, Nigeria. We have tech giants like Singapore, a small state like us, but has done tremendous work on tech and human capacity development, punching way above its physical size and population size as it should. And all of that is part of the family of nations we call the Commonwealth that we sit alongside. And it gives us an opportunity to engage in a more intimate setting with countries who share our values, because we are bound by something called the Commonwealth Charter that speaks about democracy, the rule of law, good governance, things that we live and embrace in Antigua and Barbuda. We sit alongside countries who share these values, and together they can support the things that matter to us. Advocacy for climate financing. During the apartheid, it was the Commonwealth that led the charge to see the toppling of that dastardly thing called apartheid. We think about climate financing. We think about small states and education. We think about all of the areas where Antiguans would have, and Barbudans perhaps don't think about the Commonwealth Games, which is seen as a stepping stone to the Olympics. As a matter of fact, the next Commonwealth Games would be in Glasgow, Scotland, later this year, in July, late July, August. We think about elections. We just had had one on the 30th of April, you would have seen that we had a Commonwealth Observer mission, where our government wrote and requested for these folks to come and see that we have nothing to hide, that we are a proud democracy, and can stand up to scrutiny to anyone and everyone. And I think a lot of people in our region tend to see the presence of these observers as a brand that things are fine. And they're independent, made up of highly respected persons who come and oversee the election process across the Commonwealth as requested. There's just so much support and wealth of support that we get from being a part of this club of nations. And I think Chogham will leave Antiguans and Barbudans reflecting a lot more deeply about what it means to, first of all, engage on an international stage, what it means to be a part of multilateralism, which is something that people say that we can see is fraying. That multilateralism means the way that states engage. People will see how important the Commonwealth has been in our development. I make one last point, yes? There is a recent study that the UNDP published, and just came out this week, actually, looking at democracy and how countries around the world are doing. And bar none, the Commonwealth Caribbean countries have the most stable democracies anywhere among developing countries. And I think that's in no small part due to our membership of organizations like the Commonwealth, the way that we engage. Commonwealth ITO missions are not just about coming to watch elections. They train our judges. If you ask, you call Arthur Thomas right now, Electoral Commission, he'll tell you how much training they receive from the Commonwealth, for judges, for parliamentarians, for electoral observers. All of that, we owe it to the Commonwealth. And I just wanted to sort of very generally share that, but we can unpack it some more.
18: Great. You mentioned a significant number of areas that would impact by the presence of this conference alone. I see that it's scheduled from November 1st to 4th. Was that coincidental, or it was directly done to coincide with the independence celebration?
19: It was not coincidental. It was done to see how we could engage and bring these two important moments together. Our 45th mm-hmm. birthday of independence with our 45th anniversary of membership of the Commonwealth, and all aligned very well. I think I just want to share really quickly, Bobby, if I can, that that the sort of greatest thing that this meeting will bring is not just knowledge about the Commonwealth, but it will actually bring power and knowledge to our people in Antigua and Barbuda. I've always said that when we invest in the infrastructure, when we train volunteers so they can carry out all of the various things around transportation, logistic planning, security planning, our police force, our defense force, all this knowledge stays with us. Mm-hmm. All the infrastructure stays with us. And so when the conference leaves on the 5th of November, it doesn't take away that capacity that we've learned from the CIDS4 conference in 2024, the OAS conference that we had last year. All of this knowledge stays with us and builds our people, creates new opportunities for people in sound, in light, in engineering, in protocol, in traffic management, in security planning and execution for these sorts of events. This is perhaps the greatest thing, that empowerment that will be the residue of Chogham 2026.
18: Mr. Marshall, you heard Her Excellency outline what I refer to several tentacles that will all feed from this conference, this meeting, that will impact Antigua. You've been around for a while. How does hosting the Commonwealth Health of Government meeting compare with other major milestones in Antigua and Barbuda history? Because you've been around for a while.
13: Bobby, I see some elasticity around that can be used to bring the less developed Commonwealth member countries much more closer to the more developed countries. I'll point out a couple of them. For instance, if a student from Antigua goes to a Canadian university, he pays twice as much as a Canadian student pays for the same subject matters and the same degree. I think as a member of the Commonwealth, they need to rethink that position and assist us with the human development program, which is with what education is all about. A student in Antigua goes to Canada, pays twice as much as the Canadian student in the same class, listening to the same lecturer, doing the same exams, getting the same degree, and it is some. And many times, the Antiguan student who qualifies in Canada stays and works in Canada. I raised this matter because I know that traditionally, the host country is the chairman of the conference and will be the chairman for the 2 years until the next conference. And I hope that His Excellency will research this and look at it. Do we have an opportunity for them to break the cycle? And I'm not criticizing Canada, because Canada has been very helpful in terms of our secondary education. Our first secondary education schools in Jennings and in Pears were gifts from Canada.
18: They were gifts from Canada.
13: We suffer in the Caribbean from a lot of natural disasters like hurricane and floods and so forth. I don't have any recollection that when we have devastation in the Caribbean, that we have any Commonwealth country stepping up to the plate rapidly. Instead, we're getting insultive things coming from non-Commonwealth countries. I would think that if we're a member of a grouping, that we need to look at these areas and see whether or not we cannot structure a mechanism within our organization where we can fund it and have funds available to assist us when we have these disasters. I suppose if you were to charge maybe, and I'm using a figure, I'm not a mathematician, 0.5% of each member's budget and set up a system within the secretariat to give rapid assistance for people to get back on their feet when they have these disasters. Many of these disasters happen in countries where people cannot even afford to insure their properties. And, yes, and life must go on.
18: Go ahead, Excellency.
19: Yeah, I think I just wanted to address those points that are raised, which are very, very important points about how relationships are built. And there are two different things here. We have the Commonwealth as the multilateral body. All the member states agree in shared actions and shared responses on particular priorities. And then we have the bilateral, the country-to-country relationships. That's how countries respond in a particular way. And I know that there are many Antiguans who have benefited from the Commonwealth scholarships. I think we need more of those scholarships.
13: We need more of them.
19: And we need to find ways to encourage more of our young people as well to apply for these Commonwealth scholarships and not just limit themselves to Commonwealth scholarships in Canada or the UK. Because I know, for example, her name skips me right now, Dr. Adele Blair. I think her Commonwealth scholarship, she did her PhD in Australia on a Commonwealth scholarship. So we have to think also more laterally about how we engage on the scholarship, Commonwealth scholarship. Because India, for example, gives a lot of scholarships each year, but our people don't take

0: supported with money for material to help to replace roofs and so on in Barbuda.
1: Barbuda, yeah.
0: And they continue to support small states in general. India is one of the most generous supporters of small and developing states in the Commonwealth setting, for the UN, at the UN setting.
1: But
0: how do we get countries to respond more and give more, whether it's Canada, the UK, is something that's an ongoing conversation. But the organization itself, the sort of wider body of the 56 states who meet and engage and coordinate actions, continue to do so when there are these moments. But you are right. If we're not going to be finding ways to make sure that the man on the street feels the impact, we're going to have a challenge. I'll just make one more point here. I mentioned the Commonwealth Games, but they're one of 98 accredited organizations. We have in Antigua, Antiguans who have been part of the Commonwealth Essay Writing Competition, the Commonwealth Short Story Prize. I think Joanne Hillhouse has had winning entries to Commonwealth Short Story Prizes. We have 98 accredited organizations spanning everything from architecture to parliamentary democracy planning to Commonwealth Dental Association and a pharmaceutical association, one that deals with NCDs and cancer and so on. We have all of these accredited organizations who are amplifying the work of the Commonwealth. And sometimes you may not recognize this coming from one of these accredited organizations, the support that we're getting, but they have done tremendous amounts of work to support everything from literature to healthcare, to education, to empowering civil society organizations. So I think we also need to ensure that there's understanding of the scope and the depth of what the Commonwealth brings and gives to our people every day.
1: And we ought to get the information down to the man in the street so that he can give his support at all times to the Commonwealth. But the last point I would like to make is one of trade and investment.
0: Mm-hmm.
1: We have growing economies in the Caribbean, and we have members of the Commonwealth that are producers of raw materials and of finished products. Previously, Caribbean people would go to Puerto Rico or United States of America to purchase building materials, furnishing, electrical, you name it. They want it, they go to Miami, they buy it. We're having problems in getting visas. We don't need to stand up and quarrel about it. We have Africa that produces all these things. We should use the opportunity of the Heads of Government Conference to try and at least start discussing, have a dialogue with prospective investors where we can have joint ventures, Afro-Caribbean markets in the Caribbean. We have in Antigua, on our legislation, free trade zones. We can invite them into to develop these free trade zones. And people from the rest of the Caribbean will come to Antigua to do the purchase as they used to do to Puerto Rico and to Miami. We need to make this conference be of lasting value to generations to come.
0: Mr. Marshall, it will be, if I can, Mr. Our host, Bobby, just
2: sure, coming.
0: It will be. Let's start with the theme. That theme, accelerating partnerships and investments for a prosperous Commonwealth, came from Antigua and Barbuda. We sat with Prime Minister Brown, sat with the Foreign Minister, and asked them what did they want the CHOGM program to reflect. They could have chosen many things, but particularly guided by the Prime Minister, that theme was chosen. Accelerating speaks to ramping up, driving forward rapidly, deliberately, strategically, investments, partnerships for a prosperous Commonwealth. That's the first point. The second point you raise is also a really good one about how do we animate that in the CHOGM itself. The CHOGM heads component will include an executive session where we've invited the heads of all of the international financial institutions, from the Caribbean Development Bank to the African Development Bank to the Islamic Development Bank to the World Bank, to join us for a meeting with the heads to talk about how they can coordinate their partnerships to accelerate trade and investment, the very thing you've spoken about. It could have been leaders just talking. A lot of people dismiss these meetings as talk shops. People flying in the air, talking about climate change. They fly in the air, hypocrites, they say. Then they come and we have these wonderful declarations and there's no action.
1: That's right.
0: Our government has been adamant this has to be a Prime Minister Gaston Brown's words that this must be a consequential CHOGM.
1: Consequential, that's right.
0: Even the way it's structured this year, for one of the first times actually, it will bring together not just the heads to talk among themselves, but to talk with the big financial institutions. But alongside that as well, we'll have the private sector. We'll have the

0: the CEOs of 400 or so companies, some of the biggest companies in the world in financing, from resilience financing, blue ocean financing, construction, all the people will be there interacting with each other, with our country, with heads, with foreign ministers to look at how we can leverage things. The third thing that we're doing this year, which is also quite interesting, is that we're challenging each member state within the business forum context of CHOGM, because there are four forums, a business forum, a youth forum, a people's forum, and a women's forum. We're challenging within the context of the business forum, which will have around 600 business leaders, for each member state to identify a priority project for investment that they would like to put before the business leaders are going to come. And so if a country fails to put forward something, that's on the country, can't in the Commonwealth for that, but the opportunity has been created for these types of practical opportunities to take place. So let's understand the structure of CHOGM. There's a foreign minister's component where they will meet and speak particularly about small states and how the Commonwealth can continue to support small states in all areas. There's a heads component, which is our presidents and prime ministers, who are going to then take forward discussions on things like financing for development and building the partnerships with the WTO, with the World Bank, with the Caribbean Development Bank, and how we can better coordinate Commonwealth actions with them to unlock more financing. Because the financing, I'm told, is there. There's never been a question that there isn't financing. What is lacking oftentimes...
1: The financing is there.
0: It is to unlock it.
1: This is to unlock it.
0: Yeah. And so at the end of this, Ms. Marshall, I expect to see you at CHOGM. I expect to see you.
1: I am going to be there.
0: Sitting across all the forums.
1: I'm going to be there.
0: You will be, by God's grace. You will be.
2: As Greta said, Your Excellency, you've given us a quick overview of the various avenues and programs and structure of this heads of government meeting, which sometimes can be seen somewhat overwhelming and very diverse. So what are some of the primary objectives that you guys who are organizers would like to see for Antigua coming out of what I refer to this magnitude, this historic but rather complicated process? What's some of the primary objectives?
1: Before High Commissioner Hill speak, because she would have more detail about that one than I do. Mm-hmm. What I would love to see, have I hinted at it, is to have a free trade zone in Antigua, mm-hmm. where we have most of our imports coming from Africa, jewelry, we have raw materials, we have clothing, we have clothing materials, building materials, and we bring them into that. Even if America wants to buy, you come to Antigua to buy it.
2: So, Ambassador, Excellency, what do you see as your perspective, some of the primary objectives we'd like to achieve in this, what I call this 2.7 billion folks being represented here?
1: A lot of people.
2: Yeah, go ahead, Your Excellency.
0: Well, I want to start with the sort of very sort of maybe inward-looking wish. Mm-hmm. I want to see all our hotels filled. I want to see all our taxi drivers engaged in transporting people. Mm-hmm. I want to see our restaurants run out of fish and chicken. And I'm Adventist, so I can't say shrimp and lobster and so on. I want to see every Antiguan and Barbudan engaged in a way that empowers them, puts some money in our economy and in people's pockets. I want to see that. I want to see our school children, our young people, right down from primary school all the way up to the Five Islands campus, leave with a deeper understanding of what multilateralism is, and want to have careers and jobs in these areas. Yesterday, I was speaking at an event at the Commonwealth Secretariat on Parliamentary Democracy with the Commonwealth Parliament Association, and I was able to meet with Susan Jarvis, one of our two Antiguans working at the Commonwealth Secretariat. The other one is Kenroy Simmons. I want to put a call out to persons listening to, in the audience here, that we need to see more Antiguans and Barbudans working in these multilateral organizations, whether it's the UN, whether it's the Commonwealth. I want to see more of our people realizing this is accessible, this is attainable. Apply for it and let's get our voices heard there, because we are the Eastern Caribbean, part of the wider Caribbean, yes, but there's something still slightly different about being the smallest of the small islands. That's a unique perspective. So I want to see that happen as well. But in terms of the big ticket global impact, you know, we want to see that Antiguan Barbuda's CHOGM becomes a defining moment in global affairs. When people think about why something happened that happens post-November, it must start with we held this conference in Antigua and Barbuda. Many of you would recall that there's a lot of media coverage of Prime Minister Mark Carney's speech at Davos when he spoke about uniting the middle powers.
1: Yes.
0: Many of us recognize what's happening right now in Europe and North America, where people are being more precious and aggressive about things like border security. We've seen how easily actions over in the Middle East can lead to the cost of shipping. I mean, I'm working on a project now where we were quoted $7,500 to ship a container from Asia to Antigua. That is now $14,000 to do the same container, just because of incidents that are happening. I mean, what those incidents are with respect to the Strait of Hormuz and the ongoing conflict in that part of the world.
1: So
0: we have to think about how the Commonwealth, and I think Mr. Mashery rightly said it, how the Commonwealth can help us to navigate these issues. Because we need to feed our people. We need to have ships coming in. We need to be able to develop our agricultural product as well in Antigua. And how do we do so with Commonwealth partners who are aligned to what we are and who we are? So when others are closing their borders, how can the Commonwealth family step up and step forward to ensure that we're moving things across? It's not easy. I mean, I think since I was a child, I'm no longer a child, Bobby. I still feel I'm young. I'm no longer a child. And I've heard everyone speak about, oh, we need to do more with Africa. There's this sort of nostalgia we have as Caribbean people that we should be doing more with Africa. Why haven't we? Because obviously it's not an easy thing. It's easier said than done. And we have to develop the air links. We have to develop the education, not just in our part of the world, but also in Africa, about what the opportunities are. We have to find out how we can scale up. Because the reality is, without 90,000 people in Antigua and Barbuda, we cannot sustain a shipment of products from any part of Africa. We're too small. Mm-hmm. But if we are a transshipment point, as Mr. Marshall said, but we are now actors and distributors for several others, we could probably amplify that position. But we have to be realistic about our size as well, what we can support. But we have to leverage that. So I want to see at the end of this Commonwealth Heads of Government meeting that the Commonwealth leaves understanding that we have an opportunity that has been precipitated by the current affairs that we live in. It's not going to get better with borders. It's going to get worse. It's not going to get better, I believe, necessarily with conflict. It's probably going to stay the same or get worse. The worlds are going to go back to what it was 10 years ago. We're going to still see Antiguans being told you can't go to this country or you can't go to that country because people have just decided to tighten up these things. And unfortunately, that's where the world is headed. So we've got to look at how we reach across, not just to Africa, but also to Latin America. And I know people are very exercised about the Prime Minister's vision around Spanish, but I fully support it. So now I'll take all my blows to say, if we're in a region that we don't engage with because we don't speak the language, although they speak our language. And when we get locked out of North America and we get locked out of Europe, God forbid, our region, our closest partners next to us, Dominican Republic and all the others, we're not engaging with them. And they're closer to us in some respects geographically than parts of Africa. We have to look at it on both fronts. But they're not in the Commonwealth, so let's stay with the Commonwealth story.
1: We're all Africans.
0: Great. So we have
1: we're to all Africans. And we better wake up now and smell the coffee rather than leaving it on the fire to burn. We have an opportunity. We must embrace it. We must embrace it. And we must let our young people come to understand what it means for them to be able to develop and achieve. But we're not going to develop and achieve by sitting and waiting in America. We are going to develop and achieve by doing it ourselves.
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2: Here is a look at the local weather forecast for Antigua and Barbuda. This is valid until 8 a.m. tomorrow, Saturday, 27th June, 2026. Despite the presence of a relatively dry and stable air mass, shallow low-level patches moving across the area on a moderate to fresh wind flow could lead to a moderate chance for shower activity over and around the islands occasionally during the next 24 hours. So today we can expect partly sunny and hazy conditions with a 40% or moderate chance of a brief passing shower. Tonight, fade to partly cloudy skies with brief cloudy spells and a 60% or moderate chance of brief passing overnight showers. Winds will come from the east at 11 to 30 kilometers per hour or 7 to 18 miles per hour with lighter spells overnight. Seas will range between 1.2 to 1.8 meters or 4 to 6 feet. Rainfall thus far for the month of June stands at 28.9 millimeters or 1.14 inches. Today we expect a maximum temperature of 33 degrees Celsius or 91 degrees Fahrenheit, and our overnight low is 25 degrees Celsius or 77 degrees Fahrenheit. We expect a low temperature tonight of 24 degrees Celsius or 75 degrees Fahrenheit. The sun will set today at 6:44 p.m. and rise tomorrow at 5:36 a.m. This is the end of the local weather forecast. I am Bernard Simon for the Antigua and Barbuda Meteorological Services at the VC Bird International Airport.
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1: Did you lose a loved one? 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Social Security pays a funeral grant in the form of a lump sum to a person who pays for the cost of the funeral of an insured person. To qualify, the insured person must have been entitled to sickness, maternity, invalidity, or contributory age benefit, or they must have contributed to the scheme in the 12 months prior to his or her death. The claim must be made within 6 months of death, supported by a death certificate and the appropriate receipts in the name of the claimant. For more information on the funeral grant, please contact the Social Security office. The Antigua and Barbuda Social Security Board, growing to provide for you.
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1: 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It's Friday. Friday, the 26th of June, 2026. And I'm telling you, I don't know about you, but I'm glad it's Friday. I am so glad it's Friday. Are you glad it's Friday? Are you glad that you're locked in with me, Ali B, on 97.1 FM? That's right, the Big Bad Breakfast Show. Keep it locked. It's 8:02 here in Antigua and Barbuda. And today we are playing some of Antigua's best. Yes, the Black Pineapple. I can't wait to play that this morning. For our songs of the day, Drastic, Dimitri B, Nicky Knox, and Tian Winter, of course, and Alan. Oh, one of my favorites as well. So keep it locked on 97.1 FM. Also this morning, we have the news headlines. We've got the songs of the day. And we have, hopefully, Corporal Sutherland telling us about the traffic and what we can do, what's going on over the weekend, and how we must behave on the road. So guys, please, please, please, let's take that information in so that we can have a weekend. We don't come back with 15 RTAs over the weekend. Anyway, let me say good morning to Mama Cole, Auntie Emily, Godie Ota, Vanessa, Alma, Bridget, not forgetting each and every single one of you that are locked in a 97.1 FM this morning. It's Friday. You might be at home because you're a teacher or a student. Welcome, welcome, welcome to 97.1 FM. I'm so glad to have you on board. All right, so just keep it locked. Do not go anywhere. Do not touch that dial. Let me say good morning to the East and West Bus Station, to our police officers, firefighters, ambulance workers, to everybody that supports us and making sure that we're safe, making sure that when we're on our, you know, when we can't do for ourselves, they are there to pick us up. Persephone, good morning to you, Queen. How you doing this morning? And to Monique, to Annette, to Bubbler, to Mr. Carter, to Mr. Ned. I want to say grand rising to each and every one of you. I want to say grand rising, Mama Cole. How you doing this morning, Mama Cole? And also want to say a shout out to our lady over there in Texas and to the lovely lady in New York. Good rising to you. To the New York Massive, big up yourselves this morning. How you guys feeling this morning? It's Friday. I don't know about anybody else. How you feeling? It's Friday. Donna over there in Boston, grand rising to you. Genevieve, Roxanne, Faye. Morning, ladies. How are you feeling this morning? Gorgeous Michael over there in Canada. Not forgetting Vicky May as well. Good morning, Kaz. And of course, everyone locked in on 97.1 FM. Honestly, I can't do this without you. Thank you, thank you, thank you for joining us every single morning. Those of you that do and those of you that don't, you better start doing that from today. Make sure you're locked in with us today and Monday and Tuesday and Wednesday and every day. So keep it locked on 97.1 FM. If you're traveling today, travel safely. It's that kind of time of year, all right? If you're traveling, travel safely. Be safe, all right? Make sure that, yeah, travel safely. And if you're staying in Antigua and Barbuda, you know, and having a staycation, have a great one. Have a great one. Again, you know, there's lots of things you can do in Antigua. Lots of adventures you can create for yourself. Yes, you know, like pack a bag, a couple of sandwiches, a little money for some box juice or something, swimsuit, towel, you know, and you never know where the day may take you. I'm just saying. Grandma, good morning, good morning, Totola. How you doing this morning? How are you guys doing? To Amanda, to her Bradley Burke's sons, to his grandchild, to all that knew him, the cement, the photo, fast photo, and also to the traffic, the trucking as well. So grand rising to each and every one of you. Trinidad, St. Lucia, Montserrat, I want to say grand rising to Dominica, grand rising to each and every one of you. Everybody that's locked in, I'm really glad to have you on board. Let's make this a grand Friday. Phone lines are open, 462-1100. You can give me a call, talk about anything you want. WhatsApp's open, 779-4041. Oh, we got the old WhatsApp, well, you know, the old Facebooky. We can do that, can't we? We can do that. Listen, it's Friday. You've been good. You've been absolutely blessed this morning, all right, to be joining us for a whole week. You're not in prison. We're not at the doctors. We're not in the hospital. Some are. Some are. And some people are being buried today. So our condolences to anyone who's lost a loved one and having a funeral. If it's your birthday, happy birthday. If it's an anniversary, all the best. And I'm telling you, keep it locked on 97.1 FM. You can't go wrong. Anyway, let's get to some music.
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1: 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We're going to go to the news headlines this morning as we find them for today, which is Friday, the 26th of June, 2026. Ooh, look at that, Trevor. 26. The 26th of June, the 26th, 2026. Oh, that's nice. Lots of sixes in there. Ooh. There's a lot of sixes in. Oh, yeah, there's three sixes, Trev. Look at that. 26, 06, 26. Ooh. Lottery. That's right. Lottery numbers going in today. 26, 06, 2020, 2026. Look at that. Yes. Three sixes, Trev. So Trevor's there. He's going to pray. Trevor's going to pray right now. We've got three sixes in today's date. Might as well be Friday the 13th. It's Point Express we're kicking off with this morning. Government announces a hike in the passenger head tax. That story is on page two. And the cover photo this morning, Prime Minister Gaston Browne, Centre in the dark suit, and other officials at the launch of the initiative designed to help young people cope with mental health issues. And as we go to the headline story this morning, international passengers travelling to Antigua and Barbuda will see an increase in the passenger head tax that they must pay, according to an announcement from the Cabinet on Thursday. Spokesman Maurice Merchant said Cabinet has approved an increase in the passenger head tax on international travellers coming into and departing Antigua and Barbuda. The tax will increase from US$40 to US$50 per passenger as part of the government's ongoing efforts to ensure the sustainable financing of critical regional institutions that provide essential services to Antigua and Barbuda and the wider Eastern Caribbean. Merchant reported that Cabinet was advised that the additional revenue generated from the adjustment will be earmarked to assist in meeting the country's financial obligations to important regional agencies, including the Eastern Caribbean Civil Aviation Authority and the Eastern Caribbean Supreme Court. These institutions play indispensable roles in maintaining aviation safety and oversight across the region and ensuring the effective administration of justice through the Eastern Caribbean judicial system. You can read more about that in today's Point Express. Also in local news, another significant step in plans to redevelop the Fort James area. And also, Venezuelan ambassador's apartment building damaged by earthquake. Now, the building in Caracas that houses the apartment belonging to the Venezuelan ambassador to Antigua and Barbuda, Carmen Velasquez, was among those that sustained damage from Wednesday's massive back-to-back earthquakes that rocked that South American nation. The photograph of the building shows that rocked that South American nation. The photograph of the building shows the exterior of the building damaged, with several large cracks and the

trees damaged primarily in La Guaira State. 138 aftershocks, 8 hospitals evacuated, 20 shopping centers evacuated, 346 infrastructure projects damaged, 188 Venezuelans killed, 1,520 injured, 157 missing, over 200 people trapped in the rubble, and 2,927 families have been affected. And you can read more about that and hopefully get some updates as we get news. Also in local news, Antigua and Barbuda and France commit to a range of security matters, and US Charge d'Affaires pay tribute to Aziz Hadid. And also in local news, Chinese company to donate eye care equipment to Antigua and Barbuda. And you can read more about that in today's paper, as well as SEDIMA's regional meeting attracts Antigua and Barbuda participation. Minister of Social, Urban and Urban Transformation, Rawdon Turner, and Director of the National Office of Disaster Services, Sherrod James. Now, these two Antigua and Barbuda officials are in Trinidad and Tobago and participating in the Council of Ministers meeting of the Caribbean Disaster Emergency Management Agency. The meeting brings together ministers responsible for disaster risk management across the Caribbean to review regional priorities and make key policy decisions to strengthen disaster preparedness and resilience throughout the region. And there is a job vacancy going at ECAB, Career Opportunity for Chief Human Resources Officer. Take a look, take a read. You never know if you qualify. So in local news, Antigua and Barbuda among 14 Caribbean nations in new Saudi maritime project. So if you want to read more about that, find out more about the 14 Caribbean countries, then take a read in today's Point Express. As we skedaddle over to today's Daily Observer, Salim Harrigan sentenced to life in prison. That story is on page 3, and Salim Harrigan is the cover photo of today's Point Daily Observer. Body recovered at Pigeon Point Beach. That story is on page 3. Now, as we go to the headline story for Latriska Thomas, and she writes that he stood unmoved as Justice Rajiv Prasad delivered the words that will define the rest of his life. Salim Harrigan, convicted of the cold-blooded murder of senior customs officer Nigel Christian, has been sentenced to life in prison and must serve a minimum of 40 years before he's eligible for review. He showed no visible reaction as the sentence was handed down. It is the end of a case that gripped Antigua and Barbuda for nearly 6 years, one that began on the afternoon of July 10, 2020, when Christian was dragged from his McKinnon's home by 3 men while his mother watched in horror. His body was found later that same day on a dirt road in Thibouz, and he had been shot dead. Harrigan, 35, was found guilty in April following a trial that drew on FBI forensic and cellular mapping evidence, surveillance footage, and disputes over police integrity. His two co-accused, Wayne Thomas and LaShawn Bully, were acquitted. In determining the sentence, Justice Prasad found that the murder satisfied 4 of the criteria required for a life sentence under sentencing guidelines: substantial premeditation and planning, the abduction of the victim, the murder of law enforcement official, and evidence the killing was carried out for payment or gain. The Director of Public Prosecutions had sought life with a minimum term of 50 years. Defense Counsel Wendell Alexander opposed that position, but the court found that no determinate sentence would be appropriate. There were no mitigating factors relating to the offense, though Harrigan expressed that he found what was done to be horrible. Justice Prasad made clear he did not consider that remorse, but sympathy. His time on remand since April 13, 2021 will be deducted from his minimum term. Should his release be deemed inappropriate at the end of that period, he will face review every 5 years. Justice Prasad further ordered that Harrigan participate in all rehabilitation and counselling programs and directed that he be evaluated within 30 days to assess what measures could be taken to reduce his risk of danger. For Nigel Christian's family, after 6 years of waiting, justice has finally been served. I'd love to hear your views on that this morning. 462-1100. What are your thoughts on that situation? Boy, I could tell you mine. Body recovered at Pigeon Point Beach. Now, the body of a sweets man reported missing while swimming at Pigeon Point Beach has been recovered. The Royal Police Force of Antigua and Barbuda, in a press release, said the body of 56-year-old Terry Tong was found floating in the water by members of the Antigua and Barbuda Defence Force Coast Guard. The discovery was made at about 6:55 a.m. on Thursday, June 25th, and Tong was pronounced dead at approximately 8:22 a.m. by a medical doctor. Reports are that the man encountered difficulties while swimming at the beach on Wednesday. Police said investigations into the circumstances surrounding the incident are ongoing. In the release, the police force extended condolences.

0: to Tong's family and loved ones during this difficult time. And as you've heard already, passenger head tax raised to fund regional institutions and green climate fund to finance renovation of 10 clinics. Kashan Joseph reports that the government has secured funding through the Green Climate Fund to renovate or rebuild 10 health clinics across Antigua and Barbuda, though access to those funds has been delayed by an extensive pre-qualification process required by the donor agency. Minister of Health Michael Joseph confirmed that the funding was allocated through the Department of Environment and is earmarked specifically for clinic infrastructure that requires urgent investment. However, he acknowledged that drawing down the funds has proven more complex than anticipated. And you can read why, what's going on in today's Daily Observer. When a concerned about after-hours clinic access, Kashan Joseph reports that the opposition is accusing the government of using patient uptake data to block the expansion of after-hours clinic services, arguing that working residents are being denied access to healthcare because of a policy that places the burden of proof on the public. United Progressive Party Senator Jonathan Wenner says the government's position that it will only extend evening services at additional clinics once it sees sufficient demand at the two currently operating is fundamentally flawed. For those who have to work during the day and they can't always get time off, we have to provide for them so that they can come after their working hours, Wenner said, adding that the promise of after-hours services and the reality of those services being accessible were not the same thing. The senator drew a direct distinction between clinics that were supposed to operate in the evenings and those that were verifiably doing so, challenging the government to reconcile the gap before citing low uptake as justification for inaction. Minister of Health Michael Joseph confirmed that only two clinics are currently open beyond standard hours, operating from 8 a.m. to 9 p.m. He acknowledged that both facilities saw very little traffic in the evening, with patients continuing to present themselves at the hospital's emergency room instead. Read more about that in today's Daily Observer. Families urged to watch for changes in children's behavior. Now, a clinical psychologist is urging families to pay attention to changes in children's behavior and moods as possible signs that something may be wrong. Clinical psychologist and co-founder and events manager of Mental Health Talk Antigua, Janelle Walsh, said children and teenagers may show changes in their actions and moods when they are struggling. Different persons, different scenarios, but oftentimes with children, children act out in behaviors that are not common, and they parents will say, that's not my child. I notice maybe they may be shouting more, they may be a little bit more, especially for teens, maybe in their rooms a little bit more, they don't want to interact, or it could be simply as you notice maybe they start instances where they're hanging out with people that you don't necessarily approve of. So it's important that we have conversations and we know our children, we know what their behavior patterns are like, because it's that change in behavior and moods that we're going to begin to pick up that something may be wrong, Walsh said. You can read more about that and guidance in today's Daily Observer. Psychologist highlights mental impact of injuries on athletes, and cabinet approves public-private initiative for new hotel development. Union calls for collective bargaining the most practical path. That's by Kashan Joseph. And the countdown begins 1 month to the Caribbean's greatest summer festival. And that's right, you've got it. The schedule of events have already begun. Events have pretty much already begun. But even today, Friday the 26th, Rhythm Friday, Calypso Monarch quarterfinals. So get down to Redcliffe for Rhythm Friday. It's Redcliffe Street and Jack Idol for the Calypso Monarch quarterfinals. And tomorrow, Calypso Monarch quarterfinals. Is it over 2 days? Friday the 26th and Saturday the 27th. The quarterfinals look like over 2 days. So if you're looking for somewhere to go tonight, you can get down there at Jack Idol. All right. And also, don't forget you got Watu as well. And so you can hear about the events. The countdown is on to Antigua Carnival with just 1 month to go. Antigua and Barbuda is preparing to welcome visitors and returning nationals for 11 days of culture, music, mass and revelry as Antigua Carnival runs from July 25th to August 4th, 2026. Under the theme, Feel the Rhythm, Antigua Carnival will transform the destination into an island-wide party with steel pan, calypso and soca music filling the air, traditional characters and colourful masqueraders parading through the streets, and unforgettable fêtes that will have you partying from the wee hours of the morning straight into the night. Antigua Barbuda Festivals Commission Chair Ambassador Elizabeth McCall said Antigua Carnival 2026 invites the world to feel the rhythm as we host the Caribbean's greatest summer festival. Visitors can immerse themselves in the heartbeat of Antigua and Barbuda through vibrant celebrations, energetic performances of steel pan, soca, calypso, mass and authentic cultural experiences that capture the true rhythm of the Caribbean. And you can read more about that in today's Daily Observer. And Antigua and Barbuda nominated for Culinary Award. Now, of course, if we're going to be known for something, not just our beaches, but definitely our food. Now, voting officially opened on June 25th and will run until August 14th, 2026. And that's the country's tourism officials, and they're encouraging residents and visitors to support the destination by casting their votes for Antigua and Barbuda as the Caribbean's best emerging culinary city destination for 2026. Through the official World Culinary Awards website, Caribbean's Best Emerging Culinary City Destination 2026 World Culinary Awards. And those are just some of the headlines this morning. Oh, and there's a job vacancy for sales representatives at Newsco. So if you're looking for a job, check them out. Get yourself a job. Get yourself information. And also take a look at the calendar of events for Carnival 2026. Feel the rhythm. The time is 8:42. You're locked in with me, Ali B, on 97.1 FM. Let me say good morning to Vicky Mae Gregory, who says good morning to everybody. And Carol Ann Crump Benjamin says good morning, Queen Allison. And she also says to the listeners, have a great weekend. Marva Richards says good morning, everyone, and blessed weekend to you. And Monique says good morning to me. Good morning to you, Momo. And Daisy says good morning, Allison, and everyone listening. Thank God it's Friday. Locked in with me, Ali B. The time is 8:43. Let me say Grand Rising. Good morning to Cloudy and the crew. How you guys doing this morning? And I pray, how is everybody doing? As I said, phone lines are open. You're more than free to give me a call and let's see what's going on. Okay, keep it locked. After this, we have some messages and hopefully we'll get to talk to Corporal Sutherland.
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8: 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The time is 8:48 and on the line we have Corporal Sutherland. Good morning, King.
9: Good morning to you, Alibi.
8: And how are you feeling this morning, dear?
9: I'm all right. Just kind of disappointed with the numbers that we have on the statistics.
8: Oh, right, come on. Are people not listening?
9: No, it doesn't seem to, Alibi.
8: Okay. What's the number? What's the number?
9: Yesterday, I wasn't able to do the report yesterday. But I must tell you, our statistics from Wednesday was at zero count. So we actually had a day where we have zero accidents.
8: So that was Thursday. Oh, well, okay, well done, Antigua. Come on, well done. Yes, we got a zero. All right. Calm down, Alison. So what did we do wrong over the last 24 hours?
9: 24 hour period, Alibi, we had 10 traffic collisions. So what happened between Wednesday and Thursday? What happened between Wednesday afternoon and Thursday afternoon?
8: Oh my goodness!
9: So what happened?
8: Were there any injuries or anything like that? Were people hurt?
9: We have one report of injury. Nothing life threatening or serious. But right. I mean, Alibi, the 10th collision within the 24-hour period, saying that we were just coming out from zero.
8: Zero.
9: Why couldn't we just continue for through the weekend until Monday morning? When we come up Monday morning, I come back with one or something like that.
8: I don't know. I have no clue. Well, I mean, maybe there was some kind of freak weather situation or a pile up in town. I don't know.
9: Well, Alibi, I must say, for the last two days, I really realized in the afternoon, when you look in the skies, it's looking kind of hazy and stuff, but no rain was coming. I don't know if that was the problem, and that people couldn't see where they're going.
8: It
9: is disappointing that we come out from a zero count and then have to go to 10, and nothing was happening, no event, no major, nothing was happening. So we don't know what is the problem or what was the cause of all the accidents.
8: Notwithstanding
9: that, Alibi, we still, we just have to just continue to do what we have to do.
8: Exactly.
9: And advising our drivers to, our safe driving tips, like we say, to go about their business on the road. Just to prevent the amount of accidents that we have. The main goal is for us to prevent the amount of collision that we have on a daily basis. One of the main thing where we are problem we have Alibi on the road is the lack of patience, or drivers don't have patience and they don't have no consideration for other drivers. Buenos Aires. And apart from the use of cell phone, which is the biggest distraction one can have when driving, and not maintain a distance from the vehicle in front of them all the time, then the lack of patience and in consideration is a major contributor to some of the collisions that we have. Let me draw a reference for you, Alibia. We have this this problem all the time by that roundabout, what we call Spuria Station, you know, Factory Road, Disney World in Highway, Sojo Water Highway, and Hyco Drive, that big roundabout up there. So the impatientness and the inconsideration is that persons who coming off from, say, coming from Sojo Water Highway to the Airport Road, and they want to turn down to Factory Road. But when they get there, especially in the morning and in the afternoon, when they get there, they realize that the traffic is backed up on Factory Road because maybe, you know, traffic back up all the way down or something may be happening. Okay? But instead of waiting for the traffic to clear, they will just prepare to go up on the roundabout and block off the other traffic that coming from Sydney One and Highway, who want to go on Highway Drive on Airport. So they said so nobody can pass. Okay? So this is the consideration I'm talking about today.
8: Okay, I get you. I totally get you. And it can be frustrating. It can get be very annoying. All right, but let's.
9: Sorry, I'm talking about IBM. I'm due to right now, and I have to be back and school to people, because I ended up having a soup here there, and they were sitting there street, so I'm just by one. I'm just being distracted with a lot of people back and school.
8: Okay, all right.
9: Now, what I'm saying, Alibi, first the inconsideration is first would go up on the roundabout and block off the roundabout for first who wants to continue going around the roundabout. So it is for us to prevent the inconsideration, prevent the inconsideration, and it's a sense of patience, the traffic can flow. So when we talk about traffic congestion all the time, these are the things that's happening while we have, traffic congestion. The persons will have more consideration and patience when they're driving and start doing these things. Stop having in mind that you don't want anybody to come in front of you. You don't want nobody to beat you on a traffic. And whether somebody beats you, yes or no, you're still going to get an opportunity to go where you're going.
8: Okay.
9: So the idea is for traffic to keep flowing all the time. So we have to advise our drivers to think considerably to allow traffic to flow if you're in a traffic is not flowing. So if where you are going, there's no traffic is going, you realize that traffic is back up there, just stay where you are until the traffic starts moving and just allow the other traffic to move. Same thing if you realize somebody's coming out from a by road or from a junction and you come across there and you realize traffic is backed up, don't stand up in the middle of the junction, don't stand up in the middle of the by road. Just allow the courses to come out and so they could go about the business. Mm-hmm, and then when the traffic and you're in it, you can proceed.
8: That's right. That makes sense.
9: So be more considerate to other users. And also to pedestrians also. Because we find that a lot of drivers do not respect pedestrians are walking on the road. So apart from, we have to advise pedestrians to use sidewalks where visible clothing when they are walking in the night and in light. In them life, but drivers also they do not have much consideration for pedestrians. And I've seen it happen all the time that you're driving on the road and there may be a pedestrian standing at the edge of a pedestrian crossing waiting to pass, and nobody wants to stop.
8: But can
9: I recognize the person there and stop and allow the person to pass?
8: But can I talk in defense of drivers sometimes? Again, some pedestrians, right? Some pedestrians walk like goats across the road, like they got nowhere to go, and they're dilly and dallying going across the road. You understand where I'm coming from? So I think courtesy on both sides.
9: That's true. I can say that's true. I experience that as well. Especially our school children.
8: And especially
9: when they cross in the road, mm-hmm. they walk across the road and they don't have anything to do, that the road belongs to them and they don't give a
8: exactly
9: hoot about what's
8: exactly
9: going on.
8: And especially now it's now school is out of session and you're getting the little school friends hanging out together. Yes, I mean, and again, you're right on both sides, drivers and pedestrians. Please be mindful of both on the road. Get across safely and quickly. I'm not asking them to run. I'm just saying be a little bit more mindful. And also, yes, drivers, when you see them at a zebra crossing or pelican crossing or even at the edge of the road, you know, maybe flash or even beep your horn to see what they're doing. Sometimes, officer, they're not even going to move. You understand? They're just standing there on the corner on their phone.
9: Yeah, that's true. That's true, Alibi. And like I said, this phone is a very big discussion. So people will be there, and the police are crossing on their phone and not recognizing that somebody can be wanting to pass, allowing them to pass, and they're still on their phone. Yeah, so...
8: But thank you. Thank you so much for all that guidance this morning. I missed the zero. That's the second time I've missed the zero. But I'm glad we got one. Let's hope we can get some low figures, if not zero, over the weekend.
9: I'm keeping my fingers crossed for the zero. For the zero over the weekend. So let's hope we have a low figure on the weekend as well.
8: Definitely. And I pray you and your officers have a safe weekend as well, sir.
9: Okay, thank you very much.
8: No, thank you. I can see that you're busy. I won't hold you up anymore. Have a wonderful weekend.
9: You too, Ali.
8: Thank you. Thank you.
9: Turn all.
8: Okay, I think that's it for us with Corporal Sutherland. You're locked into me, Ali B, on 97.1 FM. And yeah, you'd be amazed, Kevin. Yeah, blocking off the intersection. Good morning to you, Donna. How you doing this morning, Queen? Let me say grand rising to Mr. Blaze, Constance, and Rupert Blaze as well. And you're locked in with me, Ali B, on 97.1 FM. That was the traffic report. I'll be back after these messages.
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0: Me, Ali B on 97.1 FM. Give me a call, 462-1100. Wayne, how you doing, baby? You good? He says, good morning, Ali B. Good morning to you, Wayne. How you doing? Are you going to have a good weekend, baby? What are you up to this weekend, Mr. Cummings? Marva says, good luck for the zero. Hey, listen, I can only but live in hope, girl. You know, and we've done it. If we did it, Marva, on a Thursday, we can do it. It can be done. But we just got to behave ourselves on the street. Now, so welcome back to 97.1 FM with me, Ali B. This morning, and I was looking at the paper. You know what I'm going to this. The situation with Salim Harrigan, yeah, sentenced to life and fine, well done, sentenced to life, 40 years. But what about the rest of them? To be honest, I'm saying this with my chest, y'all all should have gone down. All of them should have gone down. Mr. Harrigan did not do this alone. And as for that witness who saw everything, did everything, and had everything, they should have all gone down. I'm sorry. What are your thoughts? 462-1100. I know the judicial situation has already happened, but I'm just saying. And also, a minister was mentioned. A top minister was mentioned. Who is they? Who is they? You understand? And I don't feel, for me, I don't feel that this investigation is quite finished. I do not feel that this case is over. I feel that there are more culprits involved that need to be brought to bear in that situation. And you know what? Don't get me wrong. And take this as, I feel it for Mr. Harrigan as being the only one now convicted of this situation when there are far more others definitely complicated. Hello, good morning, caller.
1: Good morning, Ali. I am agreeing with you. All four of them should have gone up here for 40 years each.
0: There you go.
1: Four of them.
0: Mm-hmm. And what about the other, individuals named but not named in this case? You understand? You know. And what I found is this is the thing that gets me. What reason did they have for doing what they did? What was the motive?
1: I heard they got paid to do it.
0: They got paid to do it. So what was the motive
1: of
0: the person that needed it to be done? That's what I'm saying. This is not finished. This is not finished. They may have got the perpetrators to it, or the perpetrator. I don't think he's alone. The rest of them, they are all four should have gone down. But there's more to this. And I think this is what needs to be investigated. You understand? Am I wrong? Do you think I'm wrong?
1: No, you're not wrong.
0: Okay. Thank you for your call this morning, darling.
1: You're welcome.
0: Thank you. Have a wonderful day. Locked in with me, Ali B on 97.1 FM.

97.1 FM. Give me a call. What are your thoughts on that situation this morning? I'd love to hear your viewpoint, because I just can't believe that one person, after the baggage of people, that you just get one person convicted. And as I said, you know, conviction 40 years, fine. But I truly believe that there are far more principles in this situation, and he is not alone. Good morning to you, Lady Hazel and Francis. How are you, my darling? How are you this morning, sweetie pie? All right. To all our queens, all our ladies. Annette, how are you this morning, gorgeous? 462-1100. Give me a call. Again, I would love to hear what your thoughts are on this. Gentleman caller says he's in agreement. There should have been far more people, jailed for 40 years. And I'm sure there are others involved. They have been mentioned. They've been mentioned in the court documents. I'm not saying anything that has not been heard already. But where's the investigation? And when is that going to start? Because either we've got a rotten apple somewhere in our current administration or past administration or whatever administration. And we've also got somebody, business people or whatever, that have, you know, because they say they were paid to do this. They had no reason to unalive this man. They had no reason. They had nothing, no beef against, they had no beef against Nigel Christian. So who paid them? Where does this money come from? You understand? And this so-called witness, why is he flying free like a bird? You understand? It doesn't make sense to me. Does it make sense to you? I do feel that an investigation should be continuing. Locked in with me, Ali B on 97.

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Hennessy's $15. JW Back is $15. 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They've got barbecue pigtail, goat water, fried chicken, spare ribs, and a live pasta station. And it's what? Free admission. Get down to, that's it, Ounces, right there in Parham Town.

And to all the graduates, congratulations. And of course to Mumsy Dadsy, Step Mumsy Dadsy, to the uncle and auntie, to everybody involved in your development, congratulations. Bounce says, good morning, Annie B. Friday. Today I want to go, what's going on with all them fighting at You'll have to give me a bit more details, love. What fighting at graduation? Who's fighting?

0: we have a caller on the line. Hello, good morning.
1: Good morning, my queen, Ali.
0: Good morning, good morning. How you doing?
1: I'm nice, I'm nice.
0: Cool, cool.
1: You know
0: what's
1: what
0: going
1: I'm wondering with that court case, my queen?
0: What's that?
1: Me wonder if the judge and all found wanted to.
0: If the judge is what?
1: Found wanted, because you find one man. And all kind of other instigation with the whole case scene with other people and even minister. And you'll find one man. So believe the judge and all found wanting as well too.
0: Well then if you're finding the judge wanting, you're going to have to find the jury wanting as well. Because it's the jury that, you know. And also, but hold on. You've also got the prosecution. Now remember, the prosecution are the vital component that have to convince the jury and the judge of the guilt of these individuals. And they obviously did not get that enough in order to warrant the conviction of the other two and the witness. But if it's down to me, all four of you will be yamming bread and butter and locker, all of you. But also, you're right, the principal, the prosecution. Now, you know, the prosecution did not pick up on the fact that there was a minister involved, a business person involved, money changed hands, somebody wanted, there's a motive. There's a motive. Well, again, is the investigation over? They may have got the culprits that may have done the deed, or the deed, you know, but do they actually have the people that planned it? The people that actually planned it and orchestrated this. That's where we need to go.
1: Ali B, you know, yes. I'm gonna love you for doing that too.
0: Oh, please don't get. What's going on? What?
1: No, I'm gonna love you for get Boyin. I remember Boyin was one of the lawyer for one of them.
0: Hello, Frenna.
1: Come here, tell you when Frenna. You hear about this whole case, Ali B. You wonder what career. Ali B, for instance, remember you haven't died there now that he called the police. And he tell the police about everything. What carry on, when he get dead, how he get dead, what gonna happen.
0: And you saying that the police did nothing?
1: Nothing, Ali B.
0: So even in that, now you know what the family, you see, the family, the Christian family, could have a civil case in regards to that, because if that information is true, and if that information was not acted upon, that could open up a case for civil action against the police.
1: The information true.
0: I'm just saying.
1: Me no, you just say, but me have a come behind piggyback by what you say. The information true. Kai day. Person call them, tell them everything, give them the details, what's going on, and then they make a move. And Ali B, and neither that. The policeman that run into the back of Christian car. He not supposed to get fined. Because you wanted to fool my car, but we are still out on the top day. Make the arm, the police have to come to deal with that. Tell you no, just go police headquarters. Really, Ali B?
0: And again, for me, the witness should not have been.
1: And you see, this is the thing what me realize when it comes to Labour Party in the power.
0: Oh, no, whoa. No. You cannot bring the judiciary.
1: I've been in Antigua from since 1976. And I can tell you, I'm a witness on the Labour Party, Ali B. And them open the car carry on and them, when they hear them, they control, you know, when they run this government, Ali B. Them skull dog we happen years in, year out. Look, you see, what about a man that we get caught up with our passport over St. Vincent? What about that?
0: I believe that case still has not been brought back to the judiciary.
1: And we got our radio on cartoon country and the Labour Party. And I'm Joan Massey right now. The only thing now, she joined the clown clan. Because she right, that's another clown. He won a circus, but she now joined the circus. Look, our cartoon control, even my queen. Mm-hmm. When it comes to court law and this with court and that and injustice, oh Lord, man.
0: I mean, I don't know if the Christian family feel that they've got justice. I said I do not know if the Christian family feel that they have justice when there are still some perpetrators that are involved in this crime still at large. And what gets me, why was the witness allowed immunity? He was part of the actual what was going on. So why were they allowed? I would have still given him some bird. Almost definitely would have got some bird.
1: Ali B, look, Ali B, we all need to look into this. And then now, Let me come off of that. I talk up another song that I see that on ABS News. You see the song with the new, what I call him, the new speaker, not Max Hurst, the other one. You see the clip that he come in on ABS with the man that go, the church that fight free money?
0: Oh, you mean the person that urinated on a desk?
1: Yes,
0: Alibi. Allegedly.
1: Alibi.
0: Yes,
1: you
0: sir.
1: See, and this is the injustice what happened in ya. And you see, at least I'm glad that he stand up, but who are the people need to look? A lot of people need to get their money now. And then now, that same man, they, what is your name again, Alibi? The new speaker, not Max Hurst, the new speaker.
0: You mean Mr. Osbert Frederick?
1: No, not the speaker of the house. Oh, lad. Remember Max Hurst, was it?
0: And then Mr. Morris Merchant?
1: Yes. Morris Merchant never get back to New York.
0: Oh my goodness gracious me. No violence.
1: Alibi, how he could tell Howie that people they that not qualify for back pay when they deserve them back pay, Alibi. But because he with Labour Party, he could track them chopping his face.
0: No. Come on. Listen. Hold on.
1: We deserve from the, go ahead, Mikey.
0: So what are you saying? And don't get me wrong, everybody deserves their back pay.
1: Yes,
0: everybody deserves their back pay. All right? But can you imagine?
1: He said the people that because they deserve their back pay, then go for radio and talk, and no, they deserve their back pay. They qualify for their back pay, and them chopping his day. And then who qualify for back pay? Yes, it might be a little late, and them chopping his day, Alibi.
0: Well, all I'm saying is, right, it's going to be a real stinky place down at Treasury if everybody that's not got their back pay decides to urinate on somebody's desk. I mean, it's not good. It is definitely not a good look.
1: That's not a good look.
0: You know what I mean? That's not good. Yeah, but what can you do? What can you do? You understand?
1: What can we do?
0: And I'm not suggesting that there's violence, and I'm not suggesting that people use Treasury as a toilet.
1: No, not at all. You're right. No, you know that we can't even do nothing now because here, don't put gas and back in there for 5 more years to have a tech wagon.
0: Hello. What did I say? I said I want you to talk to every single potential politician that was going for campaigning in Antigua and Barbuda. I want you to ask questions of all of them to see what they were doing, what their plans were, etc., etc. All right. I said to people, do not complain. If when things happen and they happen and you end up being what, don't complain. Now let me ask you a question, Rasai. Did you go and vote? Yes or no?
1: 100%.
0: 100% yes or 100% no?
1: Yes, you know what I mean?
0: Oh, you went and voted. Okay, so I got no argument with you. I got no argument because unless you voted or you didn't vote, you can't say nothing. You understand? So I'm glad you voted. You know what I mean? But you know
1: no,
0: what?
1: But
0: maybe.
1: If one thing, nigga always go vote. That's another reason why nigga always go vote. That me always attack. So me, well, I have one reason why me have attack, Ali.
0: Well, all I'm saying is maybe your team needed to reinvent or redo instead of come back in with the thing that lost you before and lose again. You should have come in with a new agenda and maybe a different kind of attitude. Maybe, you understand, I'm just saying. So you can't complain.
1: I know you're just
0: you please. Can't complain. You can't complain, all right?
1: Yes.
0: Okay.
1: Yes. Anyway.
0: Yes, sir.
1: My mouth in the ear, so there we go.
0: Yeah, I get you.
1: I'm going to make a conversation.
0: How's Beresford? How's Beres, my horse?
1: Beres, nice man.
0: Okay.
1: Beres, nice man.
0: Okay. Beres, nice.
1: Right,
0: that's what
1: I want for. Them youth, boy. Nice man, my queen.
0: Okay, then. That's what I want for here.
1: Yeah,
0: big him up for me.
1: Everybody is nice to come. I'm going to keep everybody as nice.
0: That's good.
1: You don't know today, Friday, so uh-huh. You're going to be my special children and them.
0: Okay, then.
1: Then may go
0: no problem.
1: Right now,
0: all right.
1: A little bit. So I'm out in little hope. So maybe
0: okay.
1: In-house, I'm going to love that.
0: All right,
1: but
0: then.
1: We're going to have a to be continued.
0: Yes.
1: Monday
0: is not a problem,
1: so
0: all right?
1: Monday,
0: yes. No problem. Have a good one, King. And have a safe weekend. Okay, then, King. No problem.
1: Yeah,
0: I'm with you, Marva. It's just wrong.
2: La, la, le, la.
0: Taking a leak on a desk. Come on. What are you, school children? Michael Rennie says this story was hilarious. Who the heck thinks of whipping out their wiener and taking a leak on someone's desk? Lola, I ask ya.

Now, Bouncer saying about some graduation fight. I don't really watch people fighting and that kind of thing, you know what I mean? Session. But definitely, definitely. Mama thinks it's hilarious as well. Someone taking out their wiener and peeing on a desk. Ooh. I mean, I want to know, did the person sit at the desk and watch them take their wiener out? I'm just wondering, but it's wrong. But it's a little funny, though.

Yeah, it seems that a lot of people are not clear, you know, not clearly satisfied with the Christian verdict. It's just one wrinkle in the tin. Not happy with the verdict? Give me a call, 462-1100. Remember, I'm here only to the hour of 10 o'clock. Don't bombard me at 5 to 10 saying, oh, I've got something to say. Don't also forget tonight is Watu, Watu, Watu on a Friday night. La, la, la, la. And Jack Idol, when you have the quarterfinals of the, I think it's Calypso Monarch. Join them on down at Jack Idol. You know, be careful, be careful, be careful. I mean, of the road, the road.

Vicky May. You mean who trouble me? Or who's in trouble? Well, we got this guy, Salim Harrigan, who's been sentenced for 40 years. He's got to do a minimum, life actually, he's got life, but he's got to do a minimum of 40 years. He has to have a review in 30 days. He also will be reviewed every 5 years, and he's been encouraged, and there's been protocol set that he has to do a lot of rehabilitation. But my thing is, there were four people involved. You got the witness, the two other geezers. They all should be in jail. All of them should be in jail. The witness too. How you could witness such atrocities, being an accomplice to murder, and then you're free. And also, you know, individuals were mentioned as well in the because these guys didn't have a motive. So who had the motive? I know it's been mentioned, businessmen and minister and whatever. No one knows actually who they are. But do you not think that the investigation is not over? It's not closed. There are still people, I feel, out there that are part of this situation. And I don't think the Christian family will rest or will feel comfortable knowing that there are perpetrators out there that are involved in the death of their son, boyfriend, uncle, brother, whatever. You know, what are your thoughts? Give me a call, 462-1100.

0: And I want to know, what are your thoughts of the individual using his wiener? Give me a call, 462-1100.
1: Alibi. Alibi in the morning, the breakfast show. Alibi. Allison, the breakfast show. 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
2: 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Diabetes is a debilitating, life-threatening chronic illness that puts people at greater risk of blindness, kidney failure, and heart disease. Diabetes risk factors include obesity and overweight, lack of exercise, unhealthy diet, increased age, high blood pressure and high cholesterol, a family history of diabetes, among other factors. The general public should make every effort to seek out, among other factors. The general public should make every effort to seek out the knowledge, skills and support necessary to effectively manage

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0: Want to come and help?
1: You don't know how much I wish I could. 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

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Watch how people are living. Look at their pattern. People need help. Mental health is everyone's business. Oh no, no one's troubling me, cuz that's DJ Bones with the Flow Power Hour coming up at the hour of 10 o'clock. She says, I see you looking back, cuz, and your mouth is going up and down. Cuz he's asking me a question, girl. That's how we talk. Oh, girl, I don't know where I get you from, sis. Cuz, that's talking. You know, your mouth and your lips going up and down. Conversation coming out. That's right, I see you, baby girl. Arnold Grant, you're locked in with us this morning. Glad to have you on board.

Now, Kevin says, according to this song, Gaston Brown, I'm asking you to leave Malaika Parker alone, please. Malaika is a good person, Gassy Dread. You're my world boss, but back off, Rasta. Oh, that's from Kevin Shepherd, too, the Honourable Prime Minister. And Daisy says, with the individual urinating on the decks, just shows the lawlessness that prevails in Antigua. Give me a break.

phone lines are open, 462-1100. Let me know what yours, what thoughts are on your mind in regards to the Christian Murdoch trial and its, I say, conclusion. Do you feel that this is an end? Do you feel that there's a this is a satisfactory conclusion? Do you feel that there should be more investigation ongoing into this other principles? Because Harrigan doesn't look like he had a motive, not even a motive for himself. You know, the four of them didn't look like they could, you know, they were acting on orders. And the witness, why did he get away from any form of conviction and imprisonment? He was there. He saw everything. He drove over and drove around, looked out his window and saw the body. Why is he not incarcerated at the moment? What was so poor, you know, about the police investigation that allowed three men to get away with murder? Roxanne says, Alison, what do you think of the man that pissed in Treasury? He should do it. She said he should do it 30 more times. Tap, play around with poor people pocket. Oh, I hear you, Queen. I hear you, Queen. I hear you, Queen. I did say it's going to be a very stinky situation if everybody went down there and did the same thing. Michael says maybe he needs to step it up a notch to get satisfaction. Ooh. I don't want to see no doo-doo over there in Treasury. I am not advocating that. No, no, no, no. My love. Next thing you know, they're saying that Treasury is full of poo. It's just the key. Locked in with me, Ali B, on this beautiful Friday. 9:40.

0: saying, I'm of the mind, if you work for your money, you need to get paid. It's really that simple. There's no argy-bargy, there's no scientific resolution, you know, just pay people. Then you'll keep a workforce, you'll have a sustainable workforce. And you know what? Sometimes you need to treat your staff a little better. Give them a little incentive. Because they're working for their money. You hear? Well, I'm telling you, Daisy, I'm a bit perplexed because you can have sex with a 14-year-old and get her pregnant and only do 6 years. Yeah? Yeah? You understand, Daisy? I mean, where is that? There's no satisfaction. And for excuse the term, piss poor investigation, allow 3 men to get away with murder and with other principles actually potentially out there. Now, what if they get an urgent or a thing to, you know, off someone else? Come on now. Now, Mike will be replying to Roxanne. Roxanne says to Michael, I bet you they will start paying people. Oh, she says if they start and they might start getting paid. I'm telling you, locked in with me, Alibi on 97.1 FM.
1: Bless.
0: I know one person that don't play. That's the man above.

I'm telling you, Queen, I've heard the rumours, I've heard the noise. Roxanne says, but Alison, it's every month they are promising that the monies will be paid out. And the month comes and there's no payment. Locked in with me, Alibi on 97.1 FM. Give me a call, 462-1100.

And Daisy says, concerning the court case, I haven't been following. I can't make judgment on what I don't know. Therefore, I will withhold judgment. But I stand from a rather late school. God designed my steps, I stay in lane. I don't chase, there's no comparison. But I, for one, have been keeping up with that court case, and I do really, really am concerned that there are people out there that have been involved in a major murder here in Antigua and Barbuda, and they

0: Well, my phone lines are open to the hour of 5 to 10. I've got to give way for DJ Bones, 21 Bones, at 9:55. So I've only got a few more minutes with you. But let me say, have an amazing weekend. Be safe. Please make sure that if you're going to be drinking over the weekend, have a designated driver. So if you're going down to Jack Idol's tonight, make sure you got a designated driver. If you're going to Ounces over there in Parham Town, make sure for their saucy Saturday that you have a designated driver to get you home. I want to find you back with me on Monday, all healthy and loved up. Hello, good morning, caller.
1: Good morning, all of you.
0: Good morning.
1: Oh, say, look, Cloudy.
0: How you doing, Cloudy?
1: Yeah,
0: you're good. Friday. It is Friday. And have you got anything nice, Cloudy? Have you got anything nice for our 15 grammars, making sure that, you know, those of us that do participate are enjoying our weekend too?
1: Well, one thing I know, you never seen a cloud that never float. I'm always floating, Alibi.
0: Yeah, definitely always floating. Most definitely.
1: I'm always floating.
0: And
1: I represent the clouds. I'm always floating.
0: And just a reminder for August 8th, the Independence, Jamaica Independence, we are going to be down there making sure ZDK is going to be down there as well with that clash.
1: Yeah, well, you know how that goes. I'm there.
0: That's it. I'm telling you.
1: Anyway, I'll be at the call to say good morning.
0: Good morning, King. Have a wonderful day. Have an amazing day. Thank you. You're locked in with me, Ali B, on 97.1 FM. Roxanne says a hungry man is an angry man. Bounce says, Ali, that's what they voted for. Red is bread. So why are they crying? Roxanne says, she got a curious question. Curious question is this murder any worse than many that has committed in this country before? Oh.

0: Roxy's asking me, Ali, what do you think of the man that urinated and And Roxanne says to Michael, no, the peeing is okay, because if they charge him, they would have to charge all the men that pee all around town. Oh, that's true. That's true. One of my thoughts, you know what? When a man is at the end of their tether, when their back is up against the wall, right? All I can say is at least he didn't choose violence. He did not choose violence. He just felt, you lot are doing this to me, I'm going to do this to you. You are taking the... When you're loving, try a different way. I'm just glad he didn't doo-doo. I mean, if he did doo-doo, if he did doo-doo-doo-doo-doo, it would be far more sticky situation. When you're loving, try a night or day. Carol Ann Crump Benjamin says, Alison, all them something there take me back to my innocent childhood days. Heresy... Heresy Day, Alison? What's that, Carol? Alison, all them something day take me back to my innocent childhood days. I'm going to say have a good day, Carol. You too, baby girl. And Dave says, what the guy did at the Treasury is called vigilante justice. Let's all do that when we're unhappy about something. See where that gets us. All I can know, it'll be very smelly, Daisy. Very, very smelly. And who's this now? Bernadette says, so if he pees on the desk 30 more times, will that speed up the process of getting his money any faster? Well, Bernadette, you never know, especially if it's your desk that they're peeing on. Wouldn't you want to get the job done? And peeing on the desk is the right thing to do? Hell no, no, no. And you see why our youth are just doing the wrong things all the time? Because they are not being taught or encouraged to do the things the right way at all. People need to pay when they work. Yes, yes, yes. But he fam rang for peep on the desk, and them should bring one charge against him. Well, as Roxy said, if they're going to charge him, they've got to charge everybody else. You want to see everybody pees in there. Everybody pees. Oh, maybe not on the desk, but yeah, they pee all over town. Roxanne says, am I hoping he doesn't return with the weapon that he says? I don't want no weapon. I don't want nothing. I don't want no violence at all. But I just say, people, back payment. Get them paid. Get them paid. Get them paid. And a safe weekend to you as well, Marva. Hope you have a wonderful, wonderful weekend. And it's okay. Oh, thank you, Carol. You too, baby. Have a great day. Have a lovely weekend. And it's time for me to go.
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1: I lost it. Bigging up Allison and Breakfast Show. Grand sunrise in the morning. Yeah, medicine.
2: And it's time. It really is nearly time for me to go and say goodbye, but I want to wish you a lovely weekend. Kevin says, is how their parents raised them and talking to the children with Bernadette. Bounce says he was peed because of what they did to him, so he showed them how peed he is. Ciao to you, Michael, as well. Roxanne says, Alison, I have no time with those sanctimonious people and holier than thou. Caroline says, she is the best. Kevin Shepherd says, Antigua will never get any better when all people do is defend a foolishness. You know what, Kevin? Maybe one of these days when you've got no money and at your end of your tether and people are telling you, promise after month after month after month, that you're going to get your money and you don't, maybe if you've got any water at hand, you might want to let them have some as well. I'm just saying. Keep it locked on 97.1 FM. Do not touch that dial. Try and behave yourselves. Don't go urinating where you're not supposed to. But if they're going to charge one, then you might as well charge all. Have a good weekend.

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21B International, you run it. Yeah, from Antigua, Saint Cry, worldwide, you done it. Hear me not say Randy G, hear me not say Bones. Tell them say you're the original, the rest of them are clones. Yeah, hear me now, you know what I say? At the end, na na na na, yeah.

Good morning, Antigua Barbuda. It's another beautiful Friday, and of course, you know, it's all about Flow Fridays. And of course, big things happening with Flow here in Antigua and Barbuda and around the region, as

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And you know, here is where you get the latest update on what's happening with Flo, right? On a Friday. Got a big other man, Sean. Should be joining me a little bit later on. Should be, I say, should be. I just want to know. Yeah, man, it's 97.1 FM.

That's right, it's Friday, it's Flow Friday. Feel the Rhythm Fridays. All courtesy of Flow. Here in Antigua and Barbuda and around the region. I didn't know a market street to do it this Friday, right?

0: Okay, 31 minutes past the hour of 10 o'clock. Good morning, Antigua and Barbuda, once again. Inside the Flow Power Hour is yours truly, DJ 21 Bones. And of course, you know, the information man, Sean, will be letting you know what's happening, all the great excitement happening this Friday. That's today, here in Antigua and Barbuda, where Flow is concerned. Let me go to the phone lines. Good morning.
1: Hey, morning.
0: Grand Rising.
1: Hey, morning.
0: Grand Rising. I gotta say Grand Rising because you are.

0: And you're here.
1: It's Friday.
0: That's right.
1: And you know, Friday is my favorite time of the week.
0: We all know that by now, of course.
1: Yes. So, I'm really, really excited about today because I get to do some get some rest on the weekend.
0: All right.
1: Next week is going to be a big week.
0: Okay.
1: But today, today, it's all about Rhythm Friday. Right, rhythm, feel the rhythm.
0: That's
1: at the
0: right.
1: Market Street store. So we have a big pop-up happening today. Great deals. Great deals. We're just about to head down there. The sales team will be down there already.
0: Because
1: we start at 11 sharp. And that's at the Market Street store. Outside the Market Street store, we have a setup there. We're going to have music and just good vibes.
0: That's right. I see that.
1: Until 4 p.m. So it's 11 a.m. to 4 p.m. today at the Market Street location. And here's what's happening. First up on the menu, we have a BOGO SIM deal.
0: That's
1: buy
0: right.
1: one, get one free. And you know the drill. You buy one, you get 600 minutes and 6 gigs of data. Right? So, and then you get that on both SIM cards, right? So buy one, get one free, only $5, and you're good to go.
0: All right, so the free
1: BOGO, that's the first off.
0: Right, and that and so the free SIM also you get that same deal, right?
1: Yeah,
0: with the free
1: SIM.
0: So
1: the two SIM cards
0: right
1: come with 6 gigs of data and 600 minutes each, right?
0: All right, all right, okay. So we're good. All right,
1: yeah, we're good. So that's the first on the menu.
0: All right,
1: now
0: go ahead, we're listening.
1: Then, if you're not a Flow customer, you have your phone, so you just want to get your SIM card, and you want to get a SIM card for your friend, you and your friend, or you and it's graduation season now.
0: Right.
1: So that means some kids are now adults, and some of them can get their own SIM card and so on, right?
0: Correct.
1: So, buy one for you, buy one for the child, right? And it's only $5. Get you two SIM cards. Secondly, if you are not a Flow customer and you want to get a phone, you want to sign up for the service, and you need a phone to use the service,
0: right,
1: we have a phone deal happening today as well. So $160, 160, right, gets you a TCL 605. That's $160. And but you know the drill. I don't have to tell you that if you're purchasing a phone for $160, you have to activate a plan, a 30-day plan.
0: Which is
1: that's the only
0: which is
1: way
0: reasonable. Which is very reasonable. Yeah,
1: reasonable. That's the only way we can sell your phone for $160.
0: Right.
1: Because you're activating your plan. And we know eventually you're going to activate another plan and so on.
0: Okay.
1: So, yes, $160 with the purchase of a 30-day plan. And this is for new sign-up, new customers.
0: Okay. All right. Sounds good.
1: All right.
0: Go ahead.
1: So we got your SIM card covered. And we got your handset covered.
0: Which is 160 right? EC.
1: 160
0: EC dollars.
1: Easy
0: dollars. Right? I like that.
1: Yeah.
0: Easy dollars. All right, go ahead.
1: Yeah. So visit us. Remember, we're starting at 11. So that means you have about 20 minutes to go.
0: Correct.
1: Before you go. And you can get your phone. I'm sure if you go before and they're there, they'll assist you. Because when we got down there last week, we got there at 11. People were there already, and they were being served because the team just wanted to make sure that everybody's happy.
0: All right.
1: Right?
0: Sounds great.
1: Yes. So,
0: I see.
1: Go to the store, Market Street. Market. So, if you don't know where we are located, I'm going to tell you. We're on Market Street and Nevis Street. That's and we're on the Nevis Street side. The Nevis Street side because that's where we're set up on the outside. So it's Feel the Rhythm pop up happening at Market Street right now. Well, it starts in 20 minutes.
0: All right, and I see you have also amazing giveaways.

0: Yeah.
1: Right. So they'll be that is a giveaway, partner. Okay, now I love anything that for giveaway free. So amazing giveaways such as, you know. Well, then again, you never know. You never know what Flo is gonna be giving away.
0: So, exactly. So you're gonna come and you're gonna pick dip. And whatever you pick, that's what you're gonna get. You could get an umbrella, you could get a battery pack, you could get vouchers, you can get plans. Right? So whatever you pick, that's yours. So you can't pick and say, oh, I don't want that. No, whatever you pick,
1: it's yours.
0: Whatever you buy a wear,
1: half for you.
0: So whatever you pick, you keep. So that's happening at the store. We have the internet offer as well. Remember, if you sign up for internet service, you could choose from the $300 package. That's the unlimited package.
1: Right.
0: Or you can choose the 500 gig package. 500 gig is $160, and the unlimited package is $300. So $300 and $160, you take your pick, which one works better for you. And when you sign up for that, any one of the internet plans, you're gonna get a free $200 grocery voucher.
1: Right, and that voucher takes you where?
0: Our favorite place
1: in Antigua and Barbuda when it comes to grocery or food, whatever you want to call, you know, whatever it is. And you have a $200 to go down to First Choice, which is, I consider, the most popular in Antigua right now. Don't tell nobody.
0: Yeah, they say the same money stretched.
1: Yeah, it's stretched only. Yeah. So definitely, so look at the deal. You know, you're going in, you're spending, whether it's $300, whether it's $160, right? Okay, you get back that $200 voucher. You can't lose. You can't lose. It's a steal of a deal, as they call it.
0: Steal of a deal. Yeah. So definitely make sure that you take advantage of the offer. So go down to the Market Street store. We're going to head down there shortly. So we should be down there for 11 sharp. And but the sales team, they're there ready to serve you. So go take advantage of it. Let's just take a quick little break and let's play some music. It's Friday, it's celebration time.
1: Of course. And it's right. 2026, right?
0: Pardon me?
1: It's 2026, correct?
0: Yes, definitely.
1: And Carnival, right, yeah?
0: Right around the corner. Are you already?
1: Eh?
0: You see already?
1: You better believe it.
0: So let's just play some music, and then when we come back, we'll talk a little bit more about what's happening at Market Street. I'm going to tell you who the winner is.
1: That's a weird part, but go ahead. Look at it,
0: yeah, so I'm going to tell you who the winner is when we get back. So, yeah, play some music, man.
1: All right, got you.

prizes and surprises. Starting at 11 a.m. to 4 p.m. Wiggle jiggle! Hey! Come on. Here comes the man, soccer villain.

0: Oh man, oh man, sometimes you get so caught up in the music, you know. Hello, good, let's go, let's go, let's go, Sean, you there?
1: I am.
0: Got a little bit caught up in the music there just a little while ago.
1: No, that's fine.
0: Yeah, you know,
1: it's Friday, it's Celebration Friday, it's Feel the Rhythm Friday.
0: That's right.
1: It's the Weekend Friday.
0: Uh-huh. A Friday.
1: Yeah.
0: And it's Flow Friday.
1: It's a Flow Friday.
0: That's right. Okay, yeah. So we were talking about, for those who are just logging in, Joe, so just tuning in right now, we're talking about the big excitement taking place at the Market Street location, Market and Nevis Streets. You can just give us a little track back on what we are talking about, and then we can go forward.
1: Yes. So it's Rhythm Friday, and what happens on the Rhythm Friday? We're going to the Market Street store because we're going to take the rhythm to Market Street.
0: Mm-hmm.
1: Right?
0: That's right.
1: You are invited if you're in the area, if you're at work and you're on your lunch break. We're there until 4, so we're starting at 11
0: mm-hmm.
1: and we end at 4. And we have great deals happening today.
0: Mm-hmm.
1: Right?
0: That's
1: and
0: right.
1: We mentioned that we have our BOGO,
0: mm-hmm.
1: where you purchase one SIM for $5 and we give you a second one free. Each SIM mm-hmm. comes with a 600 minutes
0: mm-hmm.
1: and 6 gigs of data. Right?
0: Correct.
1: So each SIM.
0: Correct.
1: You get that on the SIM card.
0: Mm-hmm.
1: And then we have a handset deal as well. So if you are not a Flow customer and you want to get a phone so that you can start your service,
0: mm-hmm.
1: you can get a phone for $160, but you have to purchase a always-on plan with that, a 30-day plan.
0: Mm-hmm.
1: We sell the phone for $160 because we are expecting you to purchase a plan. So that's also what we can sell it at that price. So very good price, and you purchase an always-on plan with that.
0: Okay.
1: Now,
0: mm-hmm.
1: we also mentioned that if you sign up for internet, right,
0: mm-hmm.
1: you're going to get a
0: mm-hmm.
1: free $200 voucher.
0: And that is whether you sign up for the unlimited or the 500 gig?
1: Yeah.
0: Right, you still get a $200 voucher. All right. Sounds great. Okay. So, and that is what we were talking about earlier on. All right. So
1: mm-hmm.
0: now we got to talk about who won that Chromebook, correct?
1: So the Chromebook winner is, and can I get a drum roll while I look for the Chromebook winner? And the name of the person, I don't know how to pronounce it,
0: mm-hmm.
1: but it's Romain Ault. And I think that's Ault.
0: Romain Ault?
1: Yeah.
0: Okay, that's nice.
1: Tell me that you know the person too.
0: No. That's not. I don't. It's only really. I don't even know what to say. But that could be a, you know, one of our fellow Caribbean, you know, brothers and sisters, or maybe even, I don't know, Stephen. You know, we have so much people, different culture here, so you know, you never know. And everybody's a part of Flow. So, congratulations to Romain. Where the last name being?
1: Ault.
0: Ault.
1: Mm-hmm.
0: Okay, Romain Alter. Okay, I can't blame me. All right, but for that person though, congratulations on the Chromebook. You are the winner this Friday. All right, every week, every Friday, we do give away that free Chromebook to a lucky winner. All right, so mm-hmm. big up yourself. We hope we pronounce that last name correct. All right, and also we still have that big you know, prize. When does the big prize end though?
1: Okay, so we have one more Chromebook to give away.
0: Okay,
1: so we have one more Chromebook,
0: uh-huh.
1: and that's happening next week, Tuesday.
0: Uh-huh.
1: And also, then we have the grand prize draw,
0: right.
1: which takes place on the 30th of June, right?
0: Right.
1: 30th of June,
0: uh-huh.
1: and this is the grand prize
0: uh-huh.
1: for a weekend stay at the Galibier Resort. So, You, if you're just listening, just tuning in, and this is the first time you're hearing about this promotion, this is impossible though. But if you're just now paying attention, mm-hmm. remember, it's easy to become a part of this promotion. How? One, you activate a 3, 7, or 30-day always-on plan. So once you activate any one of those plans, mm-hmm. you are in the dance. Secondly, if you purchase a SIM card, remember I told you that the SIM card is $5.
0: Mm-hmm.
1: Buy one, get one free. Right. That means that if you're purchasing a SIM card, that means you're signing up for a new service.
0: That's right.
1: So you're entered into the draw, right?
0: Correct.
1: And then the third thing is if you top up $25 or more, you're also entered into the draw. And you are eligible mm-hmm. to win that weekend stay at the Galibi Resort. That's 2 nights, 3 days.
0: Correct.
1: At the Galibi Resort. Mm-hmm. And it's a 5-star hotel. Or you're going to be, if you are the winner, you're going to be the envy of many. Because Galibi is really, really nice. Fantastic
0: and yeah,
1: hotel.
0: And I'm sure all the customers out there are hoping that they get that call.
1: Yeah.
0: Yeah,
1: yeah, because, it's a pity I can't get a call, right?
0: Exactly.
1: That sounds so good.
0: Yeah.
1: Especially if you're going on, you know, Friday's my day. I start to take off the day on Friday.
0: Uh-huh. And then, you
1: and,
0: know.
1: And I just go
0: for the whole
1: relax
0: weekend.
1: All day.
0: Damn.
1: Yeah.
0: I just, was, yeah. Just, I'm
1: I
0: just
1: can imagine, only dream.
0: Yeah, I'm doing the same right now. Just imagining the weekend, you know. Man. But you know what? For those, that lucky winner, when you get it, take advantage and full joy.
1: And enjoy.
0: Yeah.
1: Exactly.
0: Definitely. All right. Well, of course, it's Friday and we are going to be heading down at the Market Street location for all the, you know. So, hey, you still have a chance to win the weekend.
1: The last Chromebook.
0: Yeah. And the last Chromebook. Plus a chance to go to Galibi for a weekend. All right. For two. Mm-hmm. For two. So, all you gotta do again, you know, just join the family. Come and be a part of the family. You know, activate activate a 3, 7 or 30-day plan and just be a part of flow and hey, you never know. You might just be that lucky winner. Yeah? That's
1: right. So still on Rhythm and Rewards, right?
0: Mm-hmm.
1: That the campaign ends on the 30th of June.
0: Right.
1: So that means if you need to get your postpaid groove on,
0: mm-hmm.
1: you got to go to the store and sign up. Or you could come down to the Market Street pop-up and sign up for postpaid. Now, postpaid means that you pay, you use the service, and you pay it at the end of the month. How convenient. So you don't have to pay up front.
0: Right.
1: So you come sign up for postpaid,
0: mm-hmm.
1: and we are going to give you a free Samsung AO7. Right, the Samsung AO7 for free
0: mm-hmm.
1: when you sign up for postpaid. And remember, you sign up for any one of the postpaid plans.
0: Right.
1: If you want to sign up for the family plan, you have a family plan for four people.
0: Mm-hmm.
1: So four people can be on that plan. Each person, they will share 120 gigs of data.
0: Mm-hmm.
1: They have unlimited minutes, local minutes. You have 1,000 international minutes.
0: Mm-hmm.
1: You also have unlimited WhatsApp and Facebook on that plan as well. And you get some free data for YouTube. So each person, now if you have four people on the plan, and yes, you don't have to have four. You can have less than four
0: mm-hmm.
1: on the plan. But if you have four people, each person will pay $76.25 each person will pay.
0: Mm-hmm.
1: Right? And you get to share all that you choose. Whether you want a physical SIM or eSIM. So if you have four people and four of them want a physical SIM, you can give them a physical SIM or you can give them eSIMs or you can have a mixture of eSIM and physical SIM. But the point is
0: mm-hmm.
1: you can have four people enjoying benefits, great benefits, on a postpaid plan. And each person only pays $76.25. Per line.
0: Okay.
1: We give you a free phone to start.
0: Mm-hmm.
1: So you sign up for your family, you get a free phone so that you can start the ball rolling.
0: All right, sounds great. And that's a magnificent deal. So take advantage, Antiguans and Barbudans and fellow citizens, everybody, no matter where you come from, once you're here, just make sure you link up with Flow and you're good to go.
1: Definitely.
0: All right. Okay, my brother, thank you for sharing the information with us today. And for all those that will be heading down at Flow, the time now is 11 a.m. sharp, so you know what's happening. All right, head on down to Market Street location and take advantage of all the deals and, you know, giveaways and all that's going on down there. The music and entertainment, don't overdo, but make sure you full jar yourself with Sean, because a free weekend is, you know what I mean?
1: Definitely.
0: All right, my brother.
1: All right, have a great weekend. Blessing. You too.
0: Okay, bless up, bless up. Okay, here the man, K.

And want to thank you for keeping it locked to 97.1 FM Liberty Radio ZDK with yours truly DJ 21 Bones. And that was the man Sean from our Flow family. Letting you know what's happening this Friday right now at Flow on Market Street. And until next Friday, God's willing, we'll see you right here, same place, same time, to keep the energy alive. Flow family.

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5: Good afternoon and welcome to ZDK News at Noon for Friday, June 26, 2026. I'm your presenter, Alison Bramble. In the headlines, back pay dispute escalates as man allegedly urinates on Treasury desk. 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
5: Now for the news in detail. Director General of Communications Maurice Merchant is condemning what he calls abusive and threatening behavior towards Treasury employees handling outstanding back pay claims. Speaking at Thursday's post-cabinet briefing, Merchant said Treasury staff have been working tirelessly, including on weekends, to process payments owed to public servants. He highlighted an incident where a dissatisfied individual allegedly urinated on a Treasury desk and threatened to return with a weapon. Merchant said such behavior is unacceptable, stressing that while delays may occur, the government has the funds available and proper procedures must be followed. He urged members of the public to remain patient, use the established channels for complaints, and treat public workers with respect. In more news, Antigua Carnival countdown begins. The countdown is on for Antigua Carnival 2026, with just 1 month to go before the Caribbean's greatest summer festival gets underway. Running from July 25th to August 4th, under the theme Feel the Rhythm, the 11-day celebration will feature steel pan, calypso, soca, colorful parades, juve, and Carnival Monday and Tuesday. Chair of the Festivals Commission, Ambassador Elizabeth McCall, says Carnival is more than a festival. It's the heartbeat of Antigua and Barbuda's culture. This year's lineup includes Burning Flames, Triple X International, Machel Montano, Patrice Roberts, Voice, Skinny Fabulous, and other regional and local stars. Continuing the national stories, the government has secured a US $9 million grant to boost water security and strengthen agriculture in Antigua and Barbuda. The funding will finance the construction of dams, water catchment ponds, and other water conservation infrastructure to provide farmers with a more reliable water supply. Officials say the project is expected to improve food security, expand agricultural production, and increase the sector's resilience during periods of drought and changing climate conditions. The initiative forms part of the government's broader strategy to reduce food imports and support local farmers. And that was a look at the national stories. Now for news from around the region. First to St. Vincent and the Grenadines. The Prime Minister, the Honourable Godwin Friday, has expressed deep sorrow and solidarity with the people of Venezuela following a devastating earthquake that has claimed at least 164 lives. In a statement, the Prime Minister said St. Vincent understands the pain of natural disasters, having recently faced volcanic eruptions and hurricanes. He stressed the importance of standing by friends in times of crisis, recalling Venezuela's support during St. Vincent's own recovery efforts, and offered prayers for those affected while expressing hope for a swift rescue and recovery. And in news coming out of Jamaica, Jamaica's tourism sector is on track to recover more than 80% of its hotel room capacity by this summer. Tourism Minister Edmund Bartlett says about 5,648 hotel rooms will return to service this year, while more than 80,000 tourism workers have resumed employment following Hurricane Melissa. He also says 1,500 workers have already received assistance under the government's $2 billion Jamaican dollars Tourism Housing Assistance Recovery Program. Describing the sector's recovery as a sign of Jamaica's resilience and economic strength. And that was a look at news from around the region. Now for a recap of the national headlines. Back pay dispute escalates as man allegedly urinates on Treasury desk. And government secures the US $9 million grant to boost agriculture. The news was sponsored by Christo Supermarket, and I've been your presenter, Alison Bramble. Sportscaster Terry Laragi is on a short break at the moment and will be back soon. So stay tuned for the BBC update and have yourselves a wonderful Friday afternoon. Otisa Ambrose will be back at around 6 p.m. with the 6 p.m. news. I'll be back on Monday morning with the 7 a.m. news, and we'll be having Week at a Glance over the weekend on Sunday. Have a wonderful weekend, and please be safe on the roads and know your surroundings. Have a good afternoon.
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3: BBC News with Eileen McHugh. Venezuela's interim president, Delcy Rodriguez, says nearly 600 people are now known to have died when two huge earthquakes struck on Wednesday. She said around 3,000 others had been injured and that the military was taking control of the most affected areas. The deputy spokesman for the United Nations, Jens Lerke, says help is on the way.
7: We have a total of 25 teams, both search and rescues and medical teams from across the world deploying with a total of 1,000 rescue personnel, with more to come.
3: A senior Iranian official says safe passage through the Strait of Hormuz can't be guaranteed under any arrangement that bypasses Tehran. In a social media post, the deputy foreign minister referred to ambiguous arrangements and parallel routes, an apparent reference to Oman, which has set up a route through the strait along its coast. The shipping giant Evergreen has confirmed one of its vessels was attacked as it left the strait through Omani waters on Thursday. No one was hurt. The court in Germany has sentenced a man to life in prison for the deadly attack on a Christmas market in the eastern city of Magdeburg in 2024. He was found guilty of murdering a 9-year-old boy and 5 women. More details from Bethany Bell.
8: The court imposed the maximum sentence on Taleb al-Abdul Mohsen. Prosecutors say he drove through the crowded Christmas market at speed when it was packed with revelers. Prosecutors said Taleb al-Abdul Mohsen, a refugee, planned the attack well in advance and had acted alone. They said his motives were primarily personal. A psychiatric expert said he had a narcissistic personality disorder and an overwhelming need for attention.
3: The National Statistics Bureau in France says it's been the victim of a cyber attack. The government office says hackers stole the personal data of some 13,000 current and former agency employees. It said the breach involved identities, professional information and contact details. The European Commission is planning to exclude military-age men from Ukraine when it extends its temporary protection directive for Ukrainian refugees. Some EU members are concerned that an increasing number of arrivals are men of conscription age. The EU Migration Commissioner, Magnus Brunner, said the extension will protect the families who have built their lives in Europe, but it will also take into account Ukraine's evolving defence needs.
9: Our proposal provides that temporary protection should not be granted to newly arriving persons who are not allowed to leave Ukraine because of their military obligations under Ukrainian law. And this is what Ukraine has asked us to do, and this is what we are doing.
3: BBC News. The authorities installed by Russia in Crimea have declared a state of emergency as Ukraine intensifies its attacks on the annexed peninsula. The Moscow-appointed governor of Crimea said in a social media post the move would facilitate decision-making to ensure stable operations, but did not specify what this meant in practice. Japan is bracing for the arrival of 2 tropical storms. Many flights and train services have been cancelled. About 1 million people have been told to evacuate their homes because of the risk of flooding and landslides caused by heavy rain. Kurumi Mori is in Tokyo.
10: The heavy rain is quite intense. I just got back from Kyoto, which is a 2-hour Shinkansen bullet train ride away from Tokyo. There is a river that runs along the city called Kamo River, and I've never seen it so high and almost flooding over the sides of the pedestrian walk. So it is an intense, quite heavy rains that I haven't seen before, impacting everything from transport to business, and people in Japan are on high alert.
3: South Korea's former First Lady Kim Gun-hee has been sentenced to 7 years in prison for solicitation and bribery. The court in Seoul said she used her status as a presidential spouse to sell official positions for high-value jewellery, bags and paintings. The transactions are said to have taken place ahead of the inauguration in 2022 of her husband, the now-jailed former president Yoon Sung-yeol. France's state-owned energy giant EDF says it will give schools, kindergartens and daycare centres millions of dollars for air cooling systems as the country swelters through a fierce heat wave. Some $100 million worth of grants will be provided for equipment and projects. Many schools, ill-equipped to deal with the heat, have been forced to close as temperatures peak. That's the latest from BBC World News.
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13: Here is a look at the local weather forecast for Antigua and Barbuda. This is valid until 8 a.m. tomorrow, Saturday, 27th June, 2026. Despite the presence of a relatively dry and stable air mass, shallow low-level patches moving across the area on a moderate to fresh wind flow could lead to a moderate chance for shower activity over and around the islands occasionally during the next 24 hours. So today we can expect partly sunny and hazy conditions with a 40% or moderate chance of a brief passing shower. Tonight, fatal partly cloudy skies with brief cloudy spells and a 60% or moderate chance of brief passing overnight showers. Winds will come from the east at 11 to 30 kilometers per hour or 7 to 18 miles per hour with lighter spells overnight. Seas will range between 1.2 to 1.8 meters or 4 to 6 feet. Rainfall thus far for the month of June stands at 28.9 millimeters or 1.14 inches. Today we expect a maximum temperature of 33 degrees Celsius or 91 degrees Fahrenheit, and our overnight low is 25 degrees Celsius or 77 degrees Fahrenheit. We expect a low temperature tonight of 24 degrees Celsius or 75 degrees Fahrenheit. The sun will set today at 6:44 p.m. and rise tomorrow at 5:36 a.m. This is the end of the local weather forecast. I am Bernard Simon for the Antigua and Barbuda Meteorological Services at the VC Bird International Airport.
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12: Did you lose a loved one? 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
5: And I took out my phone and said, how many people in the world? And I said, about 7 point something billion people. And I thought, wow, God, you have to have really big hands to hold 7 point something billion people in your hands. I said, God, you have some really big hands. And the God that would show off and say, not only do I have, God has big hands and big feet. For the Bible declares that the earth is God's footstool. And of the 7 billion people, 7.9 billion people on this earth, God shows off even more, and God says, I number the hairs on your head. I don't know how many here on the average person, I forget my calculator and do some maths, but 7.9 billion times how many here in our head, God says, I keep count of them all. I don't know how many stars in the sky, but God says he calls them all by name. I'm just here tonight to tell you that our God is powerful. He has big hands. And I thank God he has a big heart. And as we go through this year, I know we have different goals and different resolutions. I pray that one of them say, God, open the eyes of my heart. I want to see you. It's one thing to come to church and wanting to read the Bible and even to worship. It's something when you have a revelation and you see how big God is. Somehow all your problems just get very small when you see the bigness of God. He's a provider. Can anybody testify tonight that God has God provided for you? Either. Can anybody testify tonight that God has God provided for you? Have He made a way for you in difficult times?

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Good afternoon, good afternoon, good afternoon, Antigan Barbuda, thank you, Nevis Montserrat. 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Good afternoon.

French West Indies, Guadeloupe, Martinique, Saint-Martin, Dominica, Saint-Lucie, bon après-midi. The US and the UK, what's up, good afternoon.

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Wagwan, what's up with you, Wagwan? That's my favorite place. Oh my God. It's Friday's weekend, so what? Wait, I want to hide this up.

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Friday afternoon, I want to give you some good. Oh, Friday is weekend. Oh my God, 9 minutes moving up to the hour of 4 o'clock. I see. 4 o'clock. I want to get out of here quick as possible. Oh, me want to get out here quick as possible, Jack, lad. On the night shift, 3 o'clock, see? Minutes moving up to the hour of 3 o'clock. Manuel, open in on the night, yeah, strictly, maybe you're on your job right now. Big up yourself big time, man. Trust me, man. Yeah, man, it's Friday. You get paid later, no? You get paid later, Jack. Take it easy. You get paid later. It's month. 10 everything a month. 10 last Friday. You get paid soon, man. Take it easy. All right?

Ay, ay, ay. Oh my God. I sent me to go downtown and make some money and do that. And she will be right back. And you take a little break and come back. See? Right? Okay? We're gonna take some refreshment and French will be right back with you.

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2: Good day to all our listeners, and these are the community notices. The community notices are brought to you with the kind compliments of Digicel.

0: general notice from the Labor Department. The public is hereby advised that the One-Stop Employment Center, OSEC, will be temporarily relocated to the Labor Department headquarters ground floor effective June 15, 2026. This temporary relocation is necessary to facilitate maintenance work on the building currently housing the office. During this period, all services previously offered by OSEC will continue uninterrupted at the new location. Members of the public are encouraged to take note of this change and direct all correspondence and visits to the Labor Department headquarters until further notice. We apologize for any inconvenience caused and thank you for your understanding and cooperation.
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2: It is notified for general information that there will be a sitting of the Liquor License Court for the third quarter of 2026, hearing of new applications on Monday, 6th July 2026, commencing at 10 o'clock in the forenoon at the Magistrates Court, High Street. It is also desired to remind the general public that it is illegal for any person, business, establishment or club, whether incorporated or not, or in whatever form established, to deal in any manner in intoxicating liquors without the appropriate license being obtained from the Comptroller of Customs upon a certificate issued by a licensing magistrate. Applicants are advised that applications along with proof of advertisement should be addressed to the Chief Magistrate and the Commissioner of Police and should be submitted not less than 2 weeks prior to the date set for Liquor License Court.
0: The Bowlands Community Youth and Adult Organization will be hosting a social event for the entire community. 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

0: 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Tournament fees, $20 EC for members, $25 EC for non-members. All persons who are interested in participating in the Summer Festival Drafts Tournament 2026 are kindly asked to please contact Treasurer Elvis Cordes at 764-2089, President Trevor Cranston at 781-8493, Vice President Julian Mucho Roberts at 782-8331, and the Public Relations Officer Eustace Zosio Samuel at 784-0344. And this notice comes from Micah Samuel, the Secretary. The St. Mary's Secondary School registration of new students for the year 2026 to 2027 will take place on Friday, 10th July 2026 at the school in Borlands from 9 a.m. to 12 p.m. To ensure a successful registration, parents are advised to bring along the following documents when registering their child or ward: an original and a photocopy of the child's birth certificate, an original and a photocopy of the child's health card, one passport size picture of the child, the clearance letter from the book scheme manager of the child's former school. The registration fee for male students is $420. This will cover the school tie, a tie pin, the school ID, the school belt, the school handbook and a songbook, a merit card, a PE shirt, and a PE pants. The registration fee for female students is $345. This will cover all the items above, with the exception of the school belt. Registration fee should be paid at the Community First Cooperative Credit Union to account number 125969. That's 125969. The receipt from the bank must be brought to the school when registering the child. Anyone registering after July 10th, 2026 will be charged a late registration fee of $25. The school's uniform is available at Just In Time at Bendong. Call 779-3788 or 783-4868. Also available from Shaw's Toys, Gifts and Housewares on Newgate Street and the Sewing Mystique on Tanner Street. Telephone 782-8516 and the Stitch World at Coolidge. Telephone 462-3207. The Office of the Chief Health Inspector, through this medium, is hereby seeking the assistance to advertise for public knowledge the names of four deceased bodies and the dates they were received into Straffy's Funeral Home care, where they are currently being kept in storage. Family members can contact Ms. Leah Ferrance, Administrative Assistant of Straffy's Funeral Home, St. John Street, at 462-0575 or 462-2954 to arrange for private burial. The names of the deceased are as follows: Gintaras Lokosikas, 16th May 2025. Kelvin Anthony, 10th June 2025. George Phyllis, 24th April 2026. Vernon Hippolyte, 6th April 2026. Failing to do so within 14 days of the appearance of this advertisement will result in the government taking the appropriate action to have the deceased bodies interred at a public cemetery without any further notice. Please be advised, legal actions after burial would not be an option, expecting the cooperation of all families so affected. And here's another notice from the Office of the Chief Health Inspector. Central Board of Health, through this medium, is hereby seeking the assistance to advertise for public knowledge the name of Mr. Carl Lashley of Lower All Saints Road, who passed on the 3rd of June 2026. His body is currently being kept in storage at the Barnes Funeral Home. Family members can contact Ms. Jessica Barnes, Managing Director of Barnes Funeral Home Limited, American Road, at 462-1037 to arrange for private burial. Failing to do so within 14 days of the appearance of this advertisement will result in the government taking the appropriate action to have the deceased body interred at a public cemetery without any further notice. Legal action after burial would not be an option, expecting the cooperation of all families so affected.
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Calypso on est ready. Buddha. Yeah, idée. We're getting set for Carnival 2026. When all they live for is greed, no salvation and human need. Fire!

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0: Yeah, so I have somebody here with me. 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
2: Good afternoon, Antigua and Barbuda, wherever country you are. 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
0: All right, okay, you heard the man for himself. 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

0: It's bus station, Gwagwan. 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

0: ZDK Liberty Radio, fellow in the halls. 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Everybody care about him. And my grandpa is here. We all love him. 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

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It's Friday, so what? It's weekend. 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You celebrate your birthday today. 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

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Dad. 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

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I have something for you. I have some Antigua bread for you and some Antigua water. She can't yam dry bread and water, bad Jack, lad. Regina, I have some bread for you, for Antigua bread and some water. Yes, sir. That is your gift for you. That is your gift. All right, okay, Regina, that is your gift. I give you your gift, water and bread. Yeah. In front of the stage, I'll be coming on your gal, and when you are with, so you could go take that with you in your high school, bread and water. You learn more.

just now 28 minutes moving up to the hour of 5 o'clock on a good looking Friday afternoon. What do you mean, man? Hi, hi, hi. We get it set for Carnival 2026 right here. Bad, bad, bad, bad Z. ZDK is ready. Oh, yes, we are ready.

0: tell you what we're going to do right now, okay? Tell you what we're going to do right now, all right? Right now. I'm going to take a little break. After that, I'll go wink up on that one day now. Oh, yeah! Tonight is gonna wink up on this one. Right now, what? Get yourself ready, all right? Get yourself ready. I'm going to take a little break. Now, come back. When I'll come back, I'll go wink up on that one day. Aye, aye, aye.
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everything is okay, everything is good with you, everything is nice. Beautiful Friday afternoon, nice and sunny on the outside. Trust me, wicked. Ticket getting set for Carnival 2026. I don't know already now. Trust me already. Yeah, ready. 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

That kind of time there, I don't need no stress right now. 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
1: 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Okay. All right, Papa. 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DJ Fredo is here, right? DJ Fredo. Yeah. Yes, sir. Jeffrey Dosey in a joke. 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
1: Yes.
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1: What?
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1: All right.
0: Everywhere.

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I'm going to leave you with this one. 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What me say?

Just to mention tomorrow, right, the queen will be here. Junior Soka Mona will be here. Yes, yes, yes.

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Yes, that's right, Migan, that side, they say, yeah, they say.

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2: Welcome to the World at 6 for Friday, June 26, 2026. I'm your presenter, Otisa Ambrose. In the headlines, Antigua Carnival 2026 countdown begins, and back pay dispute escalates as man allegedly urinates on Treasury desk. 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
2: Now for the news in detail. The countdown is on for Antigua Carnival 2026, with just 1 month to go before the Caribbean's greatest summer festival gets underway. Running from July 25th to August 4th under the theme Feel the Rhythm, the 11-day celebration will feature steel pan, calypso, soca, colorful parades, juve, and Carnival Monday and Tuesday. Chair of the Festivals Commission, Ambassador Elizabeth McCool, says Carnival is more than a festival. It's the heartbeat of Antigua and Barbuda's culture. This year's lineup includes Burning Flames, Triple K International, Marshall Montano, Patrice Roberts, Voice, Skinny Fabulous, and other regional and local stars. In more news, government expands windfall tax to fund free tertiary education. The government of Antigua and Barbuda is expanding its windfall profits tax to include all companies earning more than EC 1 million in annual profits. Director General of Communications Maurice Merchant says the measure has already been approved by Cabinet and will apply to qualifying businesses across the country. He says the revenue generated will help fund the government's free tertiary education program, including tuition support for students at the University of the West Indies Five Islands campus. The tax expansion will take effect once the required legislative amendments are approved by Parliament. Now, continuing the national stories. Director General of Communications Maurice Merchant is condemning what he calls abusive and threatening behavior towards Treasury employees handling outstanding back pay claims. Speaking at Thursday's post-cabinet briefing, Merchant said Treasury staff have been working tirelessly, including on weekends, to process payments owed to public servants. He highlighted an incident where a dissatisfied individual allegedly urinated on a Treasury desk and threatened to return with a weapon. Merchant said such behavior is unacceptable, stressing that while delays may occur, the government has the funds available and proper procedures must be followed. He urged members of the public to remain patient, use the established channels for complaints, and treat public workers with respect. And in other developments, don't wait until deadline. Jamaicans in Antigua told to get documents ready. Jamaicans living in Antigua and Barbuda are being encouraged to take take advantage of the government's amnesty program for non-nationals and begin the process for regularizing their immigration status. Principal consultant of Caridox, Nivoy Morrison, says the opportunity, which comes once every 5 years, provides eligible individuals with greater security and a peace of mind. Caridox is assisting applicants with obtaining key documents, including Jamaican police records, birth certificates, and apostille services required for the application process. Morrison is urging those who qualify not to wait until the deadline approaches, noting that document processing and delivery can take up to 15 working days. A flexible payment option has also been introduced to make the process more accessible. And that was a look at the national stories. Now for news from around the region. First to St. Vincent and the Grenadines. Legal action has been filed against the government of St. Vincent and the Grenadines over allegations of police abuse involving Kenton Harris, a man with chronic psychiatric challenges. Attorney Carlos James says a notice of intended civil proceedings has been served, claiming Harris was subjected to alleged assaults by police officers in 3 separate incidents between March and May. The lawsuit seeks damages for assault, negligence, and alleged abuse of public officers. The state has been asked to preserve evidence, and if no settlement is reached, the matter will proceed to the High Court. And in news coming out of Dominica, police in Dominica are investigating a fatal traffic collision in Concord that claimed the life of a 95-year-old woman. The accident happened Thursday afternoon along the Dr. Nicholas Liverpool Highway when a Suzuki Swift traveling towards Marigot collided with a roadside parapet near the Concord Primary School. All 4 occupants were taken to the Marigot Hospital, but passenger Maria Alfred of Marigot succumbed to her injuries and was pronounced dead. That wraps up the story shaping our region, but the world keeps turning. Up next, we'll take a closer look on the international front. A small aircraft has reportedly struck the tallest building in China's capital, Beijing, in a dramatic incident on Friday afternoon. Video circulating online shows debris falling from the 109-story CITIC Tower, also known as China Zone, along with what appears to be a section of the aircraft's tail and a damaged taxi window on the ground. People inside the skyscraper were evacuated, with emergency crews, including firefighters, police, and medical personnel responding at the scene. Authorities have not yet released full details about the incident. Reports indicate the aircraft may have been a domestically manufactured light sport plane identified online as a Sunward SA-60L Aurora. Unverified flight tracking data appeared to show the aircraft had taken an unusual flight path before the incident. Investigations are continuing. That wraps up our news for today. Now, here's a recap of today's national headlines. Antigua Carnival 2026 countdown begins, and back pay dispute escalates as man allegedly urinates on treasury desk. The news was sponsored by Townhouse Megastore, and I have been your presenter, Otisa Ambrose. Sportscaster Terry Liraji is on a short break and will be back soon. Stay tuned for your BBC updates. Good evening.
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4: BBC News with Eileen McHugh. The Venezuelan authorities say more than 900 people are now known to have died in Wednesday's two huge earthquakes, as the United Nations says more than 50,000 remain unaccounted for. The head of Venezuela's National Assembly, Jorge Rodriguez, said hundreds of international rescue workers had already arrived in the country to help with relief work, with more to come. Ana Rosas has been trying to get supplies to the worst hit areas.
5: I am trying to get medical supplies and food to get through to La Guaira. I've been receiving donations and going around the city. Yesterday, we were also buying food to make arepas for rescuers. We're trying to give them also water, stuff like that. And today, we're trying to get things through to La Guaira.
4: Israel and Lebanon have signed a framework agreement that has been brokered by the US. It comes after 4 days of negotiations in Washington, while limited fighting has continued between Israeli forces and Hezbollah in southern Lebanon, despite a ceasefire. Our Global Affairs reporter Sebastian Usher has the latest.
6: There's been a signing ceremony. The US Secretary of State, Marco Rubio, has lauded as a big achievement. Technically, Israel and Lebanon are still at war, so the fact they've been having these negotiations at all has been a move forward. This will be seen as another small pace forward within that. I've seen reports in the Israeli media saying it suggests that Israel will pull out of a couple of positions that it holds in South Lebanon. But we've had three ceasefires in Lebanon over the past few weeks. None of those have entirely held, so I think the jury's out on where this goes.
4: President Trump's former national security adviser, John Bolton, has pleaded guilty to mishandling sensitive national security information. Mr. Bolton described the information as an electronic diary entry that he shared with two members of his family. His plea in the federal court is part of a deal which could see him go to prison for up to 5 years. The authorities installed by Russia in Crimea have declared a state of emergency as Ukraine intensifies its attacks on the annexed peninsula. More details from Sarah Rainsford in the Ukrainian city of Lviv.
7: This is another sign that Crimea is under real pressure as Ukraine increases its drone strikes on and around the peninsula and attempts to isolate it from Russia. The state of emergency was announced by the Russian-installed governor and comes as people face fuel rationing and increasing power blackouts. Children's summer camps have also been closed, and there are long queues of cars trying to get off the peninsula. Russia's illegal annexation of Crimea in 2014 was a big ratings boost for Vladimir Putin. So for Ukraine, targeting the stolen jewel in his crown is deeply symbolic. But it is also part of a much wider push announced by President Zelensky to increase pressure on the Kremlin and to force Russia into peace talks.
4: World News from the BBC. The Democratic Republic of Congo has filed a case against Rwanda at the International Court of Justice over alleged atrocities since 1996. It accuses Rwanda of committing abuses as part of a campaign of genocide and serious human rights violations. Air France has suspended its flights to and from Kinshasa, the capital of the DRC, after a passenger tested positive for Ebola. The airline says it's working with the Congolese health authorities to improve screening for the virus at Njili International Airport. As much of Europe continues to swelter under an extreme heatwave, the German Weather Service has recorded temperatures exceeding 41 Celsius on Friday. In France, music festivals and street parties, including Paris Pride, have been cancelled and the sale and public consumption of alcohol in the French capital has been limited. Hugh Schofield is in central France.
8: The health services are under severe strain from the last week of this intense heat, and it's towards the end of this period, the kind of a cumulative effect that you get the most patients coming in, people who've been maybe stuck in their flats for 3 or 4 days with very, very little ventilation, maybe not hydrating properly. They're having the problem now after this period, and so the load on hospitals is getting very, very serious, hence this order from the Prefecture of Police in Paris, no alcohol consumption on the street, no alcohol sales for takeaway this evening and tonight, and then again the same coming in tomorrow afternoon through Saturday evening.
4: In the Netherlands, public transport in the southeast of the country had to be partially suspended because electric buses could not be charged. In the Men's Football World Cup, the final matches in Group I are underway. Norway are facing group leader France in Boston. Both teams are already through to the round of the last 32. In Toronto, Senegal are playing Iraq. Both need a big win. BBC News.
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11: Here is a look at the local weather forecast for Antigua and Barbuda. This is valid until 8 a.m. tomorrow, Saturday, 27th June, 2026. Despite the presence of a relatively dry and stable air mass, shallow low-level patches moving across the area on a moderate to fresh wind flow could lead to a moderate chance for shower activity over and around the islands occasionally during the next 24 hours. So today we can expect partly sunny and hazy conditions with a 40% or moderate chance of a brief passing shower. Tonight, fatal partly cloudy skies with brief cloudy spells and a 60% or moderate chance of brief passing overnight showers. Winds will come from the east at 11 to 30 kilometers per hour or 7 to 18 miles per hour with lighter spells overnight. Seas will range between 1.2 to 1.8 meters or 4 to 6 feet. Rainfall thus far for the month of June stands at 28.9 millimeters or 1.14 inches. Today we expect a maximum temperature of 33 degrees Celsius or 91 degrees Fahrenheit, and our overnight low is 25 degrees Celsius or 77 degrees Fahrenheit. We expect a low temperature tonight of 24 degrees Celsius or 75 degrees Fahrenheit. The sun will set today at 6:44 p.m. and rise tomorrow at 5:36 a.m. This is the end of the local weather forecast. I am Bernard Simon for the Antigua and Barbuda Meteorological Services at the VC Bird International Airport.
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10: Did you lose a loved one? And did you have to pay the funeral expenses? 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Social Security pays a funeral grant in the form of a lump sum to a person who pays for the cost of the funeral of an insured person. Qualify, the insured person must have been entitled to sickness, maternity, invalidity, or contributory age benefit, or they must have contributed to the scheme in the 12 months prior to his or her death. The claim must be made within 6 months of death, supported by a death certificate and the appropriate receipts in the name of the claimant. For more information on the funeral grant, please contact the Social Security office. The Antigua and Barbuda Social Security Board, growing to provide for you.
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3: You shouldn't.
2: It shouldn't be this hard. This is the hardest decision of my life.
3: Yeah, okay, but you know how I've been. How much have I been there for you the last 2 years?
2: You obviously don't understand.
3: And you're that torn. Who was you out here?
4: Who was
3: during quarantine? I didn't expect that it would last this long. Are we still
4: vice production?
3: Okay.